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1: Hey there, I'm Sharon.
2: And I'm Umi.
1: And welcome to The Roundtable.
2: This is a space dedicated to young women of the Pacific who are trying to figure out life just like we are.
1: And we are going to ask questions that you've always wanted to ask to a new guest every episode and lift the veil on unspoken topics.
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3: Ale Yumi Storyan.
1: This project is made possible with the support of the We Rise Coalition and PACMAS. On this episode of The Roundtable, we will be focusing on the journey of a female entrepreneur based here in Port Vila.
2: We'll also be discussing the different kinds of products that she produces from seaweed and getting some insights on how she runs her business. Also, we'll be touching on how she puts her passion into the work that she does.
1: So, her name is Alice Ati, and she is from North Efate, and she is a self-made businesswoman who figured out how to make seaweed oil by using natural, organic products. She will be joining us to share all about her experiences and enlighten us on her journey about how it all started.
2: Thank you so much for joining us, Alice.
1: So, Alice, I know that most people do not address you by your first name, but they do know you. They do know you as the Seaweed Lady. Why do they call you the Seaweed Lady?
4: So, I learned about 110 edible and medicinal sea plants of the Pacific. So, once I found out that the sea vegetable have these medicinal benefits in them, I was like, wow, this is a great opportunity to do something out of them.
2: So you then became the seaweed lady, the lady who makes everything from seaweed. Mm. So when did you decide that you wanted to start your own business or like have your own business?
4: When I was a little girl, about age of 8, I heard a professor saying during independence celebration that independent means self-reliance, and I was thinking to myself that that's me. Mm. In the future I will do something for myself instead of somebody be my boss. Mm. I want to be my own boss. Mm. So after 3 years, like 1998, 1999 and year 2000, after I did the seaweed research, yeah, I decided to do my own business.
2: Oh.
4: But I've been working in many non-government organizations, conducting workshops with women, community, but then I decided that's it. I have to do my business. And then I started year 2001 until today.
1: Mm. Right.
2: How inspiring.
1: And what was your mentality like when you first started your business?
4: Well, it was a big go, you know?
1: Yeah.
2: Was it scary?
4: It's interesting and challenging, but I just say, well, I have to, like, it's like going in a race.
2: Yeah.
4: I just say, oh, I just have to go. No matter what, I just have to take it.
2: Keep going. Can you share with us an experience that you feel has helped your business grow? Maybe something that happened that actually helped, like, boost your business?
4: The big thing that, like, I see that really helped me or boost my business is my children's dad left. Mm-hmm. And it's a big challenge, but I cannot just depend on, like, I have to move. And
2: so becoming becoming a single parent, like, pushed you to grow your business. So what, like, from back then when you started up until today, what motivates you to keep on going, like, every day? What keeps you, like, pushing for your business? What keeps you going?
4: When I give my product to some people that, like, sick patient that they left, like, they send them out from the hospital, and then they came back with a result that they were healed. And that's really, like, motivates me, that, like, wow. And it pushes me to continue to.
2: It motivates you seeing your product actually doing something for people, yeah?
4: Exactly.
2: It's really nice. I actually have used your seaweed oil. I love it. Oh, my God. It does wonders. So if you have, like, Melanesian or Polynesian hair, thick hair, that this oil does wonders for it. I love it.
1: Yes, I have also used the product as well, and I've seen a lot of good changes with my hair. Like, I wake up in the morning and my hair goes like really, really dry. But then I use, after I take a shower and I use the oil, it just like keeps the moisture in there and makes it look nice.
2: The curls come out.
1: Of course it does.
2: So moving on, what is one of the biggest challenges that you faced over the years with your business and how did you overcome it?
4: The biggest challenge that I really face is transport. Sometimes I waited to like to put my orders and then I don't have the transport and then it really delay my orders. And then I also found out that like if I have a truck I need to drive myself because I have my own truck and then somebody drive my truck and then like not use it the way I want. And then like, so I found out that if you have a business, it's good to drive, but you drive your own truck.
2: Oh, so you were talking about like transportation, and even if you have a driver, they don't, you know, you need a reliable driver that actually like,
1: to stay consistent with time and like management and all that.
2: Yeah, that's something I noticed around like a lot of people are making products and selling it, but it's the delivery part that they struggle with.
4: So I
2: want to ask, like, why did you choose seaweed oil as a product for hair and skin, and like what kind of seaweed?
4: Well, there's a lot of seaweed, and the one that it's really good for the hair, it's called Hydrocolactrus. Hydrocolactrus because it's got a lot of gel. When I boil that, it comes out itself and just there.
2: So it produces gel.
4: It's on gel, And there's another one called Acuma. It's an introduced one. It's called Acuma. And they are the sea vegetable that they have a lot of gel. So that's the two sea vegetable that I use it for gel. And oil, it's another seaweed.
2: So there like there's many different kinds and you use a different one for each product?
4: Exactly.
1: So do you only use the three different types of seaweed or do you use other types of seaweed to produce your products?
4: I use other type of seaweed because I don't only make two products, but the seaweed like cleansing tonic, it's called I use a sea plant called Glossalaria. And this energy tonic I use Cygnosium and Tuberneria. So the different sea plant like they have their own benefits. So I use different seaweed for different products.
2: Oh, that's really interesting. What are the health benefits of seaweed?
4: The health benefits of seaweed. Benefits on seaweed is a very interesting because what the seaweed life like how they live like all the seaweed they live in the sea but it's interesting because their life is very interesting because they live on soil. Even they live in the sea but they feed on soil, so when the rain or the river was a soil to the sea, the sea vegetable it
2: the soil.
4: So all the vitamins and mineral that you can think of, they all in seaweed. So if there's some soil that like it's dirty or it's not like it's maybe poison, when it goes down to the sea, the salt sterilizes that. It kills all the rubbish in the soil before the seaweed eats.
2: That's really interesting.
1: It really is.
4: So all the vitamins and the mineral, like we just say the vitamins and mineral, but when you break them to iron and iodine and all these that it's in the soil, they are all in the seaweed because the seaweed eat the soil, feed on soil.
2: This is new information to me.
1: This is how you know it's actually benefiting
2: and
1: you.
2: This is how you know she knows her stuff. This is the original seaweed lady.
1: Okay. Interesting. So what other kinds of products do you make using seaweed? Like, I know you do the gel and the oil and the tonic and all that. Is there any other products that you make, like, using seaweed?
2: Yeah, like, can you list all the products that you make using seaweed?
1: Yeah.
4: Okay. I do cleansing tonic.
2: Mm-hmm. And what's that?
4: Cleansing tonic, it's it cleans the system. It makes it, it does about three things in our body. It cleans the body.
2: Okay.
4: And then the second thing, it maintains any infection in kidney, liver, whatever.
1: Mm-hmm. Okay.
4: It maintains that. And then number three, it makes our white cells, salty up of the body, the white cells, they mandibly.
2: Yes.
1: Okay.
4: They mandibly and then alert. When any sick come to attack you.
2: Yeah.
1: Your body fights back.
4: Fights back.
2: Oh, wow. That's very, very interesting.
1: Yeah.
4: So that's cleansing tonic. Energy. Energy tonic is the one that's got a lot of iodine.
1: Okay.
4: Now, when people lack of iodine, that's when they have thyroid, swollen press, or fibroid. That's when people lack of iodine.
1: Mm. Okay.
4: But with the energy tonic, when you drink that, it goes to the blood, and it prevents people not to have thyroid, swollen breast, or fibroid, because the bloods get that.
2: Yeah.
1: Mm. Wow. This is very, very interesting.
2: I haven't heard something interesting in so long.
4: And the oil, the seaweed oil, it's good for the skin.
2: Mm.
4: It's good for aftershave.
2: Mm.
4: After when people, shave, they put...
2: Yeah.
1: Okay.
2: Natural aftershave.
1: Wow, I didn't know that.
4: And it's good for skin rashes and any skin disease like ringworm and white spot.
2: Oh, does it work on white spots?
4: Yeah.
2: Interesting.
4: Because it's salt. And it's got lemon inside.
2: Mm. That's really interesting because I know so many people who get white spot and they buy medicine from the pharmacy and they use it and it never goes away.
1: Okay.
2: I'll be sure to recommend this to them now. Okay.
1: Definitely.
4: And the seaweed gel, sometimes, when people, sometimes a lot of people stress, but this gel, when you after you shower and you put this and you just feel like you don't want to know about anybody, you feel you're so happy about yourself, because when people stress, that's when they have high blood pressure. But when you feel good about yourself, then that's healing.
2: Yeah, so it prevents like migraines and headaches and stuff. Yeah.
4: Nice. And it helps make your hair grow and shine.
1: Oh yes, I can definitely say something about that.
2: Yes.
1: I've seen my hair grow like in, I don't know, like a few weeks just using seaweed oil. And I would definitely love to recommend to anyone who is trying to grow out their hair, especially 4C type hair. And I'm talking Melanesian type hair. If you do want to grow it out, please use the seaweed oil. It does wonders, I tell you.
2: So who is this product for, all these products that you make? Who is it for and how do you find your clients? Do you advertise or promote your products? Or is it just word of mouth?
4: Well, there's a lot of word of mouth.
1: Okay.
2: That's how it's done here in Vanuatu,
1: exactly,
2: in the Pacific, really. Yeah.
1: Yeah.
4: I think one of the Pacific ways is word of mouth.
2: Mm.
4: Yeah. Yeah. And sometimes people from Radio Vanuatu invite me to interview for the Mama Salt Water. And that's when a lot of people hear about that and they do their orders. Yeah. One of the product I'm doing is seaweed salad, and I always have a lot of orders on that. Because it's very, very healthy. And also seaweed asha. Cooking seaweed with vegetables and chili.
1: All right.
4: And a lot of people love that because it's good for the heart. When sometimes people feel very weak, you need to eat something a bit chilly because it wakes up the heart.
2: Yeah.
1: Well, I know Umi loves chili stuff, so she probably is going to like that.
2: I most likely will.
4: And the very, very important thing that I found in seaweed is you cannot waste anything in seaweed, because after I boil the seaweed, like I extract that, and the waste one, I fill it up in bags and I mix them with like some kitchen stuff, and I do compost.
1: Okay.
4: So anything wasted, they are always everything to be used.
2: Yeah.
4: Yeah.
2: It's kind of like a coconut, you look a coconut tree, you can use every part of it for something.
1: Oh, yeah.
2: Nice one.
1: Very, very interesting.
2: Are there any more that you do other than that?
4: I also do body scrub.
1: Oh, okay.
2: Wait, what?
4: Like after I cook the seaweed oil and the lemon that left in the pot, the lemon and the seaweed, and then I packet it in the container. This for 500 or depends how much, like in big containers.
2: Yeah. Mm-hmm.
4: And people come and buy that. Now, before you have your shower, you have to use it like body scrub.
1: Yeah.
4: You scrub your body with that, and then you stay for about maybe half an hour, and then you can have a good shower.
1: Okay. Mm-hmm. And what are the benefits of using the body scrub?
4: It really makes your body smooth and prevents you from any skin like diseases like ringworm or white spot.
1: Ooh.
2: Yeah.
1: Okay. Interesting.
2: I knew you did all that, but I did not know about the scrubs. I want to try.
1: Yeah. Like I don't see a lot of like locals producing
2: scrubs and stuff like that. Like
1: I mean, especially from seaweed. I mean,
2: you know. I mean, I know they use like sugar and like honey and all stuff, but I've never heard one from seaweed. That is very interesting.
4: Yeah, with the seaweed one, I think it's more natural. Mm. It's very organic. So maybe sometimes I'm going to pass by and just drop one container.
2: Oh, my God. We will definitely love to try.
1: I would love to try. I mean, I know I would.
2: and with your product, do you make them yourself, like all the... You know, the manual labor, the boiling it, the getting it, all that. Do you do it yourself or do you have some help?
4: I train my children to be in this business. And my big daughter, she's on her way. She has her own family and she do her own business.
2: Yeah.
4: And my son is with me and the other daughter and they were like,
2: so they help you?
4: They help me.
2: Oh, okay. And you do this all at your house?
4: Yeah. They help me, but like every like fortnight they need, I mean, I pay them like, you know, they are employed.
2: Yeah. So it's like a little family business.
1: Yeah.
2: That's nice.
1: That's good. It's also a good thing to like teach your children how you do it.
2: Yeah.
1: So they can see, you know, the struggle and the effort you put into like a product that is...
2: But it's also like passing on like valuable knowledge. Like for me growing up here, Alice, like I've never heard of anything being done with seaweed until I met you. It's so interesting to
1: me.
2: Same. I'm fascinated about it. I want to go read about it now.
4: Yeah. It's something that I'm very proud of myself because I think what's really make me proud is my dream come true because I was saying one day I want to be self, like do my own business, like self-reliance. I want to be self-reliance and then I teach my kids to be self-reliance and I also like conducted workshop that teach other young people to be self-reliant in doing some other skills. But because with the seaweed, like I register it, this like it's my family business. So I register it as a Whanau to Ocean product.
2: Yeah.
4: And I don't teach this to others, but I teach other things like, teach other youth to do their own business, like maybe doing sewing, weaving, cooking.
2: That's really good. Like we need more entrepreneurs here in Vanuatu because there's so much, like honestly hearing now about this, it's making me realize that there is so much you can do here. There's so much. You just have to go for it. You have to find out like, you know, what can I do?
1: Yeah.
2: Is there... Man, this is really inspiring. And for those who are listening, so sorry we did not mention her product. So her label, Alice's label, is Vanuatu Ocean Products. We will let you know where on Facebook you can find Alice later on in this episode.
1: Okay, so I wanted to add on to what Umi has mentioned about like having more entrepreneurs here. I

0: What advice would you give to a young woman that's like currently starting up a business or thinking about starting?
1: Well, I would advise that person to be strong and just start off with whatever that she has or he has. Because once the person start off, then that's the step that it will lead you. For example, if a woman said, oh, maybe I just start to sew, but I'm scared, I'm very shy to go and sell my clothes that I sew. Then that's bad. Like if she feel that she cannot do it. But once she start by taking that dress and give it to somebody, she said, and said, okay, wear this dress and advertise it for me. And then people will see that dress and start to come and say, oh, wow.
0: Where did you get this?
1: And then the business will just go. So that's one way. But the person have to start it somehow, somewhere.
0: Yeah. So basically what you're saying is go for it.
1: Exactly.
0: Go for it.
2: You'll
0: go
2: never know it. Until you try.
1: Yeah, exactly.
2: Yeah. And Alice, what are the top three things young female entrepreneurs should never do? And what are three things that they should do to start up a business? Like you said, in sewing or even using like local natural products, what are three top things that young female entrepreneurs should never do? And what are the three things that they should do?
1: I think I should say before a young girl, if she doesn't work, she should really care of herself. Like if she doesn't work, she shouldn't have a baby.
0: Could you explain that?
1: Because today a lot of young girls, you know, they need diaper for the baby or milk, but she doesn't have money to pay all this. So if it's not good to have a baby when you don't work, because you need to support the baby, but how are you going to support the baby? You don't work. She don't work.
0: And maybe what about the dads then?
1: Because what I see in the society today is women, like they put more efforts on the baby than the dad, like that's what I see in the community. So it doesn't mean that I say something that it's gonna hurt the young fellas, but I think that's the reality, because it's good. You have to make one small business so that when you have a baby, it's gonna support you, look after the baby, because the baby that you're gonna look after, it's gonna be somebody in the future. So like that's what I see, that no, women cannot just have baby like this and they take it to somebody to look after, or you know, they cannot support the baby because they don't work. What I think the young girls should do is they should attend a lot of trainings, like vocational training, to learn different skills to build them, and then they can start their own business. So they just don't have to think nothing about themselves, but they have to say, oh yeah, I can do it, I can go about it and be strong and just move on. And another thing is, I think the women shouldn't think that, oh, I cannot do it, I can't do that, you know,
2: I don't think this will work, I'm not confident enough.
0: Sometimes they also feel like the pressure is too, like, hard for them.
2: Too much.
0: So they just want to run away from it.
1: Yeah, but there's a lot of family that, you know, there's a lot of, like, we all go through challenges in life.
2: Yeah.
1: Like, sometimes the separation between, like, parents really, you know, really affect the children, but, or, you know, young people, but it, that's the challenge. Well, get it. Take that challenge and say, well, that's them, but I can make it better. I can do something different. And then move on. And once you take that challenge and you move with it, you will be somewhere. You will be very popular with your business. And I tell you, like, I've been through that. And I know that once you go to the challenge,

0: you will always be somebody in the future.
1: That doesn't kill you, makes you stronger. Yes.
2: That's exactly what it is, man. Yeah.
3: Oh, that's a very inspiring story, Alice. Mm. So just before we close it up, we would just like to ask you, like, for our listeners, because obviously we can always contact you, but for our listeners who would be interested to buying your products, where can they get it or how can they contact you?
0: We have a table down at Handicraft, down at the seawall.
3: Oh, yeah. At the Handicraft Market. Okay.
0: Yeah. So my daughter stay there, and she's selling all the product there. I just do the delivery.
2: Okay.
0: So people just contact me on the phone, and then I just go drop them. And
3: so you do deliveries as well?
0: Yeah.
3: Oh, awesome. Great.
2: Awesome.
3: So just before we close all this up, please, guys, check us out on Facebook, Instagram, and TikTok at Sister Vanuatu, as well as on our website, sister.com.bu.
2: Also, by following our website, you can also listen to more of the Roundtable podcasts that are already on there, including the upcoming episodes. This is Sharon.
3: And I'm Umi
2: from the Roundtable.
3: Aleluya.

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Nice plan away me to step in chem the champion and yes me come to time check close studio 9 minute me step before me take a meeting news bulletin stay tuned in a long time no more me to cross over to meeting news

0: te mo welcome lo FBTC News Bulletin. One man wake at 91 year, he got same sentence blo 3 year, 9.5 months lo calabus, after we mi guilty from 2 count blo mege mol rapis fasin lo 2 small pubu blem, we to fly no kasem 15 year. Koti RMC lo March 2024, mania ising out small girl wake at 9 year, with them small prata blem mi go inside lo house, and mi force him to fly blo mege one fasin we no street. Mo emi use phone blo emi record em one em we been happen. Small girl I report em case ya lo police lo 6 August 2024 mo lo 9 August 2024 mania emi talem lo police emi no emi now emi make em wrong ya. Last sentence blem emi 3 year mo 9 months lo calabus lo tuvla count we pam by tuvla sentence I run same time. Pe from we mania stop finish lo calabus tat lo 9 August 2024 ko dio tarem release blem quick time. Ministry of Infrastructure and Public Utility is signing one contract with them Podium Engineering Limited plus supply mol machine blue work lo amprem mo province blue turba member blue parliament blue amprem John Chalong he witness him signing blue contract ya we minister blue infrastructure Xavier Ari he signing blue piaf blue Kaufman and be salong italem si project ya mi one dream we now ya he come through mo buy me help blue make him service mo infrastructure he come mo good lol get the island blue amprem. Minister Ari, idalem se project ya emisu em strong commitment lo Kaufman plo megem infrastructure mo service ikam mo kut lo kita island. Antanit lo contract ya company pa emi supply mo machine, give him training lo operator mo provide mo spare part plo megem sua se ol machine ya holi save work lo long time. Ol machine ya holi expect lo kam lo first week plo October mo pa listat lo support mo work plo developem infrastructure lo amprem mo province plo torpa. Teaching Service Commission TSE mo Vanuatu Teachers Union only plan blo stretem every outstanding blo teacher before 11 lo mani September. Ministry blo education mo training italem se ikat good fla progress blo stretem dispute between Vanuatu Teachers Union mo Teaching Service Commission. One conciliation where department blo labor mo employment service he lead him he make him say two fla side design him one memorandum of conciliation blo putum clear roadmap plus trade mol problem lo site lo address mol outstanding pay mo allowance lo teacher inside lo agreement ya teachers service commission by me good lo give him all teacher all clear explanation lo site lo allowance lo get all every pay TSE by or TSE do by me share some information with them teaching service or teachers union mo any problem lo pay by to la site work together plus trade ministry and welcome my agreement ya. Mo italem thank you lo department lo labor from work blem lo o mi italem thank you lo work blem from work ya ministry italem tu se he look save all good fla contribution lo teacher lo contribution lo geta lo country mo aske me free stakeholder lo quet lo work together lo make em sure se learning lo student ni mas quet embassy lo United States lo potila I celebrate em lo 17 Manisia 250 year blo independence blo United States mo tekem time ya tu blo think about partnership between United States mo Vanuatu blo makem time ya embassy em yo le one reception we lead up lo Kaufman ol member blo diplomatic mo representative blo plant organization lo Vanuatu ol join lo tok tok plem chat tafes o chat tafes Eric Seville italem si United States mo Vanuatu to fly kat same value all same respect lo independence lo country right to people blo mekem decent blo geta mo strong fashion blo sabutem family mo community.
1: We also recently signed the Vanuatu United States Investment Incentive Agreement. 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
0: Emi tok lo Prime Minister Chotam Napat. 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
3: Nifla facility pa mi atresem sam long concern plong welfare plong ol titeni ol sem overcrowding before emi officially open em nifla facility ya prime minister Chotam Napat emi talem se folem all United Nations convention we found out we been sign em emi kat some requirement we found out we must meet him
4: concept lo prison no cannabis emi change over time ol sem one member plong global community mo United Nations emi been sign em some international conventions, including human rights, long olgadawali justice system conflicting olgada bloko lo kalabus. Follow commitment ya, Minister lo time ya Honorable Joe Naduman, emi bin tekem one policy decision, lo imaskat one reform, lo how imi manageem all offenders, lo yumi, follow standard lo human rights under lo UN conventions.
3: Facility here, mi kat inside own clinic plongem, plong look long ol titeni weli sick, one solar grid, plong katem town cost plong electricity, mo ol rain water tank, ol sem pack up plong water. Emi kat two separate wing, mo two different flow plong ol high risk, mo low risk. Thompson Marango, VPTC News.
0: Oni sochet lo country fight between America mo Iran iko etiet kon biga mi start lo beginning lo iya ya mo now ya mi mo kombe lo past we lookim se number 8 continuous night lo strong la attack we stop quit America mege mo air strike lo some military mo nuclear target lo Iran mo US president Donald Trump italim se ol military operation pa li quit lo same time Iran ni mege missile mo drone attack lo some country local region. We make him worry se configure is have spread more lo Middle East. Molo side lo sport Spain igam FIFA World Cup 2026 champion after we mi win him attendina lo 1-0 lo grand final lo MetLife Stadium ni Chelsea. Ferran Torres score him only goal or golden point lo match lo extra time lo give him Spain number 2 World Cup title blem. Last time was Spain win him first FIFA World Cup emi lo 2010 lo South Africa. Throughout lo 2026 FIFA World Cup Spain receive him no more 1 point lo net blem time only winning Belgium lo 2-1 lo individual award Rodri plus Spain win him golden ball Unai Simon you win him golden glove mo Kylian Mbappe plus France win him golden boot all sem top scorer lo tournament lo small final England win him France plus take him bronze medal Now ya yeah, I blow world footballista blow FIFA World Cup 2030 whereby Spain, Portugal, Morocco, Ostem tournament with them Uruguay, Argentina, Paraguay. Well, that to will celebrate them 100 year blow FIFA World Cup. Molo side blow weather, he got cloudy condition with them rain, Mosawa blow rain over low country. He got severe weather warning blow inland wind over southern island blow Vanuatu. With them fresh to strong notice more southeasterly winds, while light to moderate notice more southerly winds, and we expected lo Narfla place. Maximum temperature blow today, and we range lo 25 degrees Celsius down south, kasem 29 degrees Celsius and blow north. Minimum temperature blow today lo night, by me stop lo 18 degrees Celsius down south, mo 24 degrees Celsius and blow north. Notice daily more southeast wind blow 21 kasem 30 knots with them rough to very rough salt water blow 2.5 to 3 meter over the southern water, while notice more southeast daily winds blow 11 kasem 60 knots with them light to moderate salt water blow 1.5 meter on large la place. More them news low weather now, he put them end low FBDC news bulletin.

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News longer today afternoon, midday, where me at 12 o'clock. Thank you to Mas Plus Tapa all the time for them all get the platform of BBC, block around all get the information. Me want them welcoming you all some host long this talkback show segment also Mr. Card every Monday, low 12 o'clock, half past 12, kasem half past 1, low afternoon. And me, Jamie Brown, me want to host you inside of this discussion with me today, low talkback show segment, blong me blong today. And yes, just blow. I think blow recap no before we start them off. Low last talkback show, blimi we been local low Monday last week. We been story about base look at the concern where we been raised.

topic no more we me pin harem me come out and me base low me stable question format and me read out same full up long ol yang fala ol stable kolong sisnel bo ko se me mista lukim but question me say hemia me could no country or no cat so me na me be la question mo topic we by me story and round long em today and by me karem feedback please la respond give la me very important as me go ahead with them or get a discussion round the topic yeah I think just to start them off, no more discussion, blame no more. Seasonal work for the past 10 years, Kasem today, you may look at seasonal work and me low side low palm scheme or also REC, me come on same one pathway or one will get the opportunity, route where full up will get the families, especially inside of Vanuatu, only look at full up benefit them, time only find them, will get a work overseas, more also earn them, will get the income. Really come blow help him get the families together. But you look him lately, me look him rising concern too, where me come up we Mr. looking full up, young fella me not only low town but also mainly now get a young fella will reside in rural communities me full up all stop leave him communities and then all stop find him new fella pathway blow survey engage look at the seasonal work blow find him get new all income or money blow get up blow help him improve him livelihood blow get up and me become one concern as you missed up look him full up time will get a question me raise whether you missed up send them out to mass look at young fella blow means in the country and that me leave him with the one vulnerable work workforce inside the country blow survey run him get a face blow country and blow also help him get up, blow save a common board by again, blow help him development blow country. So FBTC news team me feels like me timely and also me no one new topic but me timely blow me carry me come blow full up blivla we will establish any come blow save give him thinking blivla lo topic here and how now by you me save give him to get a side look lo issue where you me stop looking full up young fella you me stop or stop out lo country or stop go work overseas. And so by comments blivla response blivla lo this topic where by me talk about them very important please me look clear picture lo one em now will get experiences we me face him you are one parent inside the community or one church leader one church group or yes community activities will really be affected through lo disengagement by young fella out of community will go engaged to get a seasonal work overseas or so been stop looking. Now I mean no one nivla something we play me save but you mean everyone miss save say we'll get a seasonal working scheme so help him you me plant especially all families to find him another opportunities low life to get a plus have a sustain him living to get a time will come full up time will stop go outside will carry more people in coming come back and then me help him get up build him you must have looking more success stories will seasonal workers especially young fella look full up will come back will build him all permanent house full up will start him all small businesses and even will invest inside low agriculture and me also me have a look say me one good flash side blow a scheme. But also, you may need to ask him too. You may need to get more proper discussion too. Look at the questions we probably a misstep, but you may not currently come into light. Please, we have a talk around them. And FBTC News team, we feel say look today, but you may come look around get a questionnaire. Please, we have a give him thinking. Please, we have a topic we misstep. And you misstep look him. Also, you may tell him say, got people benefit them. We'll get a question. Misstep say, who now? It true see Mr. send them out will get a young fella people bring me you Mr. blue soon will get a young workforce bring me out of country will go engage little different country little overseas schemes yeah who now by me stop inside blow help karma out will get a burden inside the communities especially all community activities all community project also the side blue churches so I mean I one will get a question whether you meeting say full up time you must have looking full up all youth all stop out all local country he may me could block country or he got one other picture we stop we you think say me could please me must raise him thing round him so yes before you me go start him off bike and give him opportunity believe let's have a quality income lo this session plus have give him thing leave la round the topic yeah by ikuti miko pak pa again listen all get the golden rules so see me stop harem every talk back show you mean stop listening all get the golden rules you miss have a cut one idea of how you miss have effectively participate inside the talk back show but make sure no more say comment blue me come and effective

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1: golden rule where you must take him note long and before you take him part on talkback show program
2: number 1 stand up lo on clear place where reception lo mobile phone hemi clear
1: number 2 make sure see you down in volume blong radio or tv blong you time where you talk talk lo give him ting ting blong you lo make him say in no cut feedback lo background
2: number 3 you must cut credit enough blo you talk talk blong express him everything ting blong you
1: number 4 more time where host blong talkback hemi take him you lo line you listen direct long mobile or telephone blong you no more blong answer him more give him ting ting blong you you no listen lo radio or tv from sound hemi delay small bear you respond direct long mobile or telephone blong you blong answer him host blong talkback show
2: please take him not long all get a rule yeah blong make him sure say you me everyone e enjoy one good fella discussion blong talkback show program blong benefit blong nation blong you me Vanuatu
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0: Welcome back by again inside Long Studio. Welcome back again inside Lo Talk Back Show, inside Lo News Talk Back Show, session Blimiwe by Mikat. As we've been mentioning earlier, topic Blimimi based around the youth Blimi and Pamiriti Mistaplo one question format. Topic Emi Staplo, Emi Talem say full up long old young fella, where you stop co, or stop out, Lo Country, or stop Lo Seasonal Scheme, Mo Emi, you think say me good, Long Country, or no cut. Emana mi bifla ting ting topic mo also question me by me leave him lo yifla al kutfla viewers audience we've lost up lu gluy kam lo save a colleague mo give him ting ting bifla this important question as you me look him participation lo young fella you got side lo get a single work mi kat fulla bi kat direct impact ikam back lo communities not only communities but also families bli mi ikat al good fly impact ikat al get a no good impact but emi stop lu mina bli mi give him give him all get a balanced thinking law issue, yeah, and whether he may get some other opportunities to explore him, not just only the seasonal scheme, but keep him all get a young fellow up, you missed up inside the country, to participate, all get a work community project where country missed up, where we need him all get a young people, to have a drive them equal for it. So, line me open, please have a colleague come, a line of studios, and we have every time 26200, and me direct line, we have a colleague come inside the studio. Mo give him ting ting blue some you one parent or one teacher or one community leader you think say experience blue you look him full up lo young fella or stop leave him community blue you think say me help him you think say me help him community lo side blue me go me carry money come back and me start one project or you think say no full up young fella stop leave him community and me leave him and make him to cut shortage for young fella so we help out look at a work inside the community and you look him full up time you must have experience him look him look at a concern we raise a full up time all grandparents all stuff all parent all stuff continue look carry out all get a work burdens all burdens inside the community as well young fellow stop go engage look at the seniors work and you know got help inside the community so line me open 26200 you call it come or give him ting ting blue whether you think say engagement for young fellow outlook country block or work all different country especially your side schemes yeah and me help him country pick one and me good block country or you got to get the effect we've been stop experience him or you've want them raise him up inside of this discussion so me save this platform inside news talk back show and me one platform where me play you we have a call it come or give him ting ting where you got we'll get the issues we missed up talk about inside the country. I think we got first call on the line by me take him call. Hello. Hello. Lucas, we lose some call up again. Anyways, line is still open to 26200. We'll start them off discussion. Believe me, you have a colleague. I think we got one other caller on line by me take him. Hello. Good day, you. Thank you too much. Plus, I will join him. Oh, I think you will lose some call up again. Just blow one reminder no more. You stop one clear place and you make sure so you got enough credit. Plus, I will call you come or give him a ting ting blue lo discussion for today. You make out one caller on line. Hello.
3: Hello.
0: Good day. Thank you too much. Blow call you come lo talk back show segment. Please, I will go ahead and give him a ting ting blue lo topic. We stop.
3: Okay. Topic, give me one interesting topic. thank you. Be me thinking be me no musim se total and stretch. Lo one said, lo said lo money emi kut. Be lo said lo living mo out lo community. Emi no much kudumas from full of time uliang hulali ko li obstoli run away lo kontrak wali in silent. Mo full up yang hulali ko li only missing family. Mo only missing family usem. Samo li kasi maksiden uli tit. Yes. All the reason is so why me say name and name and be usem lo mi. Mi lu say no one could fall away from you Mr. Lusum economy play me mo you Mr. Lusum full up lol family. Thank you.
0: Thank you, Thomas. Colicam, first participant, Blimi, Lord discussion, Lord today, Lord talkback show, Blimi. And yes, you raise him some good point where you need Blimi discuss around him. I think while you're looking for benefits, Blue seasonal work scheme, we only have Blimi to engage him, only come back, only start them all house, Blogata, only start them own businesses, Blogata, but also you're looking some issues we he come out of the scheme where full up time, full up family experience him, and man now you may call him and outline him. I think we got one call online, but you may take him call. Hello.
4: Hello.
0: Thank you, Blue Chenim Talk Back Show, Blue today. So we go ahead and give him Ting Ting Blue.
4: Thank you. I look at you to something, you know, you're winning money, but I look at your country, you're not prepared enough. So, for example, buying talents of chief, pasta is a name of the man block all over the paper.
0: Sorry, uncle, but you have a town and volume in the background, please have a give him comment view by again.
4: Okay. The talent, but problem, it looks a unique local country, even a pretty enough. Prepare now was on it, row in the cat seat, through chip, in got through pasta, in the cat cannon pasta, cannon chip too. So, me looks at arrangement, it should be start Long Island, long in everyone. Suppose you want to get one man on one island. Make sure each and any very important must contact them. Chief Long Island or Pasta Long Island, say, me accept them. Signature blue, you your pasta, or you see there. In all part, from any time, we can have a design or balance over the pasta or chief or cannon money. Or you get the one you call a no. So another route, say, time you exchange. You must service and by the walking one in. And all the subloway, one of them concerned blogger, and so they got problem, and been duty blow exchange. So let me so say, take them what they come back. In a legata or the hat long, long, long way. A man of the blue blooming, he looks at him in a big day, not blue to say, I'm a chin, so I make a money. Don't money go away, even got money, everyone make a money. Don't money go away. Where in Snow, seeing you know where the people, young people, me, you want to say about what I call the gold is in his progata. Me, you, where it don't broke out of money. A man of the blue blooming, thank you too much.
0: Thank you, Thomas. Angel, we have a colleague. I'm give him a thinking blue about this discussion, especially the topic we must talk about whether all young fellow will stop, only stop leave local overseas work, seasonal scheme, and me good the country or no cut. And thank you, Thomas. We have participate. Thinking, my opinion, blue me very important. Blue, you must have a carom inside. I think you got one other caller line, but you take him call. Hello.
5: Hello.
0: Good afternoon, thank you, Blue Chenim Talk Back Show. You have a quiet more give him Ting Ting Blue.
5: Okay, thank you, Thomas. No, this one I think you have a about them on RSC work out living, but I think it must look like to skill with the same with the money. Nothing. Okay, you have a heading on Mr. Serem Lomo. Before you want to travel, you must put on one plan B by you have go, but you shall walk, you shall come back, you shall make it. Or some anyone. Okay, no. Then also, you may, you may have full up money. One small thing, you know, I'm coming from Champagne. Ulapman, or Isabel, travel, or Isako from one dem Lolgeta, instead of Isabel from Meet Lolgeta, or you go, you know, make a meet, or you go from one dem. And man, when you look, sir, man, or you go, you strong, or you make a man something the way you look, or you get what you come from one and me from one. You go, you look, you strong. Accident, and then I from one end. What possibly you say? One them need play you. What family play you? Emmy, you will look say, Emmy knock at. And now, Emmy, one people are Christian where I'm studying you. Most way you may where you want to travel. You may must ask him, say, you stop for one end. One them be on me, suppose and stuff for bro. One them lamb, but you have a stop a member, Emino Savage travel from Kaufman and Emmy make a one foot for a work premium. Then you have a go and then you have a come back. No, keep him on the sports in stock from me. And now Emmy no need no more play. You miss a try and fast sports make a many something. And I want something with Kaufman and my look say, meet Emmy want something with the travel from. And my name is more thinking to me. Thank you too much.
0: Thank you to my caller, so we give him a thing blue you low this discussion. I think we got one other caller line, but you may take him call. Hello. Hello. Thank you, for joining him talk back show. So we go ahead and give him thing blue.
6: Yeah, good afternoon. Thank you. I think program me all right. Program me all right. The thing no more say while government me sub make a program. One of my plan blow, government to blow. I try and put blow, make a thing say time all personal vocal, you walk all you come. By you me must look to say, you me, me got people a crown, lo vanuatu. Why did me continue play, you me send them all season and walk at this stop go? The government too, and me must put one hour la plan, lo. Time only come back. Lo by only must. That some crown only make him some something only could start make him law Australia or New Zealand from time you me continue blow send them all the time stop go or some plan the call stop talent finish you me look plan the go you have scone you make him plan the something some like go you make him put something you come back some like go make him all wrong something you come back while you me stop look all program here. Kasman emi involvement plan de lol ting ting blo mas putu mul straight ting ting time mul seasonal work kali kamba pe aita i make some program we pal kata tu li sabe tak sem crown blo kata romino kut you miko start make em Australia what em New Zealand tu le start make em economic blo tu le start ponta ale you mi pobla van watu you mi continue blo taul manap sai tu le kam start work tu lo blesa le 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You make a tall ministry where only should look the place now. So, somebody, why do you me look all money stuff for come go finish the motion? The plan de balico like a same sick time after lot 30 years. Plan de balica call leg or something here by no cut, you know, can lo behind lo backside plan by having no cut something lo play help him lo future problem too. Yes, it's true. You me call, you me come back, you make a more house. You may make a also small business. But you may want them look all time, say, you may must come, you may come, that you may talk about part of the economic. You may want them look to say, how now you may come on that? Agriculture one. Agriculture is to make a more putula. Thing is to come out there. You need to have money look more. From government, I start send them all money. I'm only come back. Then you must make a more. Only try make a more thing. Well, because I cost up karma basically. There's a song by me holding him by sitting no more handle white man. While you me come slave blow, country blue me back again. I didn't know. Thank you.
0: Thank you to Masa Kolablo Sabe Kolika. I'm give him one constructive look lo topic we Mr. Talk about. I think we got one call on line by me take him call. Hello.
7: Hello.
0: Thank you, Blue Trenum Talk Back Show, Blue FBDC. Sabe Kuwait mo give him. Ting ting blue lo topic.
7: Thank you. Yes, first of all, we need to go back to the last topic show. You need to talk about all youth. We only need to discuss the opportunities, the jobs. So, yeah, you may acknowledge yourself money, and you can make a one way to get on the same or the chance. The point of view is that first of all, by in Italy, we talk about the legend was me understand. So we get all these abuse to all forms where maybe provided by all pharma. The closing thing for me personally is that you saw it, and you may want to make them want something, you must make them low context for you. So look for me, it's not about low form where and pharma and Mr. Demitam don't get a blow on individually full of math, interested individually full of math. Or get all the should cap on blow get a flow you mean, low context flow you mean. Content flow him, it should likely blow. One, he may put him like, he may create him one. Agent blow of Vanuatu, he may create him one way. He may now, but he may have a track him. He may have a track him. It's a near where he may travel it all. Los Santos and supposed to create one additional blow from where he full of he likely also one in a really one condition, the one statement where he said the talent said, me make for him. And then suppose Miko step outside looking thing where Miko from me agree blow Mr. come back. You saw it. You tell him ready from where you miss up provide him like you miss have a life blow you mean you miss have a fashion blow you mean finish so that me want to support them support them you mean support according to context blow you mean blow make them say and you mean teaching someone at the same time you mean supporting someone blow you mean not drive away blow thinking away you mean stop blow thinking with me under the context blow you mean blow not of something time agent only sub interview with them one interested person. And lo me meeting say wife for him must go if him one married man or married woman spouse for him too he must go lo time lo interview or if it's not interview but one time by you have a capture him either spouse for him lo spouse for him too express him thinking for him from me understand say time one applicant him is up submitting all documents for him he got letter lo spouse he got letter lo chief. He got so sometimes those letters could be false one. Somebody else may write, but really, a person where spouse yeah, or community leader yeah, him no, you know him, you know. So a good blow agent, him he accept him blow. These people by person, or me go after him he talk to like suppose spouse to him by tell him say, me also spouse to him. Me to like plan say husband blow me or wife blow me, but him he go for this. Me are not target blow him. They again in condition. Suppose I no make him. Me agree that Bamba you send them back him, he come. Then him become a lesson. Time where him come, but him learn him lesson. Look, they say, oh, him suffer, he start pay in mind that me been agree. He got one condition or he got one agreement when me out in the country, me, but me work for him. I let me agree with them one caller where him just tell him, say, that man, but him must use him all day. And that's very true. Time we only go walk no way. Only learn him full of different skills. The time by him we come back. It could be labor. Labor he must make him sub visit. He visiting all day him we look. And then him make him assessment, him make him report for him after he pass him lo government, like he look low one structure also, pass him lo government, after government him appoint them all day blow all day only have a look out him one particular work where only go learn him low way. So he create them. He create them all kind of job. Also, me all place here no more. So make them say me on them all similar work on them way. Only make them the way. So in the future, he come by in a moment, got full of money. Because purpose, yes, but you may the first purpose for money. But really, you know, so go blow money struck me. You go block around some skin, you go block around some survey, you come back and like, you develop and place for you. Development, I mean, no, just a money now, I mean, make them house, I mean, make them here. But it's about become a human person, a human resource. Blow him, come back, and let him become one human resource, blow one area, blow work. After him, establish him, blow make him say, in the future, I think by no more cut full of money, go there. By man, you mean, what's it, employing all future generation of by American. I think I'm nothing to include me. Thank you.
0: Thank you, Thomas. Kola, before you leave, one question, most possible, a quick question, you look, you think, say, you got full up. With them now, you look, say, full up young fellow, will stop leaving country from season work. You think, say, Thomas, young fellow, will stop leaving country.
7: Sorry, come back.
0: Quick question, no more. You look, please, no more. You think, say, what them now? You think, say, too much young fellow will stop leaving country from seasonal work or not?
7: Me, no, I answer him. You, no one threat the, from me, no, me, no, look one statistic. The low general look, I think, I mean, 50%. People like 50-50. Is that all? That give me tell him young fella, if that some fellow way young fella married. And then you got some vola where only single, like purely young fella. Yes, me agree with the news that we got 50-50. In the future, Bahami, lo me, that's why you miss a blue car, all drop up, like that more young fella, only no, like only no cut more strong thinking, blow, co and then school blow together, only just blow halfway. Only young fella, only number one, then work club, the share blocks, only thinking money, best boss, only the game, only panem, thinking, traveling blow, get a blow, co collect them skill, current skill, you come back. Current survey blow, knowledge blow, different work here, you come back. I think by you may agree, blow, get only go from all get only manpower, only can blow, set them up more work here, local share, similar work, local share, then by you have a stop them, long fella, look here, blow, you may employ more man no more from same work no more. Well, same work, you know, same close up, all same work, no, we only travel, but you have a big number, you go, you know, go, blow, make them different, a lot of different jobs, only go, call of same funds, you know, same work. So, suppose only got travel of him. Idea is about the skill, is about the knowledge, is about tell him, manage him, only come back no more, only establish him, look like that. And then you likely blow one day, but maybe less problem, also, yeah, and less man travel. Thank you.
0: Thank you to Masa Kola Blusave. Give him constructive thinking views blue on this topic. And yes, as you Mr. Blissin, I'll get a thinking we stop coming set. You must acknowledge him. Say, he got full of loopholes, the side personnel work, especially time when young flap, you must stop engaged with a government or you may front me. You may need to address him. I think you got one other caller line, but you may take him call. Hello.
8: Hello.
0: Thank you for joining the Park Show.
8: Okay, thank you. Make up one thing in the move to him was seasonal work, and mean know one something where in a foot. You got together say, put side them or them far side them. The MSW or some look at me or some through one colleague and me been telling me say, one colleague and me telling me say, he got 50%. Lo together side. Lo look say every man naya only no more focus lo all work limit of not naya focus lo man naya travel no more. Monara something by look lo community lo island all young fla maturity only some move out. Only move out from seasonal workers. So by you look you know really good. Lo one we must look for some by the future by mono by you know that young people lo van what by every man me focus so is that no lo government from money book for money no more so minimum wages and you could you got fear more fairness lo minimum wages but no man is a lot less look man by staff no lo van what so you establish no lo government. One government go inside, it tell them say by priority, minimum wages. When you go inside, it's a temporary minimum wages. Well, look what staff. All man, all nothing below. All staff man, minister or even government. You know, look at me important minimum wages. That's why. That's why. What is the expensive now? That's why. Every month you want them go out. Example, suppose you one for example me, you come be one truck, one bus, or be one ground, then build one house. Me do me want it. Me must struggle, but me do me must go. But if I come, you encourage me. So you know, encourage me one more. I think more than 10 months, but encourage me what I say. I was when me go have him, and me know me go from Australia. So by look, pull up young lana, you focus outdoor. One or two, me focus outside. Low seasonal workers. Thank you too much.
0: Thank you, Thomas. Call up, save a kivim ting ting blue lo. Talk back show topic blue mi blue. Side blue get a young fella will engage. Lo seasonal work and yes, ting ting blue mi very important. With them will not call up will be in callicam. Time you must talk about all opportunities will young fella start find them overseas. Will in the find them inside the country. I think you make a ton of call on the line by me take them call. Hello.
9: Hello.
0: Good afternoon. Thank you, blue train. Talk back show inside the news. Save go ahead. Mo kivim ting ting blue. Thank you to Masa Kola plus have given ting ting blue. I think you make out one other caller line, plus stand by. Hello. Hello.
10: Hey, hello.
0: Thank you, Blue Train and Talk Back Show Blue today. Go ahead and give him ting ting blue.
10: No, thank you so much for that. No. Wow, me blog him something up yet on our friend and came something to know about because one time no one sense there. Toko something is a mark no more. You know got any different club place there. One something where mainly all workers play me now we go outside, but you make them look say, well, I go in something in the street. That's because of the common sense, huh? The blow all young club play me you go. Plant the young flow in me look. By you sell if I call Mokota one name. Plant only change. Only intent looking civilization, huh? So only come, only change. That's one good thing about. I think local communities maybe now all work by look the all work in a way quite good from no more say at manpower. And on our side, only come, only make a plan to plus something in the corona economic field. That's one good thing. So by you said balance everything in 56. Around the country, believe me, too much talk push about that. So, Kafman, we must tremble look the one way where I don't know it's a change the mentality of stuff come and go. Because suppose you look good. All money only start coming, only come in with them last amount of party. Okay. So, suppose we only have a cutting thing about joint center, like all boys. Yeah. So, one man wake up an idea with. It's a serum long that oh, you've lost them. You've got a particular amount of money. You've got all that to solve them. How long you have a make them, you change them, bless you, come something you go make them low, you go land them low. How long you have make them low, land blue. Okay. So all kinds of things here now, you make them say, all give me crew down, all people will get them, you've got a money, you come, all you join center. You turn them over, you join center. All you have a trust them over, you have a good money block up, and then you build them one. Then only recruit no more man less packing. Then you make up all the resource money, all the staff yet, then only serve them community back. Rather than come and go, must have something else in place. Man, no man, the talent. Thank you to my soul.
0: Thank you to Masa Kolablo Save Sherem. This very interesting experience that we missed up talk about engagement role young fellow who walk overseas and it could be me harem say some only experience some change low lifestyle more mentality brogata time only come back plus have focused more low build him up livelihood brogata. I think you got on a call low line by me take him call. Hello.
9: Hello. Number blow only and fala we only go down only stop go overseas. I mean all school leaver from me understand so you got some blah only got job finish the due to small salary at only resign. Only resign you go, only want them go work. So the matter is all about money. Blow help them all get that. Not a something you look also only go school go only come they no got job. So me miss up the talk also one senior workman blog government. Me thinks you me all senior workman, whether lo government or lo la private sector or lo departments. I think enough that you me should give him time. You me should give him opportunities yeah lo all young fellow way. Now yeah you me talk about educational background. Only go school, only come lo cut staff lo one particular job. You may give him opportunity all get only got job here. You may retire, like you may stop, you may stop advising all get inside the community. Blow because time you may stop everyone law work. After you may stop not give him chance here all get only stop hang around but you may tell them all them. But you know got people law you may human time you want senior. You step back down after you step talk to the community, all people to you every day. Only look you too, hi to you now. Only want them get closer more or only want them come more responsible. So let's give them an opportunity. Look, me step talk here, blow. You where you think, I think you work enough. You give him chance, lo one lol get away, Miss Fully come. Ale, but you may give him more chance, lol get from Miami, sir. Refer back, you go lo time, lo you say where you may talk about lo last Monday. Where you meet them, say only got all opportunities, and it's very true. Like you miss the blue physically, or they hang around or them blow or get all little them. You miss we have nothing. You mean you've not got any opportunity? After opportunity here now, but I make all get up blow or they have a travel out. Blow make them say you mean no lose some all people talented on this lovely but you on this lovely blow work blow some work from time independent you mean it people were only cut off or that far from what you meet with them on different countries. Ale all get away only cut skill lo practical side, they only come back, you know, you share them everything. Some are very good in mental, some are only very good lo practical side, lo hands on. Thank you.
0: Thank you to mass collaborators of a colleague and good blue in Harem one look at a government official we call it up to give him ting from him low site blow government opinion and yes I see Mr. Blue Kim while questioning Mr. while you may acknowledge him or get a benefits we all young fellow stop current low season work is the government ready blow provide them all opportunities available blow retain him young workforce play Mr. Pinzello country blow allow him keep him on getal stop plus have help front them call of front line blow help him economy blow country or it got or no got opportunity blow and them no more me only way plus have engage him all get a young fella plus have go work mo find him income blow get a blow come back start him own business blow get Pinzello country so me one very important topic we blow me come blow me carem ting blow you flow good flow viewers blow side blow get a young fella will stop leave him country blow go engage blow get a work overseas and whether I'm a good blue country or he got some effects we also mean been starting Mr. Perfect them experience blue get the families inside local communities blue me so yes line is still open please have a colleague come or give him ting blue on this topic you may have him full up ting will come only very good and thank you to much leave la way participate and you may still keep him line open please have a colleague come 26200 more give him ting blue lo whether you think say he got all other opportunities where you must have introduce him blue keep him all young fellow stop inside local country as from you look him he got full up while he got full up benefit he got full up issues too you must have look him all stop face him lo all get schemes where you must have look him all stop call him lo season work I think he got one other call line by me take him call hello. Thank you, Blue Train and Talk Back Show Blue today. You have a quiet mo give him a ting blue. Ting me lose some cola. Another reminder no more you must make sure so you got enough credit please have a colleague come give him every ting blue lo topic we start make sure say me one topic we full up only one thing give him ting blue kata lehem from full up only only got one way or the other only got impact or only affected lo get a works we Mr. Blue Kim Oliang Flal stop leave him country blue go participate outside lo get assistant work I think me got one other call line hello. Thank you, Blue Call. Is have a quiet mo give him ting blue the topic.
11: Yes, thank you. Me wanna contribute a little bit no more lo all kutula ting wo yimiara. You want them step them a little bit no more, blo talem no more since you look all RSC what is our Vashilo, New Zealand Australia, I mean one vehicle and number. So when I stop, Mamba Yumi you got one moment to say, I'm Italian, I'm true from Kapman, I'm in the provider, I'm in Afchok. Then, lot despite Lehemia, suppose you Mumbai, you me stop him somewhere together, or you me stop Mogada, Bombali stop back in Lofanwati. Mumbai number of corruption, Mumbai me increase here. So, Mumbai, you tell him, thank you, Blande, from say, people are number, Hemiko, you look country blowing me. Mumbai, you tell him, say, number of corruption, I mean, all kind life also is stuck up, you know, too much, By the time we got enough work for everyone, but by all cranky things, you know, by, you know, God, by the time we, you know, got enough work, by all the breaking all pot, all stamping all pot, we missed our end before, but when we continue. When I missed up, any choice, long or better, Baba, you mean a tremble, Kim pressure to myself, ma'am, I may make him crying by come stop 101. No, I mean, it's to do with the mentality belong each one, lo home, when we come out long and block, cheap long and we send him pick up long and me and mom, Baba, we discuss with him. So basically, anything, so son, or buy you stuff, Ale, cheap blame, Yana. Baba, you write them a letter or 1M, or some previous big little bit. Thank you to my man on the talent.
0: Thank you to my collaborators. I will give him ting blue lo this issue we Mr. Talk about lo side blue got a young flyer. will stop engage logistical work and how now by government we save provide them or even all people community leaders will save provide them opportunity to keep them get engaged mo also cut Brazilian plus have keep them get all stop inside the country to help drive them a workforce blong country. Now also me agree that people number will get people especially Nivan will outlook country will go outside will get a snail walk. I think you look him lo Australian palm scheme you look him close up lo current statistics we have you look him close up 7000 Nivan watu will engage lo palm scheme and me no include will get lo RSC scheme lo New Zealand and so you look him say finish that people number lo workforce people in Zelo Vanuatu will go engage and may include them full up get a young fella as you miss have age group will engage low seasonal worker miss that low 18 go custom 40 years we only have eligible blow engage look at a seasonal work program dim we stop the cyclo palm REC and emi come back by again low whether government they ready blow accommodate them will get a young flat and will come back to the country plus have help him will get invest no invest no will get the money will carry me come but also invest the knowledge will get up plus have start them probably want something and I think he me government me got some program me stop in place finish where my team no mention him but any one will get a thing where me want them raise him plus have help him all young flat stop inside more give him will get all opportunity plus have invest will get the skills will carry me come more help him drive him get a work inside the country and ultimately keep him economy please stop go and but you may acknowledge him get a lo ministry of agriculture lo imiarem just a few years back imiarem only been announcing one a PPP one public private partnership with government and me initiate him engage him get a young fella all people especially will get a will engage us in work out with the come back plus have engaged will get a agricultural activities give him will get a this platform opportunity plus have a benefit will get a work with government and Mr. provide them the site for agriculture and MME1 will get the initiative I think got full up more by can we start but suppose you are one government official where you start low at this area of field is have a colleague come give him thing blue one now existing opportunities with government and me got finish start will get a young fella we me look on start court side will come back and whether I may me keep him will get a future week or blue keep him workforce blue me start inside low country and yes a line is still open 26200 you have a colleague come I think me got a few more minutes 5 more minutes before half past 1 we me closing time the session to talk back show blue means I news you have a colleague come you give him ding ding blue lo last ding ding blue lo this topic we stop me sure say full up only still got ding ding blue give him participate lo this topic we concern them all young fella blue me line is still open 26200 you have a colleague come to Tarek studio blue give him ding ding blue and one him now last thoughts one him now you think say government blue you is have a make him lo young fella blue me will stop out blue keep him will get a engage inside the country, keep him workforce, keep him strong and stuff. As you must have looked him every year, full up young fella, full up people, full up families, so stop engaged. Lo talk one of stop engaged. Lo get a schemes here, and you may look him. He got to get a good flap benefits plan. Well, he can come back, but also you may look him all no good side plan. Also, you must have a talent. I think he got one other color line by me take him last color. We lose some call up again. Make sure so you got enough credit. Please have a call you come. Stop one clear place. Please comment blame me effectively. Save Kasem inside the studio and all our colleague listeners. Please have a harem. One thing now you have a karami come to table. Lo this topic we must talk about. Line is still open 26200. Studio me open. You have a call you come direct line. Please give him thing blue. Whether you look say involvement or young fella or you go outside or seasonal work here, me benefit in big one country or no cut. I think you got one other call on the line. Hello. Me lose some call up again. Just blow remind that you install one clear place and then you have a call you come. Blow you miss have a harem you receive you inside the studio. Blow you have give him a comment. Blow participate in discussion with Mr. Cut. Blow young fella will engage. Blow get assistant work and whether I may be good low country or no cut. But I think you make two more minutes before closing time blue talk back show. You want them give him ding blue lo, last ding blue lo, this topic we missed up talk about, and you may look him whether you got one ding you shall give him, you shall call him 26200 and give him ding blue. Ding blue me very important as you may come to start talk about all issues where me directly affect them, not only country but also community, also inside all, even all families blue me where you may start look him full up all stuff but come only help them family blue get up. I think we got another caller online. Hello. Hello. Sorry, caller, I think, but you stopped one.
12: Hello. Hello.
0: Thank you, please, for part of the talk back show today. And you stopped with some last caller today. You have a quiet, give him ding blue.
12: Thank you, no more. I'm one to tell him, thank you, no more. Look at my name, say, hello. Do you have hello?
0: Yes, you have a go ahead.
12: Me want to say hello. Me want to tell him thank you. No more. No Katman lo opening to all them. Anyone please in lo one ho.
0: Sorry, I think you may lose my call up again. I may cut a minimum minutes. I think three more minutes is stop yet. Please have a call come or participate in the Talk Back Show segment blee me today with topic and stop around all get a young fella blee me will participate lo seasonal work and how now me survey affect them impact blee me lo country. I think you may look him full up or semi tell him full up will get opportunities will young fella only find him will get a work early come back or start him one improve him livelihood will get a back lo country, but also how to keep him all skills will carry me couple refine him will get a skills will carry him outside he come and he stop totally lo will get a community leaders even government blee me plus have provide them all opportunities here. Look, keep him all get a stop more make use of the skills will learn them more help him workforce and drive through inside the country as me provide them all get a opportunities look at that look give him get a stop and any one issue we are thinking no new was me Mr. Talem but any timely blee me carry me come blo if let's have give him ting blee la lo how now you think say movement blo young fella outlook country colonial work and we affect them all get a workforce or one we missed up cut inside the country we get a project we get a community activities we missed up looking and missed up all young fellow list up out look on drill in most participate lem plante or you missed looking and you are mosem all statistics we got you got over 7,000 close up 7,000 people in Vanuatu will participate lo PAM schemes for Australia also RSC. And MMI leave him out one portion of the population and will stop inside the country, will go participate. And inside there, you got all young fellow way, full up only out. And MMI karem no karem no more, will get a young fellow will no more, only finish school. Some only just drop out of school, you may have them. Some only, no more, they continue school, will get a, and only go, only find him say, only fill him say, RSC or seasonal work, MMI one will get a road, will get a, will say, follow him, will save a karem money. As only knows I find all this opportunity inside the country. So question me come back to me whether government, you people, leaders, you may ready plus have provide them opportunity all get a plus keep him all get a be stop plus find them all get a ways plus help them improve them livelihoods plus get a but not only plus criticize them all get a but plus keep him all get a give him all get a opportunity plus have go ahead more stop more drive them workforce inside the country. I think time blee me come end blame lo this talk back show. Thank you to much if la we last up colicam if la we pin colicam or participate participation be flame very appreciated mo also thinking be flame very important as you become to raise him one get important issues we full up look at the families only stop face him and Melo side blo get a seasonal workers working and you look him allo side blo young fella will engage plant along him and thank you to much lo if la we fla colicam kasem negis talk back show by me card next week lo Monday by again also me Mr. Card every Monday stay tuned with the VBDC. Thank you follow every platform with VBDC plus have karam get the latest information all developments we Mr. Blukim inside lo country. Thank you Thomas
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Listen kam long radio Vanuatu Hemi nice blessing singing harem from Albea Nalisa 27 minute Hemi ko pro fine mlo 2 o'clock one good afternoon to you we you stop listening kam you join him now ya Hemi you historian show with me Joanna Pulekon the next flat radio friend bring you long afternoon ya ko kasem long ya today sava show Emi time na bamba yumi to come blong join him. Emi Franny's program blong Empty Cafe.

Good afternoon and welcome to FBDC English News with me, Lodian Willin. The Basvik Walkabout Program for 16 students from the National University of Vanuatu has ended its second week in New Caledonia, where the students are learning and improving their French language skills at the University of New Caledonia. They have joined 19 students from Australia, New Zealand and Papua New Guinea under French immersion program that includes French classes every morning, followed by presentations, conferences, and visits to cultural and educational sites in the afternoons. French foreign language teacher and Francophonie coordinator at the University of New Caledonia, Sama Hakim, say the program is not only about learning French, but also about giving students the opportunity to gain a deeper understanding of the Pacific region. The Teachers Service Commission, or TSC, and the Vanuatu Teachers Union plan to resolve all outstanding issues affecting teachers before 11 September. The Ministry of Education and Training says good progress has been made in resolving the dispute between the two parties. A conciliation process led by the Department of Labor and Employment Services resulted in both sides signing a memorandum of conciliation, which sets a clear roadmap to address outstanding salary and allowance issues for teachers. Under the agreement, the Teachers Service Commission will continue providing teachers with clear explanation regarding their allowances after every pay period. The DSC will also share relevant information with the teachers' union, and both parties will work together to resolve any payroll-related problems. The newly opened correctional facility in Port Vila is more than just a new building. It represents a new approach to rehabilitation, education, and giving detainees a second chance in life. Ministry for Justice, Youth and Community Services Job Sam Andy say the new facility demonstrates the government's commitment to strengthening the justice system, protecting people's rights, and helping detainees successfully reintegrate into society as responsible citizens. Preparations progressing well for the third youth parliament. The Office of Parliament says preparations for the third youth parliament are progressing well. The steering committee for the event met with the Speaker of Parliament, Honorable Stephen Torik Felix, and provided a full update on progress of preparations. The Speaker expressed satisfaction about the progress despite the major challenges faced by the committee. Youth Parliament is recognized by many parliaments around the world as an important tool for promoting the values of democracy, transparency, and accountability. The Parliament of the Republic of Vanuatu acknowledges the importance of organizing the Youth Parliament again to help shape the country's young men and women to become future leaders. Speaker Felix also emphasized the need of Parliament to include the Youth Parliament agenda as part of its key priorities in the future. The United Nations Development Programme, or UNDP, continues to stand alongside the Parliament of the Republic of Vanuatu in supporting the event with assistance from the governments and people of Japan and New Zealand. In international news, conflict between United States and Iran continues. The conflict began earlier this year and has now intensified, reaching its 8 consecutive nights of heavy attacks. The United States has carried out additional airstrikes on military and nuclear targets in Iran, and U.S. President Donald Trump said military operations will continue. At the same time, Iran launched a missile and drone attacks on several countries in the Gulf region, raising concerns that the conflict could spread further across the Middle East. In sports, Spain has been crowned 2026 FIFA World Cup champions after defeating Argentina 1-0 in the final at MetLife Stadium in New Jersey. Ferran Torres scored the only goal of the match during extra time, securing Spain's second FIFA World Cup title. Spain previously won the tournament in 2010 in South Africa. Throughout the 2026 FIFA World Cup, Spain conceded only one goal, which came in their 2-1 victory over Belgium. And with sports, it brings us to the end of today's English news.

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1: Hello, Keta. This is Youth Roots, Growing the Future. I'm Julia Kasten from Vanuatu Broadcasting and Television Corporation.
2: Bula Vinaka, and I'm Asali Ratwaro from Fijian Broadcasting Corporation. This series is all about farming, what's working well and what's not working so well.
1: Both in Fiji and here in Vanuatu, and what we might be able to learn from each other.
2: Across 5 episodes, we'll explore why some young people are turning away from farming, what other young people are doing to embrace agriculture and a future on the land,
1: and what needs to change to make farming a viable, respected and sustainable path for the next generation.
2: We've been on the road speaking with people on the land to hear their stories and how they feel about the future of farming. What we are eating across the Pacific is changing, and changing fast. And there's a few reasons. One is money, or growing economies, and people moving to cities, and they now have different lifestyles.
1: We're replacing traditional foods like coconut and cassava for things that are highly processed, and this is a big problem because it can mean more risk of cardiovascular disease, which could lead to things like strokes and heart failure, not to mention diabetes and cancer.
2: The amount of food we produce for our needs is also changing. In Fiji, 40% of food consumed is grown locally. The remaining 60% is imported.
1: In Vanuatu, it is a similar story where we grow 39% of food we consume, but farming remains a major form of work, with 41% of all employed people work in agriculture.
2: But those workers are getting older. According to Fiji's agriculture minister, who says there are around 100,000 farmers in Fiji and the average age of a farmer is around 60 years of age.
1: Vanuatu also has an aging farming sector, which is made worse by thousands of young people living to work on agricultural visa in Australia and New Zealand. But that's just some numbers. The most important thing you'll hear is from the farmers, the people doing the work out in the fields around Vanuatu and Fiji.
2: This is just some of the people we spoke with on the road to get the real story.
3: If the youth don't take part in farming now, in future our farming will finally stop because only old people are doing the farming now.
4: My past ancestors used to say that when you touch the soil, money comes out of it. So we live by it, by practicing more farming and keeping it in our life. From my point of view, I think that if my family don't take enough interest in this, it will be really hard for me.
1: To help us understand more about the current state of farming in Vanuatu, we spoke with Antoine Ravo, the director of the Vanuatu Department of Agriculture and Rural Development.
5: Like any other Pacific Island country, Vanuatu, most people in the rural areas and the communities depend on agriculture, livestock and forestry. Over 70% of our population live through agricultural activities, and agriculture contribute. Majority of our farmers are still subsistence farming, meaning they grow in a small area, less than a hectare. And we have plans to support our existing farmers to grow their subsistence farming in a small scale to more medium to large scale. We're focusing on key priority crops like guava, cacao, coconut, as well as root crop, vegetable, and fruit trees that we have comparative advantage in Vanuatu.
1: How important is agriculture to Vanuatu's economy? About what percentage does it contribute?
5: Agriculture contributes just over 20% of our GDP growth rate, and it's one of the top three sector that contribute largely on the growth of Vanuatu economies. And there's a number of export, mainly the key commodities like kava, copra, cocoa. Kava last year, 2025, we have exported a value of 5 billion vatu in our exporting countries, and this is a huge contribution to the economy of Vanuatu. And most in rural areas, kava is one of the dominant crop where people planting more kava, and also we have a strong domestic market in our rural settings.
1: What is currently being done to attract more young people into agriculture?
5: In our programs for the department, we making sure that any engagement with the communities, there should be a representative from the youth coming from the communities, a youth representative, either from training that conducted by the department or a workshop or attending a convention. We also engage with some of our development partners supporting the youth programs like Asia Development Bank. We are working with the One Small Pack. We have this Farm to School program, linking farmers with the schools, encouraging students to also see the importance of eating healthy local kakai instead of imported foodstuff.
1: For one aging farmer in Vanuatu, there's changes and initiatives to get more young people farming can come quickly enough. We visited Glenda at her small farm. To get there, we walked through some tall green grass well over my head, and we couldn't see much in front of us. We came through to a slight clearing and then food crops starting appearing. Corn, chili, bananas and papaya, and that was just what we could see.
3: If the youth don't take part in farming now, then in future our farming will finally stop because only old people are doing the farming now. No youth is trying to help the old people to do some farming for themselves. My name is Glenda Takao. I'm from Pama.
1: What crops do you grow?
3: I grow kumala, corns, and peanut, island cabbage, and vegetables, greens, lettuce, tomato, capsicum, cabbage, and other legumes.
1: Thank you. How has farming helped you in your life?
3: Farming has helped me a lot because it gives me money, helped me to give me financial income. So I can, not only me, but I can help some others too, to share the crops that I grow.
1: And do you sell your produce, or and how important is that for your income?
3: I sell my produce myself, and sometimes I give to friends to go and sell it for me. But I find it's very important. And farming is it's something that is very important to all people. If there's no farming, everyone will suffer.
1: And what do you think about young people taking up farming today?
3: The young people should be trained to take up the farming so that they can stop to go overseas for the job. Because farming, you can get a lot of money from the farm.
1: At 66 years of age, Glenda is doing an amazing job, but it's hard work and she can't do it forever.
3: The message I want to share with the youth is the youth, they must have interest to work in the farm, or they must go and work with some farmers, old farmers, so they can learn some lesson how to grow the crops. Because the old farmers, they have some techniques of how to grow the crop or manage the money too. But it's up to the youth to make their choice. If they want to learn to do farming, now it's time for them to go and see the old farmers, the people who are doing farming now, to get some help from them or ask them for the advice.
1: Nijela Avok from the Vanuatu Primary Producers Authority has been looking at the number as a role as a data analyst And she says most farmers in Vanuatu are over 35 at least.
6: There are some that are around 70 years, so every year they're getting old, and it's from our registration we also capture the number of kids that each farmer has. So in order to have a succession plan for the farming activities and to keep the business continuity.
1: And what support or programs are available to help young farmers succeed?
6: I would say that VBPA encourage youth participation in farming and agriculture activities. But right now our strategy focus is to strengthen the current farmer information management system. And we believe that without having accurate data, we cannot design an effective youth agriculture program that will impact the youth in a way that it's beneficial. And with that, we are more focusing on strengthening our system, and also that we encourage youth not just to on the principle, but also on the a system in place in order to track the productivity and the participation and the sustainability of the youth agriculture program.
1: And in your point of view, what could happen if young people do not return to farming?
6: It will greatly impact the farming businesses, and that would also lead to a slight impact in the economy of Vanuatu, because farming is currently the one of the contributes and mostly to the economy of the country. So it's important that we have a system in place to make sure that at the end of the day, youths, they understand and their roles in maintaining farming businesses and economy of the country.
1: Thanks for listening to the episode, and Vinaka to you, Asaili, for your help.
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7: Fatsalofatu no ia e Māori, bon dia. This is Pacific Beat on ABC Radio Australia. Today on the show, rebels in West Papua fear the growing influence of the church, who may be undermining their recruitment and quest for independence. PNG Media Council say they have a solution using technology to fight AI-generated content and fake news. And we head to Port Moresby for the latest on the OFC Under-16 Championship. We'll bring you those stories and more from the lands of the Bunurong and Wurundjeri peoples of the Kulin Nation. I'm your host, Aggie Tupou, and Fafitai Tele Lava. Thank you for spending your morning with us here on Pacific Beat, yours in the Pacific. Firstly, researchers say there are signs the Catholic Church is being increasingly targeted by separatist groups in Indonesia's Papua region, with the killing of an American pilot cited as one example of the growing threat. The not-for-profit airline attacked by the West Papua Liberation Army is owned by five Catholic dioceses who use the plane to deliver humanitarian aid to remote villages. Its efforts in bringing food and medicine have won the hearts and minds of many in Papua, as well as the praise of the Indonesian government and military. According to Ahmad Serif, a doctoral student candidate at John Hopkins University School of International Studies, says the rebels fear the growing influence of the church might also be undermining their recruitment and quest for independence.
8: Pete Ama is actually partly owned by the Papuan Catholic Church. So they usually deliver the daily needs for Papuan, because Papuan is so fast and the remote area is so hard to get via land-based transportation. So they often use plane. So that's actually quite effective to deliver foods, and daily needs, and some extent also medicines to the local community, especially in Yahukimo, where the incident is happening. So one of the most interesting part is less than 24 hours after the incidents, the West Papuan spokesperson is making a public statement and admit that they are the one that conducting the raids and execute Nicholas Gosling. So what I see, why the Catholic Church becoming quite concerning for the Papuan is because actually they're doing a good work. The Catholic Church deliver the basic needs of a daily Papuans that sadly the Indonesian governments are not yet doing the good job in terms of delivering these basic needs for Papuans. So the Catholic Church filling the gap. But the problem is the Catholic Church is a neutral actors within the conflict. In some extent, some of the leaderships in the church is supporting the Indonesian government's economic or they call it national strategic projects in Indonesia, in Papua. One of the reasons of the Catholic Church supporting this national strategic project is because the Catholic Church sees the economic benefits of that project will reduce the tension between Papuans, especially with Indonesian governments. So that is the Catholic Church expectations. From the perspective of the rebellions, this is indeed problematic, because if so many Papuans start to see the Catholic Church doing a good things, now it's time to make peace with the Indonesian governments, it will reduce the support for the rebellions. So the rebellion is highly concerned with the cause of the other political support from the Papuan if they're becoming much more neutral within the conflict.
9: Interesting. So it sounds like that the rebels see the Catholic Church as potentially a little bit of a threat to their recruitment or quest for independence if the Catholic Church is able to sort of win the hearts and minds like it sounds like they're doing. Is that kind of fair to say?
8: Yeah, absolutely. That is the main problems or the main concerns. They want the Papuans to keep feel dissatisfactions. They want the Papuan to keep feels the negative impacts from the Indonesian government's policies. So the despair, the dissatisfactions, that is where the recruitment comes because they are disappointed. That's why they kind of turn into the rebels. Yes.
9: Interesting. Now, you mentioned that the Catholic Church, you know, whether deliberate or not, has somewhat of a friendly relationship with the Indonesian state and supports a lot of its projects. Are those projects effective?
8: That's a really good point. To be honest, some of the project is highly problematic. For example, the projects of these new sugar plantations in Papua, which they're using the military to kind of do a land clearing. That's actually creating conflicts within the local communities. But I think what the Catholic Church is supporting is the good intentions, and they expected from that good intention something will change. But overall, I think we need to make clear here, there is no coalition between the Catholic Church and the Indonesian governments. It's actually the Indonesian governments and the military that are starting to see that, oh, the Catholic Church, what they do is actually good for our cause. So in some extent, the military and maybe the Indonesian governments will start to make an open support to the Catholic Church missions.
9: And it seems to me that by the rebels attacking the Catholic Church, won't that in some ways only drive more sympathy towards the church, particularly given they obviously do a lot of good humanitarian work? Don't the rebels run the risk of actually doing themselves more harm by doing this?
8: Oh, you nailed it, Kyle. That's actually the next discussions that I want to discuss with you. It seems the Papuan rebellions movement do not have other strategy other than violence. This is highly negative. If you see multiple attacking foreigners, U.S. citizens, Australian citizens, New Zealand citizens, it's bringing negative impact to their cause. So I think, to be honest, on the other side of the story, we also see a lack of initiative strategy from the Papuans movement itself, because now it seems they only have violence in their tools of actions.
7: And that's Ahmed Serif, a doctoral student candidate at John Hopkins University who specialises in rebel groups in Southeast Asia, and he was talking to Carl Evans. Now, Papua New Guinea's former opposition leader, says the government's decision to close Taiwan's trade office in Port Moresby was likely not a geopolitical decision, but a financial one. East SEPAC Governor Alan Bird says the government is relying on Chinese companies to build roads throughout the country through off-the-book loans. He told Kyle Evans the closure of the Taiwanese office would help ensure those companies can keep operating.
10: I don't really have an opinion, but I am a bit surprised that a long-standing arrangement has now been reviewed by this government. But having said that, I'm not surprised because we have a lot of our road contracts now that are being issued to Chinese companies. They're under a new arrangement which Papua New Guinea has not used before. And this government is now perfecting a new arrangement where they give these companies very large contracts in the billions of kina. And these Chinese companies are expected to borrow money from, I think, the Chinese state. And we pay at a later date. Essentially, it's an off-the-book loan for Papua New Guinea that's being carried by Chinese companies. So it's not shown in as part of our national debt. Mm. It's an issue I've been raising for quite some time now. But I suspect that this is probably connected now, and that would make sense because the PNG government is sort of has borrowed to its limit. And what they're trying to do is get creative and borrow money through Chinese companies, which is what's happening now. And it's something that I noticed, I think, two budgets ago. And I think this government is going to continue to do that. And it's a loan that most Papua New Guineans aren't aware of. And I suspect this is how the Chinese government is funding Papua New Guinean construction. So I suspect that's the connection. It's a transaction.
9: Do you worry the move might have been a little bit overly accommodating, the timing of it, particularly, you know, right off the back of the missile test last week?
10: I don't think the Papua New Guinean government has the intelligence to think that far ahead, to be honest. They're just looking at the money. This government is only interested in money. You can't be seeing it from a geopolitical principle point of view. It's got nothing to do with principle. This is a monetary transaction.
7: And that there is East SEPAC Governor Alan Bird speaking with Kyle Evans. Staying with PNG, who has vowed to deepen cooperation with Solomon Islands in mining, fisheries and trade investments. It followed bilateral talks between PNG Prime Minister James Marape and Solomon Islands Prime Minister Matthew Wale at the weekend in Honiara. While PNG businesses are already the biggest foreign investors in the Solomons, Mr. Marape says there are new opportunities in the fisheries and mining sector. He says PNG's Kumul Minerals Holdings Limited is among companies invited to enter Solomon Islands to explore business opportunities. Following the talks, the two Melanesian leaders attended a Seventh-day Adventist conference on the outskirts of the capital, where the PNG PM had this to say.
11: So on behalf of myself, our Parliament's Acting Speaker, the Honourable Connie Iguan, Mrs. Marape, and our small team that came in to join over 150 pastors from PNG, we are so pleased. We are so pleased to be back in the land of the East.
7: And Prime Minister Wale used the opportunity to reiterate his government's fight against corruption.
12: You will see we've started some process to try and clean out the rot in government. There are people who go to churches on a Sabbath or on a Sunday. But when Monday comes, they park their Christianity somewhere else and enter offices and ask for bribes. They give licenses as if it was their personal property. The life of Christ somehow is abandoned. So I think this is the challenge I live with all of us. It is as much for you as it is for me.
7: That's Prime Minister Matthew Wale speaking there at a Seventh-day Adventist gathering in Honiara, where he, along with PNG's Prime Minister James Marape, were chief guests.
13: 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I'm Sosafina Formoli, and I want you to come hang with me for On The Record, your weekly deep dive into the music that moves the Pacific. 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
7: Welcome back to Pacific Beat. Now, from ChatGPT to Google's Gemini, the use of artificial intelligence, or AI, is all around us. And like with all technology, it can be used for good and bad. In Papua New Guinea, authorities are drafting new cyber laws to counter the misuse of AI-generated images, deepfakes and voice cloning. But with the Pacific's largest country heading into an election next year, there are concerns that AI will be used to trick voters and spread disinformation in an already volatile political landscape. So, what can media organisations do? Well, the PNG Media Council says it has a solution using technology to fight AI-generated content and fake news. So joining us to speak more about his proposal is the chair of the PNG Media Council, Neville Troy. With that, I say good morning, Neville. Welcome back to Pacific Beat.
14: Good morning, through Aggie. Good to be back.
7: Absolutely. Look, Neville, PNG, we understand, population of around 10 million people, right? Many of them will vote in the upcoming elections. Just wondering, how much of a threat is AI or AI-generated content and really shaping what people think is news?
14: Yes, Aggie, we've recognised that in the lead up to, during and possibly after, post the national elections next year, we anticipate to see a lot of AI-generated content, whether it's for misinformation or disinformation, or mainly disinformation. We just want to make sure that what we produce in the media is able to help our voters next year.
7: Are you already actually seeing AI?
14: We are seeing a lot more AI-generated content on social media, mostly Facebook, and that's you can see that there's an evolution taking place in how Papua New Guineans are using AI and for what reasons.
7: Okay, well, I understand that the Media Council has a proposal to deal with this AI, with fake news, videos, images, and text. How would it actually work? Do you mind taking us through that process?
14: Well, we've initiated what we're calling the Media Information Integrity Initiative, or M3I. It's to guide the industry's ethical application of AI-powered tools, mostly in media production. It's going to be a walled garden program, so it's specifically for the media to assess or detect or pre-bunk misinformation and disinformation. That will later on it'll include a dashboard amongst all mainstream media newsrooms to detect misinformation and disinformation, have that channeled out either via Facebook or via the mainstream media to show that there's pieces of information that people should not trust or should not place emphasis on because it's AI-generated and it's misinformation.
7: Mm. I understand also that the University of New South Wales has a role in developing the system. What was their role?
14: Yes, so we're working with a team of AI researchers from the University of Technology in Sydney and UNSW. So they have come up with what they're referring to as a fake news detector, and it'll complement the large language model, but the fast detector is what the new technology is, and components of the tool would say optimize accuracy, speed, and actually contextual understanding when detecting misinformation and disinformation. Mm. That will then be channeled through both Tokpisin and English so that the mainstream media can flag instances of AI-generated misinformation and disinformation instances.
7: Yeah, Neville, as you said, it's pretty much like a fake news detector. So is this system designed more so for newsrooms to use or is it actually for the general public?
14: It's basically for newsrooms to use, so it's a walled garden program, so it's not open to public-facing and audiences. It'll provide near real-time alerts, transparency with clear explanations, and it doesn't really have the challenges of frontier models or large language models that don't have local context and language.
7: Well, so essentially, you're using technology to fight AI-generated fake content. Wondering, though, is there a danger it makes the work of journalists redundant, maybe?
14: No, it doesn't, because there's the human element and eyes on aspect of journalism still remain. It's just a tool that will help mainstream media be able to detect things a lot faster.
7: Okay. All right. Well, thank you for that. If you've just joined us, I am speaking to Chair of the PNG Media Council, Neville Choi, in regards to a solution they believe they have using technology to fight AI-generated content and fake news, specifically when the elections are coming up. I'm just wondering, how do you go forward then, you know, in getting the system up and running in time for the actual election?
14: Well, we are working on getting it up possibly by the end of the year. But that also complements the work that we're doing with in trying to set up or have a memorandum of understanding signed with the PNG Electoral Commission. So through the Media Council, the mainstream media is working very closely with the Electoral Commission. And the work of the M3I project, as we see it, just consolidates everything that we're trying to do in the lead up to the national elections, or at least towards the end of this year, to get our mainstream media up to speed with everything that they need to know to cover the elections effectively, and also to assist the Electoral Commission in making sure that their information and awareness goes out as far as possible and as wide as possible to our general public.
7: Mm. Neville, I understand earlier you said there's University of New South Wales, their role was having researchers help develop the system. But what support do you have then, or have had maybe, from the government or donors to actually get the system started?
14: Well, we

0: Well, we first have to get it up and running. Everybody seems to think it's a good idea, but nobody's willing to put the money where their mouth is.
1: Mm. Well, that's obviously something that we'll be waiting to see, Neville. But we appreciate you coming on the show and just sharing about this. Appreciate your time.
0: Thank you very much, Aggie.
1: And that is Neville Choi, Chair of the PNG Media Council. If you've just joined us, welcome to Pacific Beat. I'm your host, Aggie Dubol. Here's a quick recap of what's been on the show so far. We spoke about rebels in West Papua fearing the growing influence of the church, who may be undermining their recruitment and quest for independence. Also, the shutdown of Taiwan's trade office in Port Moresby was likely not a geopolitical decision, but a financial one. And we just spoke to PNG Media Council, who says it has a solution using technology to fight AI-generated content and fake news. Still to come, though, we head to Port Moresby for the OFC Under-16 Championship. But first, let's head to your news wrap. Malo Dama e Bongbongini. Yes, this is Pacific Beat, and it's that time where we head around the region to get the latest headlines, and that's brought to you by our producer, Whenau Whanua, who's joining me in the studio back again for another week. Fefe.
2: I'm good.
1: Are you good? I know that your eyes are on the game at the moment because that is very important. It is the final. So, of course, before we get into headlines, let's start with that. I mean, can you give us an update on what's happening on the FIFA World Cup final?
2: It's scoreless at the moment. It's the 52nd minute. So interesting to see what will happen in the next 30 minutes. Would it go down to overtime?
1: And that's usually the case, right? So if by the end of the game, if there is no score, they go into overtime.
2: Yes.
1: Okay. I'm learning a lot since I've been watching this FIFA World Cup final. Okay, well, let's head into some other sports, though. Plenty of rugby action over the weekend. How did our Pacific Island teams fare?
2: Fiji were defeated by Scotland 33-17. The Flying Fijians, that's the third consecutive loss. Mm. But this was a much more better performance shown by Flying Fijians. They were actually ahead for most of the game, leading 17-14 in the 60th minute.
1: Mm.
2: But before, in the space of 15 minutes, Scotland scored 3 tries to put them 33 points. So Fiji were in control of the game and suddenly just lost it in the last quarter.
1: Okay, well, look, still so much love for our Fiji team, regardless of the results there. But for Manu Samoa and the Garetahi, how did they perform, though?
2: They didn't do well. The Garetahi were defeated 32-28. It was a narrow loss. It was an ugly game to watch. The Garetahi were issued 2 yellow cards, Portugal 1 red card.
1: Oh, wow.
2: The game swapped leads multiple times, but Portugal were ahead for most of the game. And the fact that Portugal were 14 men down in the 55th minutes and still managed to win is disappointing. Yeah. That it's disappointing that the Garetahi couldn't exploit that deficit to get the win.
1: Okay, and then,
2: as for Manu Samoa, they were defeated by Romania in overtime, 38-37.
1: One point.
2: And it was an exciting game to watch despite the loss. Manu Samoa were ahead 17-14 at halftime, and it looked like they were going to run away with the game. When 2 tries were scored by Miracle Faelangi, they were ahead 31-14 in the 50th minute. But then Romania rallied and scored 3 tries to put them with just a point behind, 33-34 in the 77th minute.
1: Goodness.
2: Just 2 minutes later, a penalty conversion by Manu Samoa gave them a buffer, meaning Romania had to score a try, and that's what Romania did 2 minutes into overtime. So, an exciting game to watch, but disappointing nonetheless.
1: Well, look, I know it wasn't all bad news because I believe Fiji women's Drua team, they're through to the Super Rugby final.
2: Yes, historic. And for the first time, women's Drua were ahead 31, defeated the Queensland Reds 31-5.
1: Wow.
2: So, they've created history and they'll play the Waratahs this weekend.

0: Okay, and we're definitely going to be looking forward to that. So well done again to the Fijian Rua women's team. Let's head to weather reports. The current El Nino climate phenomenon could develop into the strongest on record, and according to Australia's Bureau of Meteorology, the effects would potentially be severe. You have to tell us, what's the latest there?
1: Yes, Australia's Bureau of Meteorology told The Guardian that most Australian cities have at least an 80% chance of unusually warm summer and dry spring as climatologists watch a developing system with increasing alarm. And that a strong El Nino would work in tandem with global heating to deliver the hottest year, potentially the hottest year on record, either this year or they say more likely next year, 2027. Dr. Zi Weng Chua, a senior climatologist at the Bureau, told The Guardian that climate models were suggesting this El Nino could peak between two degrees and above 3 degrees Celsius. That's the temperature of the ocean. And he says, this would have a severe effect on the weather. In fact, Dr. Zeke Hausfather, a climate scientist at Berkeley Earth, is even more pessimistic. He wrote in a public newsletter that the El Nino is not only very likely to be the strongest event since reliable records began, but it may end up being the strongest by, quotes, a truly mind-blowing margin. What does this mean for the Pacific? There's all of the weather stations are saying strong possibility of cyclone activity this summer.
0: Which we've actually seen, right?
1: Yeah, potentially we could see. But just to give an example of the severe weather that, and I don't mean to sound alarmist, but that could be caused by a big El Nino. The last big one, which was in 1982, triggered a massive dust storm right here in Melbourne, blanketed the city, caused bushfires across southeastern Australia, which resulted in 75 deaths, torrential rainfall in South America, forest fires in Indonesia, and winter storms in California. Concerning.
0: Very concerning. And I mean, I was saying that El Nino seems to have been behind also the recent two super typhoons that had landed across Northern Marianas that we've been, talking about. So very, very unfortunate to hear that. Okay, now let's end off here. The US State Department has expressed concern by reports that PNG has ordered the closure of Taiwan's representative office. Now, I know we spoke a little bit about this already, but do you have any more information?
1: Yes, Reuters reports the US State Department said on July 17th that this is part of Beijing's intimidation campaign. Papua New Guinea's Foreign Minister Justin Chancheko announced last week that the Taiwan office would be closed. And it drew praise from Beijing. Taipei was not happy with it, of course, and condemned it. Papua New Guinea, like most countries, only has formal ties with the People's Republic of China and not Taiwan. A U.S. State Department spokesperson said in a statement that, quote, we are deeply concerned by reports that the government of Papua New Guinea has unilaterally ordered the closure of the Taipei Economic Office in Port Moresby. Only 12 countries now maintain formal diplomatic ties with Taiwan, three of which are in the Pacific, Palau, Tuvalu, and the Marshall Islands.
0: Yeah, thank you for that, Finau. As always, really appreciate you coming through, bringing us the latest headlines around the region here on Pacific Beat.
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0: Me taki mata. Welcome back to Pacific Beat. We head to the world of sport now. Now, while the FIFA World Cup final has been playing out in the United States, the young Pacific talent of tomorrow have been competing at the OFC Under-16 Championship in Port Moresby, where there are two places at stake for the Under-17 World Cup in Qatar next year. The semi-final lineup on Wednesday will see Fiji take on Solomons, while hot favourites New Zealand will be up against host nation Papua New Guinea. Now, Matthew Manukua from the OFC media team has been watching the action unfold. Actually joins us now from Port Moresby. With NSA Whakalofalaia to Matt, and welcome to Pacific Beat.
5: Whakalofalaia to Aggie, good to hear from you, and thank you for having me on.
0: Yeah, really appreciate it, Matt. Look, before we actually get started, I do know that the FIFA World Cup final is happening right now. Of course, between Spain and Argentina. What are your who is your favourites, and who are you hoping will be the champions at the end of this final?
5: Yeah, well, it's been a great tournament over the past few weeks, Aggie, just seeing everything unfold in the United States. Obviously, it's been a different look of the World Cup that's come with USA's big, big and bright, flashy things that's going on. And if you were watching the final today, to our listeners, there you would have seen the halftime show. It was yes, quite extravagant, and I think we were making jokes within our group chat for our media team just about how long it took for the second half to resume. But nah, it's been a great tournament so far. The match yesterday between France and England was also quite impressive, with a 4-0 halftime, and then it finished 6-4. So that was quite an exciting match to lead up into this match. It's been quite tight so far. No loss still from both teams. A few opportunities here for Spain, and also a few for Argentina as well. But it's definitely one that we'll have to keep our eye on, because it may go to penalties.
0: Yes.
5: But in this one, I'm backing Spain. I'm backing Spain for this one.
0: Sounds like a consensus around here this morning too. Looks like Spain is the favourites. But look, thank you for that, Matt. As we head back to, of course, you're there in Port Moresby. I mean, would you agree, if I can just ask first, would you agree the semis are actually maybe the most important matches of the tournament? Because, you know, regardless of what happens in the final, the winners will have already sealed their World Cup place for next year.
5: Yeah, definitely, Aggie, and it's been great because we now have three spots for the FIFA Under-17 World Cup available for the teams. So the Wednesday matches is really important. So obviously the two, the finalists, will go on to the final, and then also they've secured their spot at the FIFA World Cup, and then our FIFA Under-17 World Cup next year. And then on Saturday, when we play the third and fourth place playoff, whoever wins that match, despite losing the semi-finals, they still have an opportunity to make their World Cup dreams come true. So it's quite important, and it's a huge dream for these young footballers in our region. Obviously, I spoke to the coaches during the press conference and throughout the tournament. Their focus is a lot on developing these young footballers for the next generation. You know, developing their skills, their mindset, exposing them to international football on the regional scale, to hopefully prepare them for a long and prosperous career within football. So it's really important for our teams, and really important for this coaching staff as well to get involved and support these next generation of young footballers.
0: Yeah, Matt, what about PNG's junior teams? Because, you know, they've actually struggled in recent years. So really making the semi-finals is encouraging, but can you really see them defeating New Zealand?
5: Yeah, it's huge. It's a huge opportunity for Papua New Guinea. They've played some good football over the group stage. They unfortunately went down to Fiji in their last group match, which stumped a bit of their momentum, especially after the first two matches that went really well for them. But I think they've got a tall task with them against New Zealand, who are obviously the defending champions, and they're hot off a big win last night against Vanuatu, so they're coming in with a lot of confidence as well. But I think Papua New Guinea, they definitely have the skills and ability, and I think the mindset as well to cause New Zealand some problems if they're able to stay with their game plan and stick to their structures, which is what their coach has emphasised to me in our post-match interviews throughout. So definitely we'll have to stay composed for the team and not be stumped or not be intimidated by the fact they're playing New Zealand.
0: Okay, and what about, go back to Fiji. I know they're yet to concede a goal. They've scored 10, I believe. So do you see them as clear favourites to beat the Solomons?
5: I think they have a great chance. Fiji have prepared well before the tournament, and then also they've had some great additions from the Fiji community around. I think they have a few players from New Zealand as well who have been really great and put on some really good performances as well. But I think their coach, Sunil Kumar, he's prepared the boys well. They have a great group. I think they have a lot, maybe quite a few new players from their campaign last year, which saw them qualify for the FIFA Under-17 World Cup as well. So he's building a good team, and they have a good they have some good skills and good speed as well. And you've seen that. Obviously, you mentioned, Aggie, their ability to score goals as well, which will be really crucial when they come up against the Solomon Islands, who, in fact, yesterday secured their semi-final spot with a brilliant 3-1 win over Tahiti. Their coach, Henry Fa'aroro, wants to instill the determination and just the composure as well, again, for his young players to stay composed, to stay in the fight. And I think that'll be a huge benefit for them when they come up against Fiji. And we saw that yesterday when, just in the dying stages of the match, they scored their last goal to secure their place in the semi-final. So it's going to be both games, I think, will be quite exciting to watch.
0: Wow. Oh, how would you actually rate the overall standard of the tournament? I mean, have you actually spotted maybe players who could be future stars of the OFC Pro League?
5: Oh, definitely, definitely. And it's, I think, again, it comes back to that development stage where these footballers, were capturing them at the start of their careers, the start of their international careers, where hopefully they will end up in the Pro League. Hopefully they'll end up in their men's national teams, and maybe one day play in the FIFA World Cup. So it's sort of watching them play. It's like you can see the joy and the spark in their eyes right when capturing them at the start. So it's the boys, they're just enjoying playing footy, they're enjoying playing with their teams, enjoying singing the national anthems, and that's what it's been all about. And that's reflected as well on some of the results as well. For the teams that haven't been doing too well, you can see the frustration and the anguish that they're feeling as well. So they're sort of feeling those emotions of the highs, and then also being encouraged to feel the emotions of the lows as well when they come to play at this top level. So I think the talent's been really good, and it's been really enjoyable to watch. It's been great to see some of the fans come out as well for all the teams to support and really capture the energy.
0: So good, so good. Look, I do just want to go back to the World Cup, though. Oceania is expected to have one guaranteed qualification spot, you know, for the next World Cup in 2030. What would it mean to have a Pacific Island nation make it in the World Cup, though?
5: Oh, it'll mean a lot, Aggie. I saw this post on Facebook. One of these 19-year-old players from Papua New Guinea, he said that he's looking at Lamine Yamal, and they're the same age, and Lamine Yamal's playing in a World Cup final, and and Papua New Guinea player is still, hoping to achieve that one day. So, for a Pacific player or Pacific team to qualify for the World Cup would mean so much for the development of the game, for the region, and just also for the players and for the future of the game as well. I mean, we've seen some Pacific players take the field in New Zealand this year, which was really cool to see. You can see some representation of our Pacific players, but I think FIFA will exploring the idea to continue expanding the World Cup. So if we're able to one day OFC get more than one qualification spot, then that would be really cool as well. But I think it'll mean the world to our region to one day have a Pacific country.
0: I know. Is there any favourites out of the Pacific Islands you think could make it to the World Cup?
5: I think because New Caledonia last year they made it into the playoffs despite losing the qualifiers to New Zealand, and New Zealand gaining that direct spot, they still had an opportunity to make the World Cup, and I think they unfortunately weren't able to advance past the qualifying or the playoff stage, but I think New Caledonia will be one of the teams in the future that may be able to book a spot.
0: Well, look, you were there, Matt, in Port Moresby, of course, for the OFC Under-16 Men's Championship. I'm sure it's going to be a great time while you're there. But look, we just want to say whakawelahi, Matt, for your time for coming on the show this morning. Really appreciate it.
5: Kawilahi Aggie. Good to hear from you, Aggie.
0: Yes.
5: Aggie's my former colleague, so really, really great to be on the show, Aggie, and all the best. Much love, and have a blessed week ahead.
0: Absolutely. So good to hear, and very, very proud of the work that you've done also. That is Matthew Manukua from OFC Media Team, covering the OFC Under-16 Men's Championship in Port Moresby. When Pacific leaders gather to discuss climate change, the voices of women and vulnerable communities can often be overlooked. In Vanuatu, women's organisations came together ahead of this month's Pacific Innovation Forum for Climate and Environment to make sure those voices were heard. The pre-forum dialogue gave Ngāi Vanuatu women a rare opportunity to take their concerns and priorities directly to Pacific ministers before the main conference began. ActionAid Vanuatu Country Director Flora Vano explains how the initiative came together.
6: The reason why we have that pre-event, because there were no space that created for us to speak to the direct leaders, so ministers, there was no space. So the pre-event was a space that we wanted to make sure that the voices of women are heard and the issues talked about or been dialogued with the ministers so they can now see how they can integrate the voices of women into the whole dialogue, the policy dialogue for the Innovation Forum on Climate and Environment. Now, what we have bring to the table is making sure that the organizer who is prep organizing should be on the table. We approach our minister as the main host of that event, and we pitch the idea to the minister, and he accepted. So this event is co-hosted by ActionAid, the Ministry of Climate Change, and then our UN partners.
7: So could you talk to us a little bit about, you know, why was it really, really important that you guys push and make sure that women were able to have that direct conversation with leaders of the Pacific who attended that climate forum in Port Vila?
6: We really pushed forward for that because one of the second biggest crises, apart from our climate crisis in country or within the region, is violence against women. That's another thing that is killing, that is destroying the lives and homes of us around in Vanuatu. Looking, if we are to achieve in 2030 our NSDP plan, the National Sustainable Development Plan, that, you know, we need to achieve at that time wealthy, healthy nation. If we are not healthy because we got beaten up, we're not eating the right amount of food, but of course the stress that will be on us, violence on financial violence, emotional violence, more stress will affect our health, and we won't be the happy people that we have mentioned or the healthiest people in our big policy.
7: You know, we've seen a lot of kind of a reaction from the ministers in the media referring to that particular women dialogue. Can you say in your own words or describe in your own words what happened and what the reactions were?
6: We were talking on behalf of community, on behalf of the women, and telling ministers about, you know, this is how we see, this is the reality. It affects our water, it affects our economy, it affects our health, yet it was not addressed. So our minister from Tuvalu was looking directly at all of us, and I said, you know, this is, it gets to him because he can really relate to what we have been talking about. He was saying, you know, I usually stand on podiums, on high-level meetings. We will have it inside closed boardrooms, inside a building. But today was for the first time on a high-level dialogue, I was being put down to sit with everybody on the same level, donors included, diplomat people in the room, partners, and community leaders. And he looked at us and said, you know, I stand in solidarity with that, and whatever you guys are saying, I will take it. And he mentioned so many big words for climate change we are using. Yet, as women, we simply let them know on simple terms, simplified wordings. And they were like, you know, we've never had that lens before. A lot of our ministers mentioned that, you know, their perspective and conversation and how they see has been prompted by our pre-event. as the women were talking to them, they were referring to that session while they were giving their speech on the normal platform of the Pacific Innovation Forum on Climate and Environment. They referred that to ActionAid's women's dialogue. We really did make a huge impact.
7: Thank you again, Flora, for your time. And just lastly, what else were you guys hoping that dialogue could reach to?
6: We look at the whole package of the forum and we thought, well, since we have policymakers here and those ministers will be the key leads in negotiation within the Pacific space or the OSCs, when we are going to COP in Turkey, it's a good thing that we also have the Australian ambassador because the presidency of COP will be co-shared with Australia and Turkey. We also wanted it to be given, we've shared that with SPREP, so SPREP can also try to influence that outcome statement into the big women's agenda statement that will be happening in COP.
0: And that is ActionAid Vanuatu Country Director Flora Funnell speaking there to ABC's Leah Lowenboom.
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0: Well, that brings us to the end of Pacific Beat. Time to take a look back at one of our main stories today. There are signs the Catholic Church is being increasingly targeted by separatist groups in Indonesia's Papua region. Observers say it undermines the image of the West Papua pro-independence movement.
9: Actually, they're doing a good work. The Catholic Church deliver the basic needs of a daily Papuans that sadly the Indonesian governments are not yet doing the good job in terms of delivering these basic needs for Papuans.
0: 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But you can hear us again this afternoon at 5 p.m. PNG time. Stay tuned to ABC Radio Australia, though, because your news is next. And coming up after that, it's Nisha Daily. So until next time, a toa whātou. This is Pacific Beat, yours in the Pacific.

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Amina is flashing sing you harem from Smokey with them sing sing needles and pins after today's society program. 10 minutes time is the plus 4 o'clock inside the historian show blog today. And by me, can blog give him out all get the latest update. Blog give me to blog weather now, yeah. We Vanuatu meteorology mojo has the department. Amy put him out 1 minute time is 3 o'clock.

Bulletin long today hemi soim si yomi kat cloud with them rain overlong will get an island spring yomi lo country. I got severe weather warning blow inland wind over the southern islands blow Vanuatu with them fresh to strong northeast with them southeast wind. You may also expect them light to moderate northeast with them south winds elsewhere. Minimum temperature blowing today night, hemi start blow 18 degrees Celsius down low south, kasem blow 24 degrees Celsius and tap low north. O maximum temperature blowing tomorrow, hemi start blow 25 degrees Celsius down low south, kasem blow 29 degrees Celsius and tap low north. You may get northeast with them southeast wind blow 21 kasem blow 30 north, more rough, sol water blow 2.5 kasem blow 3 meter. Over the southern, while northeast with them southeast wind blow 11 kasem blow 16 north, with them light to moderate sea blow 1.5 meter. You may expect them elsewhere. I'm now hemi information blowing weather blowing you to Vanuatu Meteorology Mojo has said department name put them out the day blow today. Think about no more submarine warning, hemi stop low today and to low day blowing tomorrow. Tuesday number 21 long manis July 2026. Maybe tum any come long update pong weather ya. Next update pong by hemis have come out after 5 o'clock news update. Quite listen come blow you carry more information long weather blong you too. You also have a call website www.vmchd.gov.vu or you have contact them 116.

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1: Nice blessing sing you harem from Fedley's band. And be following him. You've been harem me sing sing from Footlo Boys Independence. Me put on time 19 minutes. Me lose some 4 o'clock long today long afternoon. You miss that pro last fla hour blow. You historian show and bamba you to come now blow join me. This lama program blow today. Inside the program yeah, you me join him company blow Brenda Daniel. Time we have me stop historian with him. Mr. Willie Ampute.
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update tong with blong yumi throughout lulgeta island semi so mc yumi kat rain ikat severe weather warning blue inland wind over the southern islands with a fresh to strong northeast with a southeast wind while light to moderate northeast with a south wind you may expect them elsewhere. Minimum temperature blong today night hemi staplo 18 degrees celsius down low south kasem low 24 degrees celsius and taplong north. Maximum temperature blong tomorrow hemi staplo 25 degrees celsius down low south kasem low 29 degrees celsius and taplong north. Yemi kat northeast with them southeast wind low 21 kasem low 30 north with them rough solo low 2.5 kasem low 3 meter over the southern water. Northeast with them southeast wind blow 11 kasem blow 60 knot with them light to moderate sea blow 1.5 meter. You may expect them elsewhere.

Welcome lol get alas la lot long service message mo announcement mo message folder long radio Vanuatu long today sava I got one probate notice from me redeem up mo bamba mi redeem all same we hemi stop Gary Lawrence Frank Tasso long Amprim Island Malampa province we hemi date lo number 24 April 2025 Christy Natalie Tasso, hemi apply from probate or administration blong estate blong hem. Hemia, hemi minim si hemi kat right blong distributim all property blong late Gary Lawrence Frank Tasso. Anyone we hemi oppose lo probate or administration blong kolong Christy Natalie Tasso, hemi must file in one response long Supreme Court before number 18 August 2026. Suppose you know one man hemi respond, Pambai court hemi give him right ya, eco long Christy Natalie Tasso. Anyone we hemi think si hemi entitled lo any property blong late Gary Lawrence Frank Tasso, or hemi think si late Gary Lawrence Frank Tasso, hemi owe him some money long him, hemi should contact him Christy Natalie Tasso long Port Villa. O Francis Tasso long Public Solicitor's Office long Port Vila long telephone 33160. 33160. Noticia hemi authorized by Public Solicitor's Office. Me repeating one more time probate notice we hemi stop. Gary Lawrence Frank Tasso blong Amprim Island, Malampa Province, hemi date lo number 24 April 2025. Christy Natalie Tasso hemi apply from probate or administration blong estate. Hemia hemi minim si hemi kat right blong distributim all property blong late Gary Lawrence Frank Tasso. Anyone we hemi oppose

Lo probeto administration plon kolong Kristi Natalie Tasso emi mas filing one response long Supreme Court before number 18 August 2026. Suppose ino kat one man hemi respond pambay court hemi kivim raitia e kolong Kristi Natalie Tasso or anyone who hemi think se hemi entitled lo any property blong Gary Lawrence Frank Tasso o hemi think se late Gary Lawrence Frank Tasso hemi owe him some money long him. Hemi should contact him Kristi Natalie Tasso long Port Vila or Francis Tasso long Public Solicitor's Office long Port Vila long telephone 33160. 33160. Notice ya, hemi authorized by Public Solicitor's Office. Hemi now hemi wanna probate with you me cut plus have read him out long today sava. You have listened come back long 7:30 tomorrow. Long you have him first load, we'll get a service message with him announcement.

everything become more better than now. Yeah, there something semi true to me. These beliefs make you marry a stranger. All ding ding, yeah. You think say only all true ding ding. Be only make him you meet to marry them one la stranger. Only make him you meet to come stranger. You meet to no more best friend. Be him to become all stranger. Even all couples we only stop together for years. Still only tell him say, I didn't really know this person. Even one papa with one mama with flesh up long time will say this story blow lady 39 years of marriage. But yet by you are a mama by tale say, me really no understand a mania. Or me really no save mania. Or me filimo se say me live with one stranger. Papa ye say, hey me sleep lo na rapet, me sleep lo na rapet. Or me sleep lo na raro, me sleep lo na raro. Mama no understand pa me come sleep with him. And me become strange alone. For one name, I become stranger. That is because they never learned how to ask the right questions. You got some questions where you need to shoot cut before you need to start a yes, I do. And then another one, I mean, pre-marriage prep, preparation reveals what dating heights. Okay? You do save a date. Be eme real kalai no come out yet. You do say that walk out to get time, to go kakai to get time, to go to school to get a be real kalai no come out yet. But you do stop to get a now. But you just start sick then. Ah, be money you say now. You've been stuck your man lo me no more. You've been stuck your man lo me say, eme me also more. Be real kalap then. Just a comment. Remember iceberg, yeah. And on top land, 10% no more. Be and then it low water, yeah. Be flama mapper 90% blo iceberg with any height. And then it low water we have to no look. Some flag question, you one young flag girl, one young flag boy, you stop listening. Some question, please you stop look them. Some example no more. Una ba me and me become wife for me. Who aspen lom? You stop thinking lehem. You want them kind. You want them one them kind woman. Na by me can wife play you. Or you want them kind. Got one them kind boy. Na by me can one aspen play you. One way by me stop tell them no good body play you. Time body play you change. You come shape play me different. Maybe first time you slim good. That you got picking any be. Body come change now, come fat. After that, you want them 1% way by so me like him, you also even the friend you got baby play me too. You come fat in nice, you look good. Oh, you want them a mere way by me say, me less slow you, me go look at the one way, slim me boom boom. Oh, why body play you also? First time body play is small, you good. Now, yeah, body play can pick one. Or you want them someone will buy me. Tell all nice talk to you, no matter what. They buy me comment them, you all nice comment. Is he or she a hard worker? Then we may lose some job or may lose some job. Buy me find one hour away, put him kakai lo table. Buy me one man who is still less, no, he's still asleep. You want no more, you go work, he's still a house. You come back again, not any, be star out, you say, you know, so I finish work, come around, please, you cook. So you think you want the kind person, all same, one wife, all same, one husband, all same. Does he or she have a bad temper? Hemi sabe cross area, po hemi, one boy, we patient, even though me tantane, me also one, hemi patient. You want the kind boy, yeah, or me to fly go to same church, same belief. Or me like him one way, him by start worship lo church ya. Or by worship lo day ya. Or same, me to fly to get there. Or me want to say, but me to fly to get there, go to same church, where me start learn. Plo make it say, time to look at

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Blo you only giving you some tips. Blo helping you. Blo you save preparing you. Blo you married. You develop means to grow, improve, or create something over time. Okay? You start grow, you improve, or something thing you buy me save helping you. Blo that way you married, but you no more save. You come one good person, finish one good girl, one good boy. Blow me save. You save help him. Family blue you is save stand up. So you assess before committing. Okay, you make him some assessment blue you before you tell him yes I do. Before you make him one flat decision, you evaluate. You think good first time. Boya, I'm a one good boy. Boya is to help them all parents blame the house or no? An example, one old flama is to say, all kel, before you stop ma, tell them, stop tell you say to lo one boy. Sometimes you start look say, I'm a help them mama blame the house. So she is a look at the good mama blame. I mean, I'm say, is a look at the good you. Okay? All boy you fla, suppose you want them look say one girl we emi could say help em you. You save sometimes you save pass by no more road pla house plan. Suppose you look him say Mr. Stana plo road. No, eme no woman we pay you stop with him. Eme one wise man emi tale tok tok. But suppose when you look him em, emi sit down good with the mama play him to fly make a lap lap. Or he sit down good with the mama play him to fly with him mat. Or you wash him suspend, or you wash him clean him house. And then a woman or girl, we buy you should friend him, we buy you stop with him. Okay? You must go block close. Look 14, 28, 30. Suppose one of you wants to build a tower. Won't you first sit down and estimate the cost? To see if you have enough money to complete it. For if you lay the foundation and are not able to finish it, everyone who sees it will ridicule you, saying this person began to build and wasn't able to finish. Okay? You need to must prepare. Preparation is very important before you start married. All young people, you establish in, young girl or young boy, Vesia Mr. Tremblo talem no moi come back lo. You need to lo married life. Before you need to stop one them cut one ting lo married. Let them you need to sit down, you need to ting. Pa mi mi naf na plo mi sabe fitin 2%. Mi kat ATM card. Mi kat work plo mi work. 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Kakae lo mami pripem. Mi fiti mi one finish, one flaman, and say, you suppose you look, say, you save, you start fitting you koko, you cut on leftover kakae, we save fitting one nara boy, one nara kel, you save friend and one nara kel now, or you save married now, or you save friend and one nara kel or one boy. Suppose you look him, say, you fit him you to laughter. 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
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But suppose we you no save fit him you one. If mokut, you no find one narawani camblo make him better. Le you. So let them all young people, before you start thinking, lo one flat girl, one young flat boy, let them you sit down quiet. You think thing, one em kind boy na pa mi. Frene mem pa mi ka, one day pa mi ka. Aspen blo mi. O one em kind girl now. Me really want them. Blo one day pa mi ka, wife blo mi. From say inokut, by yol sem, captain blo, Titanic we emi looking 10% blo iceberg and up. Emiting say emi ano moya now. The time we ship emi traun only just a fine amount say 90%. Blo iceberg stand on it. That's why emi cause them 1,500 people only dead. So you me to think before you to stop married, before you to start make a one decision. Blo tale yes I do. Let them you think first time. Kelo emi start frene me. Mi sabe good lehemia. Ino good by one day, by me married them, one stranger. Ino good by one day, by me tale yes I do. No one for a stranger. Ina na he mi small topic we you me do story and let me help him. You one boy or you one young girl we start thinking block out one relationship. May God by me bless them you. Lo, the story ane.

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Emia emi one em wo yumi sing out them surge. Emi kosem wind blong emi pusum water long one long fale distance ikam so mo plante kilometer ikam inland. Imekem se flooding ya isave tamechem olketa property mo putum life blong yumi long danger. 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Long istri blong storm surge emi kosem dead blong plante man long time blong cyclone. Time we heavy rain, emi kosem river plong kamanta pitim normal level plong hem, mo overflow iko long narfala place kolosap. All kind flooding all sem we only come we no cut warning, isave kam one danger. Especially time we cut one storm surge long same time. Even long all place we only no cut experience plong cyclone too, only save stab long risk plong cut storm surge more flooding. All swell wave where storm emi kosem isave travel long one long distance long one center long storm. Mo isave affect them all island kolosap ama stay pass before mo after we one storm emi come through. All powerful swell all isave break long so mo fallen reef. Mo kasem all man even long time we only no prepare. 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

You may come long planted with different islands, with them planted with different language, but you may cut planted with different story. 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

Emia olga the key message blue earthquake you need to survey. 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Number two, practice him whenever you serve a make him the earthquake strike. Number three, prepare him house from earthquake. 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After the earthquake, check if you and your family suppose you got injury. Remember, but you expect an aftershock blue earthquake. Make him sure as a cast semi no leak from his cause and fire. Listen to radio all time, or follow on Facebook page below VMGT to cast him a clear message. Talk Savea, you come to the Department of Meteorology, Mutio Hazards Department.

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0: Hello, good good fellow listener, Blue Radio 102. Welcome back inside the program, the Voice Blog Note with me, Sabrina Vro Bravo. Voice Note long today, Mamba Yumi, following one interview with them, a senior officer lo Vanuatu Foreign Investor Promotion Agency, or Yumi call them FIPA, where he missed up a look lo foreign direct investment, home by Yumi Talem say, all foreigner, all Chinese, all businessman, where oli kamblo mekem business lo Vanuatu, oli pastru lol ketayana oblo oli save kam mekem one business. Find a one good fella place, sit on quiet mo, listen kamblo harem all story ad wemba hemi, come out lo senior officer blo FIPA wehemi li tapi. Thank you too much lo time, you make a Chinese by again blo save story and with them li tapi, you stop all same senior officer lo Vanuatu Foreign Investor Promotion Agency o yumi kolem FIPA emelo Luckenville. Thank you to masa Mr. Tapi lo time we you ka ko save story an with me la lo FIPTC. Now first time suppose you save story an lel pet lo yumi FIPTC news me understand em se Santo Government Agency Investment Breakfast Forum where Mr. Blo number 9 July. Suppose you save story an lel pet lo Pepe's flow breakfast forum ya mo one em savla challenge flow investor we li kan face same time odi stapa kamblo invest lo Vanuatu
1: every year FIPA engage directly with the more investors we like to run our survey we meet you every year no 28 of February so lo, according to the survey flow 2026 mi ne karam tane concern lo investors but the more issues so investors are the basin with them regard lo investment implementation of activity blogata so some lo la issue mi or kamma na grupo delay lo kamma na grupo land issues we mi really la affect them investment look at that, then you make that also cost of doing business, but not to be very high. Lack of skill worker, no one want to. Then you make that, and also airline and logistic reliability and infrastructure access. And even as an example of the issues where all investors are the and also involved.
0: Thank you, Thomas. Now, how now for me by me support them development law, Vanuatu business law, site law, environment?
1: Well, for me by me bring him together, I'll help law, come on, development, with them, or provincial government, or government development, Santo, with them also, all development partners. I'm bringing what they come together, then by me will present them all concern, law, investor, you look at that. Then by other or he respond directly to the concern of the investor within the area of the mandate.

0: public private partnership, which where Cameron and me joint venture with an investor, we make one business. Yes. And then another one and me joint venture where me investor and me joint venture with them on local. So currently Vipa and Mr. Work with them Whisper Sanwa trying to come up with one expression of interest form whereby me will have to more equal area council. Lo form by me capture me detail lo interest lo one local. So possibly join on a joint venture with them one investor. Whatever I interest them, for example, we say we want to join venture with one white man go fitting bullock by Jello for men by Mitter. So by him, we record the for men, we record them everything. So what time once only you put more for men, why come to the San Juan province? By San Juan province, he make more checks for that. Lo crown, so possibly when the joint venture with the agriculture by what I know. San Juan Valley check. Check them on paper, crown, so we make sure by crown and we not cut this view. Then, by the camera, we will tell them, crown him. Then, by we will advertise him, look up one interested local, and we want them partner with one investor. By we will advertise him to the network, once he got any interested investor, will show him interest. Then, by him, we follow them same process, he comes from Lobby Pai. Sanma, te ko kasulo no kolto.
1: Yo mi understand him se mama Sanma province se mi kamon se ma economic aplo Vanuatu mo Lukenville se ma economic corridor lo Vanuatu. Now with him here me how now you miss a work lo karem samo investor si kam lo Vanuatu.
0: Okay, last year mi le once one strategy do mi na investment promotion strategy 2026 as 2030. In terms of strategy, we have to find more priority areas where we can some visionaries, forestry, agriculture. So then we will come to a promotional work for Mimla, to promote the Vanuatu Hotel, we will promote the fiscal primary sector of Vanuatu. So inside the strategy, we got one part where we will target promotion. We have to identify Mila itu yang paling need, wei kat lepas tahun lama tu, for example, saya bos wei mika pula pa pinat, wei mika excess pula pinat dua lama tu, mila kau cek, mila tak kete mal factory wei mika pinat pada. 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
0: so by mi anjara mo sem se investment and me business plan work. I mean a business plan we buy more, and me business plan every government like changes. So time one investor we come through Lomiula, when he comes through Lomiula, we like him up for work. Then because we want them to know, make a business, no side back agriculture, so I need more permit or all the different line agencies here, blow all the more up for work, or work together, blow so that activity. Implementation activity blame by any time. So how we will work together, so we will try to help address the challenges we start, then winning back competence for investors, so that by more by every time invest low load. So that by using a little bit increase, back and low number of low investors will come on. Okay, currently low. Total number of low investors lost. One of us all, we had 1,083 investors in one way, FIBA and register. And Los Santos alone, you had over 170. And Los Santos, no way. 170 investors were registered in Los Santos. And all the different sectors.
1: I think it was Mr. Tapi now. Concern them all foreign investors, we may well become start invest low one. Now you miss a profit that pull up investors.

0: example, you tell them say all white man, all Chinese when it comes to make them business love and what to. Now with them here, how now? All investors, all people here, help to grow them economic love and what to.
1: Okay, when what economic love and what to, we depend on planter or private sector investment. Private sector investment, the principal driver of employment, production, with production, with export, or long-term national, prosperity, premium in one or so, only once you set them up, you mean when you want quality investment, you come one or two, by benefit plan, by community, by only, by me, benefit plan, by me flow directly, you can know. Lo economy, lo le areas es un país que employment, país que crea un job, job employment opportunity lo employment place, en mi contribuir lo tax revenue lo carmen, tu lo tax o te enfad como dicen, en el mi skill transfer, normalmente mi skill transfer, o digamos skills o digamos de tren o local, then you mi export earning. 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
0: Thank you, Thomas. Mr. Tapi, now you got plan the money si pass where you may be in stop harm complain lo some local blue you mean lo fillets or communities blue me around the Sanma province concern them open air sale or Chinese only must put them all goods lo track more ironic lo rural area blue li salam all goods yeah. Now with him here, I suppose you should explain him. What are the allow blow? Should we sell outside lo? Was him rural area?
1: Okay, then only investor only can through lo. Viva, he got one instead of lo viva, he got one reserve list for business for man not to know. Only investor in allow lo make him business instead of reserve list there. So open air sale open air. Yeah, I mean, a lot of one investor everything. So suppose one Chinese shop was you may look, heavy stuff around, heavy stuff make an open air sale, no rural area with me. I mean, no one said, I think heavy comes to December or not. That way we start over 10 years, that way we become citizen and we can have clean passports and also you with them, you are local citizen. Only allow to make any business in terms of a safe list. Any business or any normal work.
0: Now with him here, Mr. Tapi, he got complained to erase, you may look him, he got complained erase the social media. More, yes, you may hear him people stop complaining about all Chinese only cost stop making business inside law, community law, look and below same law, Sarakata law, Pepsi law, Sokron. Suppose you should explain him a little bit. They only allow local making business inside law area, yeah?
1: Okay, then. Only come to Viva, before me, like him up for Logada, but me less than a mother or no municipal, look at the municipality or other province, looking over the right of one letter, can tell him, say, we allow him. All businesses there, blowing stuff inside the area. Also, no Sapi, you know, Pepsi, no Sarakata, no Sokro. Then once only come with them, only provide them letter from the municipality, new land, whatever, Lanona, or one of the Yahweh. 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
0: Thank you to Masa Mr. Tapi plus ave update em you me to lo sambala ting ting o yes lo how o one investor hemi kam lo make em business lo vanua tu now with him hemi ka theni last tok tok we you want them give him before you me to finish him up in the few year
1: you know there mo se investment foreign direct investment is very important lo the economy blue So, moi, mon business plus mieux voir. 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Que you me. Taiwan investor, come, you me create one environment where you friendly, business friendly, only happy to invest in Vanuatu. So once time only happy to invest in Vanuatu, but it's an expanded business program. Make a more activities where I mean stop the emission of plant and all So, but again, by me depend on you me. So everyone collective and what law you contribute, law becomes a santo, maybe one economic hub, law you mean no Vanuatu.
0: Thank you so much, Mr. Tapi. Lo time you cut to save story ano temi la lo FBTC. 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

0: long way place you stop listening kam start long north kasem long south me telling one good flight night kam ling you time bring you me to long studio hemi 8 o'clock.
1: Yes, hello, more welcome to Inside Sports. Long edition, yeah, by Yumi Tekem Sports Development Officer, long table tennis, Ham Lulu, where Emmy historian lo how Emmy build him up him inside long sports discipline, yeah, more how Emmy start to develop him sports discipline, yeah, inside long new sports strategy plan, long follow to National Sports Authority, long follow to government.
2: Pues mi reglamentamente me mi mistatem so one thing no more for beginner mistatem look se mi like em spot no first international competition do mi hemi lo 2003 lo sapas vitame hemi skin sapas vi games lo Fiji mi first time mi pa mi attend ma one international game and mi follow ma national squad for the tennis. Since then, we participate in almost every Pacific Games. Because recent one, we had in 2019 in Samoa. Player, we active player with them all. With them team, problem is not too much player. Lo banana tu. When we only participate low sport, but the tennis, we want to sport. Not too much players. That's why we still active with them all our players. Namely Joshua Singh, we are thinking Ronnie Save, Anolin Lulu, Priscilla Tomi, Stephanie Kwe, full up pleasure. We still involved in sport. And now we missed out with them National Sports Authority Town of Korman. Work for me, he needs to develop him sport, come so from the game say every man only participate, every young fellow only participate.
1: Emi Ham Lulu. More today long program ya, yeah, by Ham, Emi Stables and Case Plung Yumi Long Show ya. Yeah. So you may try and find out him how he involved more work about him with them sports table tennis.
2: Yes, I think table tennis. Me started table tennis. Well, me firstly me plo Torba province half Panama. Started table tennis lo 1999. Suppose me remember 1999. Me started as one thing no more, but beginner. Me started to look semi like him sport or no. First international competition blo mi hemi lo 2003 lo sapas vitame hemi skin sapas vi games lo Fiji mi first time mi attend ma one international game and mi follow ma national squad for table tennis. Since then mi participate lo almost every Pacific Games kasi recent one we hemi lo 2019 lo Samoa. Me active player with them all with them team. Problem is not too much player over not to. When he only participate low sport but the tennis, he won't put sport, not too much players. That's why we still active with them all our players. Namely Joshua Singh, we are thinking Ronnie Save, Anolin Lulu. Priscilla Tomi, Stephanie Kwe, full up pleasure. We still involved in sport. And now we missed out with them National Sports Authority Town of Korman. Work for me, he will develop him sport. Come so from the say every man only participate, every young fellow only participate. After find him out all potential for him, he got all talent, lo bono tu. Not only lo soka, lo nara sport, table tennis in particular. So me have to help move to develop them sport. Lo make them say every man only every school pignini, every young fella, mo even public only participate sport ya, pali save sport ya. Mo hopefully mo be believe strong, mo mi vla lo federation want them strong lo sport ya, mi grow inside lo country pli mi lo bona tu, plus mi make them plan the participants, plan the money in whole sport.
1: Okay, now you talk about one brief what about you with them table tennis? Now maybe you can by me tell them say through or sister blue you where some save Anolin Lulu, I mean one well known star blue me side table tennis and maybe Trump tell them me through or Katayana when we convince him you blow you save some be a table tennis player.
2: Thank you. Before time is small, so you me save, you me run, me like football. me been involved with soccer, then me start school. Me come to lycée, me go school, me start school lycée in 2001. Me involved with them football plan day and only been selected me one time. Me join them, I think under 15 or something, plo amical. So lo time that me come back lo talem news lo katala house lo sista plo minal come no you no go play football you come lo table football you got full up play at much come table tennis you no have money play table tennis come in for lo table tennis tra campa you like me me guess me stop em carrier plo football o cheni plo football lo me hasta mi co le table tennis you start play table tennis now so me in for me from lo house me le from table tennis show start lo be lo sista we be emelin lulu hem na start em table tennis alongside Mr. Mok Chiwe. And then Anolin and me later joined him Olketal in 1995, I think. And me joined him Olketal in 2000.
1: So what about you? Also, you've been involved with Plante at the same time where you used to tell him you with him, Joshua Singh, time where you meet Haramol Neme, you say all well-known name, lo type, lo table tennis, more represent the Vanuatu. Tell me a story and let me a little bit all time for you, where you represent the Vanuatu, you ever achieve one medal or something lo spodia.
2: Thank you. Lo table tennis, yes. Me play along with them on the round. First tournament lo me, lo 2003, me play winning bronze medal. Have me first ever tournament where something for not first ever send them men's team lo table tennis. And lo that time me no remember se me katamasia, but me play three play along, so me, Master Mok, or Eona Blo Moksto, and Boy Blem, Gordon Mok. Me will triple first time for two team. Me send one men's team for table tennis, and me will first time too. Me will come number three. Me win bronze medal all the time. 2007, me will unfortunately me will not manage to win one medal. Me will men's team. However, 2009 me will start to win gold. The mini games lo Cook Island. I came me will start to win gold, silver, and me will put some team too, you manage to put on Vanuatu and tap lo inside the sport lo table tennis lo Pacific region. Vanuatu he mi one lo la Vamitalem se one lo la strong house, powerhouse lo table tennis lo Pacific region. And on season of since lo time me will manage to win him gold. The one lo best achievement we me will ever make him now, he mi lo mini games 2017, where you me win him about 5 gold and one silver or bronze, me no remember. They had me one of the best achievement. The other one, me 2009, with me the USA, winning gold, lo doubles. First time, lo winning, for not him winning gold, lo doubles, men's doubles. Women's only winning team gold and doubles too. One other achievement by again, me meet the USA, winning silver, lo men's doubles, lo probably lo New Zealand, I think, or Australia. Me no remember the annual achievements we win men so far. The table tennis is still one of the powerhouse lo Pacific region, including New Caledonia and Tahiti. And one of two, me one still one powerhouse. Me winning full of medal. Full of medal a little bit. Me not too, but me no say remember the Bahamas medal straight. But so far, I think me winning, I think approximately 4 gold, maybe 4 gold, I think, or maybe less, 3 gold. Me no say remember.
1: So outlaw all the Pacific Games or all Nara Oceania tournament lo table tennis where you compete with him, you got any opportunity for part lo Commonwealth Games or Olympic Games?
2: Yes, lo common where they meet the Oceania Championships, me participate full up with them teammates from me lo Oceania Championships. Olympics, unfortunately, me call Olympics, but me no participate because one coach. I'm coaching Joshua in 2016 in Brazil, in Rio de Janeiro. But Commonwealth participate Plante, so I'm full of Commonwealth Games. You may not know that when I was in the one stage where I was called the knockout stage, I was win, I was lose the round robin no more. They had one good experience with training, I was able to compete regionally with them and winning medals. So I was participate lo Commonwealth Games, me participate in Commonwealth Games. We been coach lo Olympics, me participate too lo few international competitions, such as Japan Open, me been attend them one time with the colleague blo me I think one championship lo China during training training blo me lo China me blo been attend one one competition lo China but me blo participate to lo nara events such as New Caledonia Open New Zealand Open Fiji Open.
1: Okay, I'm so fortunate that you mentioned say you've been coaching Joshua Singh lo Olympic Games. How you feel time we someone coach lo lo Olympic Games? Some me one highest competition lo round world, especially lo Olympic Games.
2: Yes, Olympic me one highest me the last highest competition where one athlete by me dream lo kasem. Me one good feeling. I'm an opportunity firstly ali pana to federation table tennis federation me select me from go some coach flow so me coach me yours lo time lo 2016 me one privilege man ona to me coach me lo time with them one big crowd all top players lo world lo le camp lo compete me one ona ya me one memory we by me last for lifetime lo me we by me sa remember kasi mati kasi mite pe me one event we Olympic one event we I think every athlete only dream block asen. And me fortunate for me follow years for me coaching them too lo time ya. So say me no play the coaching finish eh me one have one opportunity where every coach too only dream block asen.
1: Okay, now yeah, where you start with them for not to National Sports Authority where you've like at all the different program or Narvala sports too, but you sports development officer for table tennis. How what about you with them organization yeah with them all program for the whole school
2: with them okay with them program yeah hemi kutumas mi talem thank you firstly mi talem thank you lo kahman lo republic blini lo kona tu ini sampai kama petuan initiative saya one program saya men especially now lo ministry blini we sport stable mandalo justice thank you lo minister responsible with them delegate explain mo cabinet will send again program in Iran and through lo well through lo ministry come down lo department lo mevlo lo VNSA through lo direction mo guidance lo CEO lo mevla trebato ka mevla Iran program as in goal lo mevla hemi lo participation lo every beginning so name mevla program mevla deal with the school yet maybe lo future but hemi go more than schools no more but hemi also one I mean, some high performance center play every sport. But now we like to look at school and outcome play. So far, outcome play, we good. For lab school, we participate. We like encourage them no more. Because we want the sport of table tennis. Some table tennis, we want sport. We not man interest school. Not interest. Interest we not big one. Or some sport, or some football, sport pro futsal. All this grow. So football, they interlock football. And football, beach soccer, futsal, everyone is. Football for anyone country pro football you may run me love him football even me like him soccer when it comes to particular sport as same table tennis not too much money he part lema he involve them so with them me town local man so one goal for me and he blow participation and I went alongside goal blow VNSA blow participation but the book is go anta and me come more full up involvement blow beginning the school. So me bila iran em school program eh outcome play me good. Me bila got few challenges from the FSM with them communication between TNSA mo schools, attendance lo all players you know enough lo table tennis. Me talk about table tennis. Attendance me no enough. Me no enough. Pe me good. Me bila got so far you me got lo table tennis you me got 45. Beginning will start attend some only selected some talented players lo each schools And then attendance now, some say maybe like start first time hatay with them attendance. Sometimes we good, sometimes we got 5 pignini or 10 pignini come. Sometimes we got 2 pignini no more. So attendance mean, you know, steady. But hemi one good start from maybe like.
1: Okay, thank you so much. I'm Lulu, some sports development officer for table tennis. Now yeah, we you give him all explanation. Do you me clear? Me service. Table tennis and you face a planted challenge, especially time where you talk about comparing more or something or something comparing with football. When you think say me one step forward where you have talk about the middle of the day, especially to do with them table tennis.
2: Yes, so with the table tennis. Mr. Comparing with them football no from football, I mean main sport, biggest sport level not too, which me to me love them sport, football. with them table tennis now, I think me believe say one something and me plo involvement also. Me in current champion me plo try. So say you me never try, but you me never save. Because you me try no more. Come hold them racket no more. They belong try. So you interest them, you interest them. So you no interest. Anyone, any sport play everyone. Table tennis, any sport play everyone. Same as football, basketball, rugby, any sport play you me everyone. One manner something we me one day in karate sem you me lem we sem lol pikin ini lol school lol listeners se table tennis sem got big opportunities when it comes to table tennis competition with table tennis sem start lo 12 years ago contact so me black at first competition with table tennis sem lo age lo 12 under 12 me black call them hopes so one pikin ini he got 10 11 and hemi train table tennis play table tennis hemi play ku table tennis hemi sabe be selected loco participate lo hemi one world event lo hopes under 12 and then he got lo under 15 and then he got under 19 and then he got open hemi all event we table tennis he got so lo town lo corman ni ese development visa mi sta in carrache matin way forward lo table tennis hemi kamanta hemi lo participation so come time spot suppose you interest you participate, you got full up pathway, and not only sports, because you know good low sport, you shall become one coach. You shall become one official, one referee. You even shall become one doctor, blow one technical person, blow sport. Same as every other sport, you got full up pathway where you miss have a run, because you may not got, you may not one good full up player, you miss have become take a more narrow position within the sport itself.
1: Okay, Hamdulu, thank you too much for time for you. Any final talk you want them to put them off with them people when you start listening with you now, yeah? To do with them table tennis?
2: Thank you too much, Mom. You want them to encourage them all young fellow you me. You can start with school. You can start with school, you can start house, you can start with the street. Please involve the sport. Sport, you want to do something. Any school, you want to do something. Time you balance them school with them sport. Any better. You miss school, you miss away some, you miss learning something, blow brain, blow future, blow me, blow work. Sport, he me want something, we he me cut full of benefits, blow. He me help him, you blow you study good too. He me help him health, blow you. He me keep him you fit. So me encourage him every young fella, every beginner school, more everyone with a listen. Blow no play sport or same blow play sport or same blow. You travel no more, but you play sport. Also, want you take one something or same say he me part of life, blow he me fun. Any help me to help. So min kara cheme ron blend bol kata everyone from you fala the sport.
1: With them story and blow table tennis sports development officer ya ham lulu me believe se plan de lo you fala we establish lo diso lo program because ensemble kata talk mo la advice we have been giving long sports table tennis. Mo emi kam lo end long program long imitu long inside sports lo today a new person one put to the week.

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0: Olsemwa National Broadcaster, Radio Vanuatu, emi one important source plong information, wa emi savi influencem, mo mekem change long ol standard, mo value, through long use plong language wa yumi usum. 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
2: 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Iso Yarwel Long Today program. Bambayami Yarem Area Administrator Blong Futuna Island. Iso Nemei Bambayami Kifimatol updates Blong all activities where government is that make him Ikolong Island Blong Futuna.
3: Radio Vanuatu, iso ni me area administrator lo Futuna. Mi want them story and small, give small update lo all developments we Vanuatu government through lo level lo ministry to internal affairs, become lo department lo local authority mo Tafe province and Futuna area council. On this make them lo developments lo island lo yumi lo Futuna. Firstly, at the moment we yumi stop talk, yumi stop lo better lo iya, yumi stop lo July. And Futuna hemi lo iya hemi one really busy year. Every man lo di busy lo plan the activities we stop happen. But apart lo nara activity lo site on social activity lo site lo church mo lo site lo honorable activities. Yumi story and small lo all updates lo. My name is Kaufman and Mr. Megan. At the moment, Kaufman, when we project with council, we stop spearhead, we stop funding to the small plan, we stop come. We stop continue, we stop completing good on final stage, new for the office for you. We started small, new for the office here. Project here, we funded through one project, pick up. Any partnership with the mayor council, and if you mean you mean share them more costing them, and the council need small money, so you mean contract them one contractor, let me build them. So final stage plan now, yeah, only start making painting, and once painting, let me finish lot this month. Hopefully, by we should launch them. So I mean, I have your final stages for new for the office for you mean. Obviously, in negotiation yet with the national bank. Lo national bank hemi kam lo time lo launching but national bank too hemi kam lo hemi set up hemi establish lo yemi launching mo yemi office hemi open mo them a national bank so progress plan stage ko hemi start na ya all start na kemo final trending and then solar hemi install mi install hemi vola solar and then I'm really wanted to lo this month you mean at least you mean stock him some lo resource start inside lo them set up launching the you mean service hemi on too. You mean one them kind of we began you mean launch them building no more or officer or command of Sheriko building hemi stop waste no more. So I mean one of the place that plan professional office to zero hemi stop inside office to western way we put them put inside office to all pillars to the council you mean set them up put one office inside with them office to site coordinator to FICA where hem too hemi stop make them pick the work to coordinate them on work and local work. So I mean now I'm sample office where we got six officers inside, and one of the officers now, because you tell the national bank. So you start to talk to get with them on the table, only come on the established. Apart from the new office, the next project where you start to work with them, maybe one stage where you start building. A stage here, you start to progress plan, you start to couple, you put them beam, and once beam, maybe go, and then you wait for six, even we come, you got a more last half material, and then you put them all kappa, you want up, and then final pending, semi stop go. So I mean, I one project where the council is fully funded, the one community, the mission gate. Any one stage where you share the council with the community. And by any accommodating them plan, they plan the activities where I have the community. I mean, one request for sets too. So Eme mista pulo progress. Narafala torche kuere council mi spend the money lehem. Help me hold lo yaso. Progress lehem. 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And then by next month ta actual construction mi start. Ta mena yili wet paket lo sablo material pa mi kamlo ship. 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And then yili start lo yili construct them yifu lo hold. 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so en mi mi new hula planning after we you can face a plan the challenge lo tu hula hola from a schedule lo community o di PC every day a sample lo work we di committee plan a en mi 1979 mi mas accepten lo me kem se olketo li continue lo one and activity ni stan meke from all project ya he mi your project way community pa he mi free label hem so free label na ya lo one community he mi no ishi so you must look out them all spaces but me try fit in one contract by me camp lo list them all contract pa na ya you mi no kat mani ble hem yet you must wait lo next year but na ya wait up for community on still all you mi plan si next manage na you mi start them all actual construction apart lo all project where the council let me fund them, you may got some partnership project where I may stop in progress too. One I may through Lofika Park and with them all get lo water. So I mean now project only been managed lo only one water project lo get a lo Mission Bay, only one rehabilitation project, only reconstruct them new flow water system lo get a lo Mission Bay. Progress player naya all pipe only just or just finishing my training lo climbing no more. Climbing yeah and you can see a water committee lo Mission Bay body or the lo maintain a water source. The work we have stop local and we finish. Naya the spali training no more pipe way out lo main source. Lo pipe will come out lo main source or the training finish. Finish one you la machine to train mon pipe. I can send lo main storage. Naya or small pipe no more lo run and go lol tap stand. And then I'll finish lo here on the next week and then only prepare them ready to launching. So then all progress lo on lo narrow la project, lo site lo water. And then I reconcile any help them all get an amount lo facilitate them community support. Then we really no spend the one money left. Then we want part lo, a lot different player council too. So I may want them to give small support to them too. I got a lot of a project where I must have progress last year finish. Now yet this year you must have hopes here by all material all we come. I want project where I funded by student government through the Ministry of Law Health. Now you've been having several past interview with this stuff to talk about the nuclear health center. Health center, yeah, somehow all engineer only come, only tell them, say, only must come out some tile packet, so only come out tile finish. And it's the way the nuclear tile where Pahemi shooting started the one health center. So somehow contractor any misunderstanding him, yeah, so I need to do more some tile where anything not small. Yani wanda putu white tile so only been karam I think hama room no mo so the every something is ready finish to launch a small tile no mo she be mi kam only putu pack with them one small slab back and behind it and then I make my purification so work on the support where the cellar is putu you been spend small money leh lo pigini the people are working now and stuff between Australia and Kathman with them. You need to provide them small support lo mobilization community and make them say project any must go any must build it. So one way is that now yeah this part of the council in the city to make them say we maintain them you sustain them also help lo to do not you set them up you help them help lo set them up one health committee so and the council let me come in, let me step in, let me organize a meeting, we will set them up, elect them new for the health committee. So now we will start talk, you may got one to the health committee, where we set up, where secretary plan, let me register place, where we start look out them, dispensary of Futuna. So committee, let me work with, we will help them, make them small training, to help them run them on meetings, and then you may wa woko tel mestu lo metemol document mol meeting municipal ko tan jani ni action and sound so ogitali mi kan tan woko tel woko ni in metema clearance school lo area lo health center and general tatol meetings lo li mas piti mol kitchen lo sikman al ka mon stable hem so ol activity committee hem sta woko ol sta woko ka for ya as a mon stat ol ni pat kut la a set up it especially the right funding so I may reconsider this up na look look lo help me got up lo make some some fundraising lo que me creams on que pas small money lo cotoli sabe a minimal cost lo o la activities lo que da so na ya clearance mi tan finish na ya lista u got some plan we have got a start in place lo only must make some small work lo beautification before lo opening lo Yufla Health Center. Otherwise, preparation law launching community all is prepared finish law. You may ready law, you may launch them. But one of the part two law here, you may the council is really push strong to law. You may tell them law ministry law health say, what them before office, before house, you may need to resource them to. Say, Mark law office, we Mr. Talem law, Yufla office, for you may. So you may want them say, office, you will house any launch with them all resource plan too. So that way, government any launch of any solico, the all official is done with the more inside the house. So and now you start to talk to them all the time, so I think all machine law installing inside, law checking all mama with them everyone, all basic health facility, specific health equipment that in you must want them say, everyone only must come. Law you need meeting standard law health. Or we must provide them service to them, law and the union. So, any other part law on project we must work with them. Currently, you may start work with them all pillars, law area council, and then you want to work with for the past 3 years, we have a try to work with them a little bit, and if you get a little bit. Then I am Mr. Campbell, you for formalizing good now. And Mr. Tok, Mr. Tok about structure law, area council, formation plan. So you must have say that all pillars law area council, we have now all the common council. So pillars here, you want them strengthening them all the tattoo, low level to community. Low get on, you must work law. Community, and you look service here now, and we have a road law, all social development, and we come through law sector, look at that. So, the day we start talking, we start blowing a little bit, we got one small meeting, blow, or get a little business. So, you may want to strengthen the business rep, blow, community, blow, area council, blow. So, now a business committee is set up to finish, we play, you manage, blow, elect them, you fill a committee, blow, get a secretary, blow, him now, and we come represent them, you mean, blow, area council. Then we got chairman, blow, or them all five. So, committee, blow, now, by people meeting for business today. Unfortunately, you got one small incident happen in the community later on pay. One or her mama and me lose. Like I said, you may not issue yet by meeting any progress or not, but one day when we set them up, we fully manage to help them all get up, to craft them a film, and in film, I mean to put film, I mean one committee where I mean start

constitution le 30 juillet pour la célébration le modèle chef du business sur le marché en paix le one name and stop hemi no one law hemi one guide no more also one constitution to be guide them on development especially le cycle business lo island the union of futura so what se me hemi done then by chairman blame and he sign them lo mekem se yumi effectif lo by every business you want them to run a business lo futura hemi hemi one guide lo guide new more by hemi hemi ko inline to what them all lo business with me start medium mo pa hemi help people na she lo we hemi na hemi na hemi main man lo start behind lo tax collect is collect them all business license ya so everyone we be fully registered on the business license start ya all man na we playing help them all get all mi bre ha one money lo kirim hemi na mi some support we mi kirim lo get all strength them all business people a challenge where you must have seen na ya hemi transportation shipping so hemi na hemi one challenge where everyone ongoing challenge where you must have you must have faced a long time with them currently situation for shipping na ya hemi escalate iba iko kasem lo one level where na ya every business lo futuna only faced a difficulties them for the last 5 months and then we can find small change in the city we know how to do for the last 5 months and anyone be for the challenge way that way and then for the business affected the shipping industry and then by ecosystem to some lol so small effect them or some even all man blow way that man and stand blame if not low come can support lol for the communities if you see my time to the site low kakai and the guy me want something where tamo yulo wala yulo wok emena ayu yu kesen na challenge na yam so for the last 2 weeks tating ni kulol offices I include the mall teachers lo school or ni kesen trickle this from the stipends lo emena and yu sa support 5 months ya 5 months when mi pasya for the last 4 months ni vela yu holland tight ni vela lo holland tight all work lo kafman but isare you current you me you look on the government and you store now from but you said that one current you must this you said that current the timing way but you spend the more now and you know on the chest or spend in the classroom you really spend more time in the office and then you really no have time you really go make a small current I think you can see them so you make them say low school or school only on the chest only must send them out on the top no only make them compact from issue to low shipping lo moni mas drama patch de manage monketa lo only current small takai lo plan lucky plan any flight list and suppose we pay you go no airport pay you flight to have Instagram lo futuna you ni man futuna ifula ma por sem ship pay sino mo insta pula lo pleno but somehow ni fule ni volem tait ni flat lo at least make sure say all government services here in Moscow. So one way business say Mr. Fesem Naya, one way the council me respond to issue ya. Me only write them one letter to the office of Marita from so me we have a government me no cut ship in them say me only no cut wait to me only must command them or instruct them one ship to me myself from ship them to all businessman and me to all man work on the ship. So when we will make him from where every man only been kuluma cafe staff ni vla tuna si po sta fisi ti mifle ni cafe sta na mo with them hakutu currently cafe sta if lay long term loka ku ating hamas 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

0: 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finish me sa problem number 6 manisero so emena the biggest challenge we have not just affect the business no more we have affect them to all development we will start make from all material so we will start para mi carne ni trulo si que no so naya algo con esta on off from lo hensenda all material en el campo lo mismo lo fish y that small material está tu lo finishing all in ohanio so remember now anyone we have me start pero lo long term look lo how we will address the issue ya I think some lo you me noise mi está come out finish mimi no me que no slab yet the day we want them mimi touch some small no more but anyone something where I think people in Shava law issue here for the last 10 to 25 years finish since independence. And anyone ongoing challenge. So this year, last year finish, while we need to support film finish, through law network of film, anyone island network, we usually set them up for all inside every human resource for Fortuna. So we usually try and put them back one of now, instead of put them back to island view. So we still start the business, pelo transport and infrastructure pilot o sector lo fin a comit diplem mi hule pin na manage ino manage ke mitule sta transition a mi hule i only pin me don want thinking lo mi hule mas pe one ship putu nai mas pe one ship suppose we tell one example suppose we we na rupo mi pe ship mi nim se why not man do ne sa pe one ship even if it's something a long time finish, and you will come to the local man, and you will say, Kaufman, let me look at ship. So, by interim, they want ship. So, having a one day where we finished up work for them, and then I think we finished talk to all community, all this stuff, second some small money, contribution small money, to we finished reaching one target to 18 million. Tamo ini kasih 18 million dan by kita untuk lo para lo ini suppose kami sebagai skem sama sponsor kami lo kita tanpa one ship for you. So I mean I long term vision lo you may address them or issue more challenge lo or shipping. While when we start talk yeah, I think on contribution and is it 10 million finish. So you got another go 8 million we start lo another go community only. Contribute to him, and then by me just look one another update by him and come out there. You know, one then talk to him there from him, you know, one walk in the game, and some usually he part, usually push him to him, one then where community him, couple to get up, or respond, law one big full need. But I reconcile any flat law strategy where he's been carried out, and reconcile, you know, give him one money yet, the final stop law pipeline, suppose where. And then we want initiative for a community more chief or push and only want to need them by every council and we must give one small money to blow support them people and need. And we've been talk law is chief in this, SGM well him. But from you we start on planning where we start here and you're planning to you may address them all community needs. And suppose we every community only agree say we may one need to buy you may address them now and then maybe or probably next year. From this year, you need to money finish the concept or another project. So, hopefully, suppose next year, and anyone need them by a reconcile and you give one money you can inside to help them or communities to Fortuna on the ship. So, MHM people are challenged more story and small element law, one way we stop happen to Fortuna. So, Elino have no comment, the ship in Minogami, the Gemse, if you allow a man to have a small challenge law. said lo kakai but otherwise what any good say mi place mi vla tu what them all green kakai we mi list up kakai lo island na itatol la banana we stop with them all manioc mi play kakai manioc still manioc is tall and tight mi vla it go what lo sheep go I got small kakai from vla tu ika so I know mi small update name check that way stand it much lo time or thank you much lo you we list up listen lo ri bulo hare mo lap this lo yumi lo island lo putun thank you much
1: long save pat long program ya yeah? Wetemi iso yarwel lukimi long next program
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3: Voice Plong Province. 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Emi stop come out every Monday, kasem Saturday. Start lo 8:30, kasem 9:00 la night. 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

0: CPTC News Bulletin with me, Thompson Marango. I got some flight cancellation today from rubbish weather, more assist plong volcano, where you make some plane only no side fly. I got two international flight two where to fly suit out long Australia plong come long Vanuatu, where no save come. From recent I looking, I got all passenger only fast long power fill airport, long port filler. Manage up long national geo asset division, John Junior Nirua Mitalemse, I got increase long assist, where you come out long volcano, more strong wind, I got a more assist, yeah, I go long south, southeast. We affect them aviation. I mean, make them confirmation with them CPTC news. Motalem say, you know, save talem one time straight by assist immersion, emi go down or emi go end up.
1: Since emi increased yesterday, so emi scat across all the airspace flim and one or two start behemen or flights only cancel, only post pending. Intensity blow emission hemi go down. Maybe one kind reminder to say you mean Savetalem one time straight by ash emission hemi go down or hemi contact. Hemi reflect a minor active phase when hemi start the hemi.
0: Emi talem to say amba island by me expect them as it rain.
1: So with the meme me still expect them as it rain in and around all Island swim, especially no Ambay. And with MMA, we start advising communities or families swim, to come from up or water source property. If possible, Kakai also to come from up for them, increase the ash with them sulfur emission. And one past 2 days, maybe stop.
0: For now, to tourism office, to put one public update. For them situation ya, moi mi aske mol visita mol travel up long only for them all update long air for natu mo VM City before only make mol plan long all keta. Prime Minister Chotam Napate mitalem se France emi play one delay tactic long issue long to fly island long Matthew mo anda. Napate talem tok tok ya, long explain em tok tok we mi pin talem long 2025 Independence Day speech long em. Long time ya mi pin give him assurance se to fly island ya, pa li come back long for natu.
2: Mikla Thomas, long talem out lo people blo Vanuatu. Long makem this 45th anniversary say in a long time by you me more meaningful connect them back you me with them Tuvalu Island lo you me lo south umay nupwe Moleka Island where am known as Matthew Mohanda emia hemi one highly significant outcome after long recent meeting blo me with Deputy Prime Minister with them President Emmanuel Macron long Paris Tuvalu Island ya is a comeback me want them lo tell them big thank you to lo samlol the leaders well been part lo process ya leader blo opposition M2 hemi been part lo process ya. Yemi give me one big clap for him. Some long got the civil servants. We got one committee where me been established. Today me stand up lo me dalam big fla. Thank you. Mommy appreciate them. Walk where you fella make him. Me dalam big fla thank you too. You go long President Macron. More Francis. Government when me save agree long work is start and me give me me until the end of this year law you me resolve law maritime boundary blow you me with them to fly island where you me service me blow you me
0: long last tok long em long media emi talem se difference between naya mo last year emi Chinese long level long negotiation long side long France
3: tambo you me bill for negotiations you me put them every arguments blow you me lo table. We put them every argument display me lo table. I think the sad point lo process lo negotiations. Macron he me been agree that deputy prime minister he now by him represent him. You me lo Vanuatu government. Unfortunately, you me been expect them all gata lo elevate them status lo negotiations, you call ministerial. instead only appoint one special envoy. So you already looking one delay tactic no more where all got a lot of friends or this up making. Why you may not save continue, but you may go and negotiate.
0: Emi tok tok long prime minister, chotam napat. Teaching Service Commission or TSC mo fono to teachers union only plan long stratem every outstanding long all teacher before long number 11 September long iaya. Ministry long education mo training italem say ikat kut fala progress long stratem dispute between tufala patia. One conciliation with department long labor mo employment services ilitim imekem say tufala site isigning one memorandum of conciliation long putum clear roadmap long stratem all problem long site long addressem all outstanding pay allowance plong all teacher. Inside long agreement teaching service commission by quiet plong kifim all teacher all clear explanation long site plong allowance plong all keta after long every pay. TSC by imserem too some information with them teachers union more any problem plong pay by to la site you work together plong stratem. Ministry plong infrastructure more public utilities is signing one contract with them Podium Engineering Limited plong supply all machine plong work long amprem more province plong torpa. 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make them sure si all machine only sabe work good long time. All machine only expect them plong come long first week plong October, while start plong support them all work plong develop them infrastructure long amprem, mo province plong torpa. Embassy plong United States long port film celebrate them long number 17 July, 250 year independence plong United States. Mo take time ya plong top partnership between United States mo fanatu. 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
0: Prime Minister Chotam Napat to istap long event ya, mo talk about importance long relationship with the country ya, ikat.
5: For Vanuatu, our relationship with the United States is important, not because of what we have achieved together, but because of what we can build together in the future. 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
0: Emi tok tok long Prime Minister, Chotam Napat. One papa we mika 32 year emika sem 9 Maniskala Bus sentence from emipin olem cannabis, o Supreme Court if I name emipin make emipin make same kind fashion ya, 2 time finish. Mo emi pin karem suspended sentence from. Mani emi plead guilty long Supreme Court long look and feel from emi pin olem 8.62 gram long cannabis. Court ERM say long number 31 December 2025. Police only find them all small pole long cannabis inside long one container long park long mania. Time only make them one sets long town long look and feel. Court italem say cannabis emi one illegal track where he spoil them all community. Mo sentence ya ima so em strong warning long all naraman only no mas make them. Mane ka sem small reduction from emi plead guilty quick time mo from emi bin stop lo kalabus before from same kind fascinia be sentence plong emi ko andap from emi kat all fala record long same kind offense ya mo emi make offense pak again 1 month no more after we emi ka sem 17 months suspended imprisonment sentence long November 2025 court emi make decision to plong activate them all fala suspended sentence plong em long 7 manis. Monis plong sport Spain mikam ni fla FIFA World Cup champion 2026 after we win him Argentina long 1-0 long 1-0 long grand final long New York New Jersey Stadium long United States. Kit inge ikat mo long story ania.
6: No mol templo ke me finish emi 0-0. Belo 106 minute no extra time substitute Ferran Torres Ibrahim deadlock with a one strong half volley blo putul Spain lo foret. Ponya now with the game Spain igolo victory mo give him Kandria number 2 FIFA World Cup title program after lo first one lo 2010. Spain now in dominate match lo start kasem long end lo match. Only olem 68% blo ball mo only make him 20 shoot lo goal time Argentina is have make him 3 shoot no more. Goalkeeper blo Argentina Emiliano Martinez he make him plan the important save blo olem team long him inset lo game. Belo last minute blo no more time Enzo Fernandez he kasem number 2 yellow card mo referee give him red card make him Argentina he stop with him 10 man lo extra time. Lo 106 minute inside lo second half lo extra time Pedro Porro is in the one long ball he call lo Nico Williams mo Williams he dem ball ya come down mo Ferran Torres he just dem ball straight lo net lo Argentina mo he make him Spain he come world champion lo naraset Argentina even is also run up with captain Lionel Messi he lead him team lo game kasem grand final lo number 6 FIFA World Cup blong M. More alongside blow number 3 place playoff, he look at number 3 place, he call England after we come blow winning France blow 6-4, blow take a bronze medal blow FIFA World Cup 2026. Blow FIFA World Cup Award 2026, blow today morning Isham Rodri blow Spain, he win him a golden ball, also best player blow tournament. Kylian Mbappe blow France, he win him golden boot, also top scorer blow tournament. Unai Simeone blow Spain, he has golden glove, also best goalkeeper blow tournament. Mo Pau Kuparsi blo Spain even in best young player award. Now we are I blo world football is still a FIFA World Cup 2030 we by Spain, Portugal, mo Morocco, only Ostem tournament with them Uruguay, Argentina, mo Paraguay to by Ostem all special opening matches blo make them 100 year blo FIFA World Cup. FIFA World Cup 2026 it come one local biggest tournament in history blo football with them 48 team blo first time. Molo end blood tournament Spain now is stand up also new world champion blue wall. Kit Inge, VBDC Sports.
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All get the changes, also, assist the volcano if fall down, or leave kakai, lokaren mo krasi try, or loud noise long volcano, earthquake, landslide, smell blong cast blong volcano. Any other changes where you look him. Key message number two. Lanem mo take part long early warning system blong volcano blong you. Masabe map blong danger blong volcano, more all danger area blong volcano. All get the danger long house blong you, place blong walk, school more long community blue. Karamo latest volcano update where VMGD emi stop giving out long all end blong every manis. Key message number three. Mas save all nara danger where volcano eruption is save make him. Volcano eruption e make him earthquake, flash flooding, long submat, landslide, thunder, mo tsunami. No kakai fish or shell long solwata taimanda water volcano e erupt from by save posenem kakai long solwata. Key message number four. Karamout assist long roof blong house. 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Time blow eruption, stop inside long house blong you, mo no expose long assist blong volcano. 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Key message number five. 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

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Eyes blow look wonderful truths lo low blow you. And prayers by spirit blow kifan blow you. By liti mi vila mo kaite mi vila. Into all truths lo talk blow you tonight. Thank you Jesus blow stop aram prayer. Praises by blow you all time. Honor by blow you all time. Through lo wonderful, powerful, more glorious name blow you Master Jesus Christ. Mi vila stop overam this prayer. Amen. Tonight me want to carry on still pa mi tok tok and alo timia our identity in God and pa mi continue plo serum some truths and alo timia our identity in God and mi pin serum finish with them you me one truth where it alam se we are all valuable in God's eyes. You me everyone, you me got value. Lo I, lo God. And text where you me stop look lem me Genesis chapter 1 verses 27 where God he created you me lo image more likeness plan. And lo image more likeness plan me create them together man mo woman and lo image mo likeness plem and now emi value blo you me all human beings emi value blo humanity and me been stop serum too with them you mean arvala text where he stop lo Matthew chapter 6 verse 26 lo teaching blo Jesus about do not worry and lo verses 26 emi tale molsem se look all pitchin no? Only no plan pe mi mi fiti mol kata after one question where Jesus ipin putum he stop se are you not more valuable than they you know got more value piti mol kata so ista tremplo talem no molo you me se you me all human beings you me got value and value blo you me emi mo tu pitim after creation well you know created lo image mo likeness blo God sometimes you me call em all kata general creation and tonight we still want them continue blo say lo same truth here value we me want them putum all same tetelo night say you me everyone all human beings yes it true all same we me share and finish with them you me got value we me want them continue blo tell them to all same say you me got same value lo I blo God regardless no matter lo one since you me everyone you me created lo image more likeness blo God bless where human beings humanity he garam value long am lo am you me everyone yeah you me got same value no more.
other creation blo papa god now olino semak lo yumi general creation all birds all fish of the sea and many more olino kat semak value all sem yumi yumi value blo yumi emi mo ai pitim pitim olkata so tetelo night mi wantam continue blo emphasize lo Matthew chapter 6, verses 26, yeah, where Jesus, he asked him back, lo, all disciples, my audience, lo, they say, are you not more valuable than they? You mean you make that value? You make that value where I put him, other creation. And we want them challenge them you meet at hello night. Lo, sometime thing where you me man, you me save cat. Say, you got more value than others, other people. Lo, 1 hour maybe that year me think say me got more value, pity mommy. That year think say me got more value, pity him. All beginning in blame. And lo, look ya, lo, ting ya. Baya mi save triti mol kata lo. As long as emi satisfy, as long as lo emi look say straight. Emi nande save spos emi etem feeling lo, woman blame or beginning in blame. As long as he feels good, that is good. From emi tekem se, emi kat one value where emi mo ai. Lo ting se emi man. An kal sablo yumi emi contribute. From yumi come out lo one male dominant culture and he give him power lo man. Also man eating se, emi kat right lo make him anything. From emi ting se emi kat more value. And not only that, also sometimes low workplace, by one boss, by one manager, by me thinks me got more value than all staff blame, all workman blame, from privilege where me got, title where me got, I'm also manager or director. Me thinks me one right, one license, lo, save usum, lo, save abusum naravala. Me take him say, me got more value than all staff blame or workman blame. It's a macro level block of man too. Sometimes you meet your leaders, you meet things at Italia. And you make them, you meet more valuable or more important than other people. And you meet not thinking sometimes, lo talk where you meet Sakam or Laksan, where you meet make them. As long as you meet feel good, that is good to us. You meet things that you meet more value than the people. And sometimes you meet make them some decision for our good, but not for them. And come low level blood church also one pastor, one leader. Sometimes you meeting say position yeah title yeah me make you come one extra special person. One man where me got more value than congregation loyal members play. So you know thinking you anything where you think say look good lo you look straight lo you. You go yeah now. Sometimes you meet talk strong blood church. You me save say by me at them feeling blood narabala. From sometimes you may take him also maybe one privilege, one license. From you may think say you may got more value. It's a macro level low one community, also one chief. Sometimes you think say you got title, yeah, you more important, you more valuable than the people of the community. So you know a real old decision where you make him as long as you are good, you feel good. That is good to you, but not to others. So from you me take him also say you me more valuable than they, so we don't care. Even if we don't show them respect, as long as they show respect to us, that is fine with us. And I'm meeting thing where sometimes you me take him say you me more valuable than others by you reflected the action, you me how you me treat him others. And you save good where you me treat him when something where me valuable, I mean it should be one special treatment to
something that is valuable. Sad to say, so sometimes you know also where you may want them, and you may treat them others also where you may want them. You may treat them also where you may take them all that you know valuable. Even our elderly, widow, and people living with disability, our children, or some general look. Look how you may start treating all people yeah, where only got less chance also you may, less privilege also you may. You may take him all get all some town, yeah, then you may know under care how you may treat him all get. We think we are more valuable. But me want to help him, you may take a lot of all of us. You may everyone. You may got same value no more. So you may should treat him everyone is same. You may should got respect to everyone is same. No matter lo one of stages, no matter lo one of where you may start thinking, you may everyone yeah, live lo God. You may got same value. You mean all some track ya will it rempe pa lem lo asko from baiko value blem baiko town you know some all some crown ya we lol town splim by value blem micro iko and up might every year you mean no you mean got same value no more whether you want picnini you want person living with disability you got one good for la position you got one good for la work good for la education no matter lo every something ya you mean everyone you mean got same value. So you could you make at same at look all some law. You may treat him each other with them respect. You may pray. Papa, thank you, Lord. Talk play you with me play Save Aram tonight. Me pray some by you will meet and everyone lo me blah blah me. Like at thing ya look ya. Blow is have a reflected la action blow me vla law. People around us. Blow me vla treat him. Everyone also me vla everyone at same file. Thank you, Papa. Protect me vla tonight, I'm vla sleep. Kokasem wait a light tomorrow morning. Thank you, Papa Blo. Stop our prayer. Praises blew you, honor blew you. Name blew you Jesus Christ, me will I stop prayer. Amen. Thank you, Thomas. Mo good night, lo you me, everyone. You me, lo Torres, kokasem, anaitum. Mo you me, where you me stop listening online. Back again. Good night, mo thank you, Thomas. Yeah.

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Yes, I.

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Emi wana rabla beautiful day ba again listeners and today hemi number 21 blo manis July 2026. Few more days before my bayim sub celebrate him. One hour of independence celebration blong a country blue yumitu. Listeners blue radio Vanuatu before him to go about look at the programs but they blue today or get activities maybe to start them off day blue to what the morning devotion blue yumitu first time so you open them up heart blue open them up mind blue ready blue receive him one hour by seven blue papa code through lo pasta maybe share them with the yumitu lo this beautiful morning.

Good morning, all families. May I welcome you this morning. The name of Jesus. Before you may share and talk long God with you this morning. I want them you may join me, make a prayer. I call Papa God. Papa God, may thank you this morning from life blow me, from life blow everyone who is listening now. Yeah, may thank you from protection blow you all throughout the night. May thank you from you make a possible blow everyone who serve a wake up this morning.

Let me tell them, say, death and life are in the power of the tongue, and those who love it will eat its fruit. Those who love it will eat its fruit. Many full of man only know, only talk, make them talk against them. Life blogger from say talk blogger, only tell them out the word blogger. Any one negative talk. He stop some full up, only stop the one kind situation, only no harm good from. Emi no devil cousin, but emi from talk blow you no more. From place me reading this, emi tell him say, life, death more life, is tab blow, power blow, tongue blow you. Suppose you want them life, suppose you want them one situation, one good situation, low life blow you. You may need blow, be careful, low one emi tell him, low word blow, low mouth blow you. So talk blow mad blow you emi very important. When emi tell him out blow mad blow you emi very important. From word blow you, talk blow you, is have affect him life blow you. So you know let him any careless talk. He come out blow mad blow you. From talk blow you, emi have a determine destiny blow you. From word blow God he tell him he finish. Say death more life. Is tap lo tongue blow you. So one name you tell him out, you me must care from one name you talk. Power is tap lo mouth blow you. You know things say you ordinary no more. From you stop carrying wind blown God. From time God he create him you mommy. He create them you lo image blow him. And lo book blow Psalm 82 verse 6, he tell him say, you God. So you small God. So power is tap low word low you, is tap low tongue low you. So you must careful one name you tell him out. Low mad blow you, you know tell him say you one useless person, or you know tell him say, you know, cast naraman with him talk blow you. You know tell him any rubbish talk with him mad blow you. Let him blow tell him out something. Good, positive, low mouth blow you. Let him blow, tell him out. Every positive talk. Let him it come out from you. Confess him, say, Mimi strong, suppose you weak low body, suppose you sick, he tell him, Mimi, harem good finish. God, it make him you overcome. Tell him, say, Mimi, overcome. You tell him every good something you serve. You may confess him every time, tell him what name you want him. A mere word blown God, he tell him you from say, you know, tell him out one name you think or one rubbish talk with a mad blow you because power is tab lo tongue blow you. From Bible, he tell him the Proverbs 18:21 say, and those who love it will eat its fruits. So, suppose you love him one rubbish talk, you may kakai fruit blame now. Suppose you like him one good talk, you tell him how good talk over low life blow you, over low life blow, picking any blow you, low marriage blow you, you may kakai fruit blow him. So you may make sure say every talk only come out blow you, and me talk blow, bless him you, talk blow, bless him, picking any blow you, he bless him blow, marriage blow you, he bless him blow, husband blow you, he bless him blow. Wife blow you, even family blow you. You tell them out. Bible tell them say, lo, Amy say, let the weak say, I am strong. So word blow God, he tell them lo blue grow jewel. Jewel he tell them say, you may suppose you weak. You tell them say, you strong. So you don't tell them say, you weak, or you tell them say, you sick. No. He tell him, say, let Joel 3:10, Lord, be part blow him. He say, let the weak say, I am strong. You tell him out. Say, you weak. He suppose you weak, low body blow you. Tell him, say, you strong. Joel 3b, tell him, say, 3 chapter, verse 10b, tell him, let the weak say, I am strong. Suppose you sick, low body blow you. You weak, you know strong, but Bible is tap come. Let me tell him. You say, let the weak say,
I am strong.

So you help him you one blow harem good do life blow you. Imi must tell him out one him you want them from life blow you. Imi a Bible tell him you this morning. Lem blow tell him out school fala something low life blow you. Me no get chance time you no stop blow me tell him out blow you. But time you reading book blow Ezekiel chapter 37 you reading from verse 1 kasem 10. You me look when him God he tell him Ezekiel low place here. God he carry Ezekiel he go to one valley blow dry bones no more he stop. He no got flesh low him. After God he ask him Ezekiel say Ezekiel you serve say all bone you look him only serve life. Ezekiel, he tell him, Papa God, say, Papa God, you no more you serve. And then God, he tell him, Ezekiel, say, okay, now you me professor. You me tell him out, lo mouth blow you. So, a mere example, God, he show him you, mommy. From place me me reading, lo Joel 3, verse 10, 10 be the B part, let the weak say I'm strong. God, he tell him, Ezekiel, tell him all bone, only life. Tell him wind, only karma, flesh, he come, put him lo bone. Tell him, you mean, God, he tell him Ezekiel, one him you want him. One him, God, he want him, he happen, lo life, lo all bone, dry bones, yeah? God, he tell him Ezekiel, tell him out, prophesy. So, time you tell him out good something about life, lo you prophesy no more. You prophesy good something. So, me encourage him, you will stop listening this morning. Praise a little talk, me sharing with him, you. God, he bless him, lo one heart, lo you. Learn, lo, from today. You may change them, talk, blow you. You tell them out every good something, the life blow you. Any good something you want them, it may happen, the life blow you, you tell them out. From power is tap, the tongue blow you. Life is tap, the tongue blow you. Death is tap, the tongue blow you. So you must be careful, one name you tell them out, with a mouth blow you. One name you tell them, beginning blow you. One name you tell them, about community blow you, about country blow you, one name you tell him. About husband blow you, about wife blow you, about marriage blow you. From one name you talk, Amy prophecy, you are prophesying to life blow you. So be careful. Tell him out, one name something you want them. It may happen. The life blow you, the life blow man, the marriage blow you. Tell him out, confess him, and me pray, say, God, by blessing word blow you, the name blow Jesus. Amen. So, even as me go, me want them, you suppose you know, give him life blow you, go to Christ. Yet, me want them, you repeating prayer in me with me, say, Lord Jesus, me come, blow you. Me ask him, say you forgiving me from every rubbish talk, misabe talk, every fashion you know straight me make him forgive me. Please, Lord Jesus, wash him sin blow me with him blood blow you, and write him name blow me lo book blow you lo heaven, and giving me spirit blow you from me misabe following way blow you. Me ask him lo name blow Jesus. Amen. Suppose you repeat in prayer in me after me congratulate him you. From you come beginning blong God finish. Me pray with him you now even as you go. Papa God may commit him everyone only stop listening now. Here he go to hand blow you. Even as you may go into this day, me ask him spirit blow you. He's have a go with him all getter. Spirit blow you, he go ahead blow all getter. He remove him every rubbish something. Lo way blow all getter. He make him way blow all getter. He straight. Lo name blow Jesus. Me make him prayer. Papa God, bless him everyone only listen this morning. Bless him everyone with him good life. With him every, with a mercy blow you, with a favor blow you. Lord name blow Jesus. Me make him prayer. Amen. Yeah.

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0: Good morning, welcome lo FBDC News Bulletin. Lidablo opposition Ismail Kalsakau italem se suppose Kaufman ipin invite mo opposition lo participate lo maritime negotiation with France by opposition ILPM Kaufman keep him table lo negotiation between Tuvla country I live stop.
1: Mi sa talem nomo se suppose only been invited yimi bloko vital lo ta in sa parliament and one bipartisan issue.
0: With them, MI looking, he current full up question, he raised lo public, say why Kaufman no involve him opposition lo mataya. Lo response, Prime Minister Chotam Nabat, he tell him say, since opposition leader, he talking support lo approach lo Kaufman, lo parliament, lo beginning lo iaya, Kaufman he been take him say, opposition is tap lo semak page with them Kaufman lo issue ya.
2: Lo opposition he been part lo. National Boundary Committee at one time, also on civil servant, and he fully aware law every processes law side law negotiations. He make him one statement law parliament, where law statement where he been make him law parliament, law he support him stand where government he take him. That's already law me. That's already a statement of support. What you may consult. Or you may not consult process where you may been sako through them, maybe one process where you been start long time come kasem today. Process for consultation and food lab law officials for you may or you been call all island or you talk with them or the chief. You come kasem day where you may start talk about.
0: Emi voice blow Prime Minister Chotam Nabat. 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
4: The idea of this program is to discover the French as a foreign language in the Pacific and to also discover all the cultures in prisons in New Caledonia and in the Pacific, discover the history, the biodiversity, the cultures and the languages, because we are very lucky to have many, many different languages in New Caledonia, but also in Vanuatu, in Papua New Guinea. 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
3: This edition blong program has been started last year with the student from Australia and New Zealand. Number 2 edition blong year program has been opened long Papua New Guinea and Vanuatu. Blong building strong regional link with the Mount Pacific University. French speaking student blong National University of Vanuatu Robert Palo, language student blong Koroka University long PNG Shani and Poppy is sharing experience blong Tuvala.
6: I was able to take an English course. 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
7: Back in University of Gorkha, like we only have 2 hours of class in like day, 2 days a week. 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
0: Kiwa Pacific Segol Pacific Community Inclusion for Resilience Climate and Ecosystem emi launch lo potfila emi aim lo sapote mol woman ol young fla ol man with mol people with disability lo fanuatu Fiji Tonga mo Kiribati lo liliti mol nature based solution plo elbe mol community plata plo climate change marilo lutfanu istap lo launching
9: Long one interview with them, VBTC News program manager Long Pacific Cycle Project, Dr. Kesh, and it's Alemse Fiji, Kiribati, Tonga, Muvanuatu, Oli Ol Island Country, Oli Stab Fesem, plan the impact on climate change, Ol Sema sea level Stab go on top, so what I Stab Kamo hot, Mo all strong disaster we affect them, ecosystem or livelihood, project I come long support them ecosystem, agriculture or livelihood, Igamo strong.
10: And this project is the first of its kind to include women as well as young people and persons with disability in implementing nature-based solutions against climate change in the Pacific Islands. So we will be working in 4 islands, including Vanuatu, and Vanuatu, Fiji, in Tonga and Kiribati. So we will be bringing communities together to identify the issues that they face because of climate change and to resolve these issues through nature-based, what is called nature-based solutions. It's essentially environmental restoration, but also environmental restoration that has benefits for the society.
9: BDC News, I've been talking with them, Deputy Head of Programs, Long Action Head Australia, Mrs. Carol. I'm state them, say Action Head Vanuatu, I'm a part long project. I'm work with them, 3 island, Malekula, Eromango, Motana. Pioli implement them all nature-based solution, long make them sure say all get a community, all work together, long protect them, or restore them back ecosystem, long Pacific.
11: Now, across these 3 islands, we hope that this project will reach out to approximately 6,000 of these women. And the women will work together with their communities to implement nature-based solutions that looks at the ecosystem, agroecology, food security, and also issues that contribute to preventing violence against women. And that they will be able to recognize the women's leadership and agency, and that women will work together to be able to establish what works for them, what they want to learn.
9: Called by support ecosystem or community come strong, with them some activity all same, plan them mangrove, support them agriculture fishing. 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By to fly leading project here with them 5 Pacific organization. Marie-Laure Ludvaun, VBDC News.
0: Monislo Saitlo Sport Nivla Tocho Aos Plo Fanua Tuchuto Federation y Open Lo last weekend Tocho Tetru Emi Nivla Aos Plo Training Plo Fanua Tuchuto Ate Luili Hikat Report
12: Hemi One Pitla News Plo Fanua Tuchuto Federation Long Ea After Welly Pin Out Long Ex Severwell Long Time Long Earthquake Long 2024 Long iya trim plong ka taikam through after we lipin ko occupy 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now tuvla ki fan long federation plong today all savakat one new house plong train Long time long opening, President Blong Vanuatu Judo Federation, Nicolas Movosa, and making a small remark Blong Federation.
13: Emotional moment for all of us because I'm the second generation judoka here. We're having our third generation judokas, and for the first time ever in our history, we're able to have proper facilities. And for that, I really, really want to thank everybody that's come inside and helped us. The Embassy of Japan, l'Ambassade de France, Vassanok, and the Vanuatu Tennis Federation in particular, well, put the main blocks into building this dojo. But I don't forget all our other sponsors who you can see there. I'm not going to cite them all because I don't want you to go through an enumeration of different sponsors. You guys all know yourself, and we thank you very much. And there's one thing that we consider in judo. We have what we call the judo family.
12: Japanese ambassador His Excellency Okuta Naohisa has pointed out all help well that I stop give him.
14: Part of Japan's official development assistance, it supports cultural activities, sports, higher education and related facilities in developing countries. Since its establishment in 1975, the program has supported projects around the world, including Japanese language education, Japan studies at universities, and the promotion of sports like this. Here in Vanuatu, the program previously supported the provision of a science laboratory equipment to Manapua College in 1997. I understand this is the first, the next, second examples of our support through the GCGP project.
12: Franis Sampasatan Shompatis Filme, he may give him opening remark from him too.
15: Because judo was revived in Vanuatu in the 90s, and because Vanuatu has since been represented at 4 consecutive Olympic Games, as Nicola explained. Commitment, because the sport has grown thanks to generations of volunteers, instructors and leaders, including Ted Drew, who founded the Vanuatu Judo Federation in 2008 with Nicolas and Georges, as it was explained earlier. So it is very fitting that this dojo should bear his name. And resilience, because after, of course, the earthquake, the federation had to move several times and sometimes train under extremely difficult conditions, including in Pongo, in the most recent location that you had, which was not really convenient. Yet the instructors continued teaching, the students continued training, and membership continued to grow. The federation now has around 60 active members, approximately 40% of whom are girls and women.
12: With them support my partnership long to the embassy, looking to building here, he come through long Japanese government, my French government now, he look long full solar system, we run building here. Adel Willy, FBTC Sports.
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1: 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Follow weather bulletin with Vanuatu Meteorology Mochio Hazards Department. Emi Butumad the day blung Terei Tuesday number 21 Bloman is July. Cloudy conditions with them rain, showers blung rain over long Olkata Islands blung country. One severe weather warning blung inland wind over long southern islands blung Vanuatu with them fresh to strong northeast mo southeasterly winds. While along central mo northern part of country, looking at wind emi blow or light to moderate northeast mo southeasterly winds emi blow. Now maximum temperature long today, mabami range long 18 degrees Celsius down long south, mo 24 degrees Celsius and up long north. Look lo side lo marine focus, look lo side lo marine focus, looking. Northwest or northeasterly, more southeasterly winds blowing 21 to 30 knots, but them rough to very rough seas blowing 2.5 km 3 meters over long southern waters blowing a country. While along northern waters, more central waters looking northeast, more southeasterly winds blowing 16, blowing 11 to 16 knots with them light to moderate seas blowing 1.5 meters. 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Hem and our me update the site. Blow weather information. Bloom to blow day blow today. Well, I bless you. Join the broadcast long hem. When and weather will you cut? You pass some more nice for a day.
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1: 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Good morning, Vanuatu Show, blowing today, what I mean, radio friend, you must sing follow lo, this flow beautiful Tuesday morning. Well, bless you, join the broadcast long ham, good flow morning to you. 32 minutes, I'm 6 o'clock today, lo morning, and you to just follow me, or you've been following me, look at the update, the side, blow with the information, blow to blow day, blowing today. Now following with the bulletin with Vanuatu Meteorology Mature Hazards Department and me put them out, you may lose out in a part of the country. So I'm going to buy me rough to mass and a strong wind to buy me save plow. So you will use stop thinking blow by you cross some island with a most small boat or canoe. We stop thinking blow by you go fishing or dive a small today. They can plan the kill time from same. Win am strong, so what I'm rough to wave me big one. You may miss up a colossal ship, you may do must take and plan the camp. Listen, Explore Radio Vanuatu, Renemy full down small throttle, Dipombay, Renemy full down small throttle, day blue today. So you make sure, say you all one umbrella, blue, one raincoat, time you stop outlaw house, might move by you call a walk, might move by you call long a school, by you call a car, and you call long a plantation of pet copra, make sure so you can want something to protect them. You want from rain, from no good, by you sick, or you got some flu, or you got someone cold today. Listen, Explore Radio Vanuatu, me wishing you one good flow morning. My establishment, let me inside Olkata Islands, blowing Torpa Province, of Panama Province, today morning. Good flow morning, Liu. You stop joining me, radio friend, Liu Masik Falau, inside long good morning, Vanuatu show, blowing a terrain. No forget him, you establishment, I come inside Olkata Islands, long Sanma, long Malamba Province, today morning. Good morning, Liu. Welcome, long good morning, Vanuatu show. You know, forgot them you to establish any cam Lolgada Islands inside long Shefa or long Tavia province terrelo morning. Good flow morning, Liu. And Miss Shosem Baba, you enjoy him. Good morning, Vanuatu show long terre. Now Olkata normal frequency we serve a customer radio Vanuatu emi clear long ham 7260 kilohertz or 3945 kilohertz shortwave, 1125 kilohertz medium wave, 100 megahertz FM frequency. 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you join the company, SN Chuck, one more time, straight on the news desk, with them, we'll get the 8 o'clock news update, and just after we'll get the 8 o'clock news update, Mbaba, you follow me, 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Looking 16, kindergarten teachers, Blue Teo Mapush, and Malong Evate, Weheli. Well, you know, Stalong, a payroll, Blue Kaufman, all the stuff, take him up, early childhood education. You go inside the classroom as well as learn about the resources. We'll start learn, we'll teach with them look at the local resources where we're available long all the time. Well, bless you, join the broadcast long ham terrible morning listeners per radio. Vanuatu, you to stop by, check them out. Hemi update the side blong. All gather community news terrain long morning looking 16 student the National University of Vanuatu only stop canem first hand scientific experience long New Caledonia through the first ever Pacific Walkabout Exchange program. Over 2 weeks, looking students only stop work alongside international scientists, more Pacific researchers, plus strengthen them knowledge, plus get side plus climate change, more environmental research, help them build him a next generation, plus get new Vanuatu resources, more climate researchers, more climate experts. 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Welcome, good morning, Vanuatu Show, Plunga Terei. 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

0: Nice love for his blong. Avisi, with them terrible sing sing, don't wake me up. Listen, explore radio one or two. Like you just join a broadcast early morning. Good morning, good morning, good morning. Liu, more welcome. Look, good morning, one of the show, blong today. Just up enjoying selection, we'll get the music, keeping you entertained. Kasem one time, 7 o'clock today in the morning. Bye bye, you join a company blong SN Chak one more time. But then we'll get the 7 o'clock news update blong today. Listen, explore radio one or two. Last night, I call and plan the only no only films. I have a wake up, I'll come out a little bit very long morning from last night. I'm very cold, but I'm one of a beautiful day back. And hope so you decide finish to come out a little bit, start them off a day long today. And you start them off day long today with a one positive mindset all time. Start them off day blue with one smile face, blue you, blue by you got one good flat day. Suppose you start them off day blue crampy with them one good, one rapid sad or one rapid stinting. My friend, bye bye day blue, bye bye me call horrible no more, you, Kasem and blowing a terrain. One motivational quote, blue sablo keeping you motivated throughout low, day blowing a terrain, words blow needle, quepen, and we call Sam your present circumstances don't determine where you can go, they merely determine where you start. Your present circumstances don't determine where you go. They merely determine where you start. Listen, explore radio, Vanuatu, remember sell circumstances we stable him. This very moment, him me no determine him, or him no tell him where place you serve a go, but him me just tell him where place no where you serve a start long him. Listen, explore radio, Vanuatu, small more update to side blong all gather community news, today long morning, looking. All the communities solve the passing out all authorities blow a strengthen them address blow all the youth disengagement with them parents more young people blow find one solution blow help them all the young people both the homes all the communities blow you me growing up. Growing concerns, blowing underage drinking, all black market, all stop, salem, alcohol, all the young flower, Mr. Kozem, all got a public disturbance, now hemi come and a big one. So all the communities around long, Everton, Botville now, mainly, all stop, all the authorities, plus strengthening, all the laws, lo side, blow alcohol, but penalize him, anyone with him, salem, alcoholic, all the minors, or outside long alcohol sales hour. But I'm to continue with them selection block of the music inside long studio. Enjoy my selection block of the music when bye Mr. Park if you to come to you.
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0: Alo welcome lo FBDC news update. Litablo position Ismail Kalsagau. Italem se sapos kaf mani pinin fighting mo position plo participate lo maritime negotiation with in France. Pa position ni elpem kaf man plo keep him table plo negotiation between Tuvla country e live stop.
1: Mi sa tal el nombre se sapos le pinin invited Jimmy Bloco. Mi vital al lo da in serlo parlament. And we won bipartisan issue.
0: With them MAI looking me current full up question raised lo public, se why Kaufman no involve him opposition lo mataya. Lo response Prime Minister Chotam Nabat, hitalem se since opposition leader talking support lo approach lo Kaufmania, lo parliament lo beginning lo iaya. Kaufman been taken se opposition is tablo semak page with them Kaufman lo issue ya.
2: Lo opposition me been part lo National Boundary Committee at one time, also on civil service. And he fully aware lo every processes lo side lo negotiations. He make him one statement lo parliament. Where lo statement where he been make him lo parliament, lo he support him stand where government he take him. That's already lo me, that's already a statement of support. Whether you may consult or you may not consult, process where you may been sako through them, he may one process we have been start long time ago kasem that the process for consultation and food lab lo official splo yumi or been call all island or the talk with them or the chief e kam kasem they we miss talk about
0: emi for splo prime minister Chotam Nabat one new regional project Kiwa Pacific Circle. Hemi bin launch lo potfila yesterday project by support the mall woman or young fella or man mo woman with them disability lo fanuatu fiti tonga mo kiripati lo liti mall nature based solution plo help mall community atap lo climate change project manager tokta kis s italem siol pacific island country or list face mc level we stop quanta solo bota e kam mo ot mo strong disaster megem se project e 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start planning more improve save lo get a French language lo University de la Nouvelle Caledonie. Tripia commanda lo French emission program lo university, where take them to get all student lo Australia, New Zealand, mo Papua New Guinea, lo strengthen French language mo cultural link inside lo Pacific. Teaching Service Commission TSC mo Fanotu Teachers Union only plan blo stretem every outstanding blo teacher before 11 mani September Ministry blo Education mo training italem se kat kut fla progress blo stretem dispute between two fla patia one conciliation where department blo lepa mo implement service lidim e megem se tu fla site design one memorandum of conciliation blo putum pa clear roadmap blo stretem ol problem lo site blo adresse mo outstanding pay mo allowance blo teacher Inside lo agreement, teaching service commission by me quote blo give you multicha or clear explanation lo side blo allowance blo geta after lo every pay. TSC by serem do some information with them teachers union. Mo any problem lo pay pa tu side work together blo straight them. Mo dem news now we do end lo FBDC news update.
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4: Listeners per radio Vanuatu 6 minutes emileko 7 o'clock today long morning, and you've been following all the 7 o'clock news update with them company plong. What them company plong SN Chakema straight one time the news desk. But I'm to follow now pishlama talk to program plong today.

0: Welcome with me, Stuart Natu, also voice producer of the program. Momi Kat with me this time, one chief Blue Milo southern part of island of Pentecost. And Hemi got some information to give him out Blue Yumi about elimination program Blue Malaria where South Pentecost, Hemi established one hotspot. Blo Yumi lo Penama and Hemi Savet introduce you name Blahem. Mohammed Savet talk about some lo work where so far health department lo Hawaii Hemi Stavo Democrat area council blog about MLO Malbang Bang area council. Thank you, Thomas. You have a talent name Blue.
1: Okay, thank you, Thomas. Me name Blue, me chief World Boy, the DAO, the South Pentecost, the area Blo Malbang Council. Bless you, me, we missed up to talk to them in the South Pentecost, Loran Puto Village.
0: Chief, me understand you, lo community, blue, you, and me, stop also one hotspot of lo malaria. You saw me talk about lo middle a little bit, one them walk now, you will have old chief, with them area council, you will see stop making, or you got some information when federal health, you think I'm helping you, go how do you guys have eliminated malaria inside lo area council, do you mean a malbanga?
1: Okay, thank you, Thomas. Lo help lo sa lo help we okatan help lo help lo kelam penama oli kam lo oli kivim lo mi fala especially oli kam lo area council mi bela lo area council lo Malbombang area mi bela I bin setema buana komidi lo area council and abaf and then lo area lo komidi lo area council bo meka to la sub committees in sa lo 411 communities in that lo area lo what for din lo Malbomba lo Bombay mi bela itram lo find out some ways lo like lim town a sikia malaria from lo naya lo south pentecost mi hotspot lo malaria so em ya now mi bela sta pa make em naya lo south pentecost
0: Long down in malaria long South Pentecost chief you like at some activity blow by you like sub make him blow make him say you like eliminate malaria low area council blow you
1: know? Okay low one way is stop low area council blow me vela nea me vela come up with one ding ding say after low test in that low all 11 communities low area bambay me vela come up with them all program blow me like clean up mi like at about all bus try map some lol pools lo wota wol stab in lo community lo find them what is supposed mi like save tan tan mo ta sikia malaria
0: with them all activities so you like stab make them me understand you mi lo southern part lo island lo Pentecost is that close by lo northern part lo island lo Ambre mo you like all families wol stab travel to ko lo villa mo come back lo villa ko lo sando mo come back one of them management, blow you will have side there. You got any information or any talk where you have been put them around, blow management or kind people or somewhere to stop travel?
1: Okay, all talk where you stop, blow, area cancer, blow, me will put them, you stop, blow, me will manage them, all get a wall, you travel, you go to Santo Villa or you go to Malamba, Ambrem. Me will come up with them something things is supposed to before only travel igolo ambrem bombay only must pass through lo one test lo find them out ikata sick malaria or supposed to inokat by emi say travel after we emi travel I come back bombay all chief bombay only must take them igolo health center lo li double check em bag again.
0: Thank you so much. Samana, you've been following some lonely information where Chief Blumi lo Ranbuto World Council, more inside the Malbangbang Area Council. And you give him out some lo all updates, lo one them activity now by the survey making, lo eliminate malaria inside long area council blong all get also Malbangbang hand stop also one hotspot lo malaria blong milong kanama. Thank you too much for Saigat Company Blue. What the news to Nadu also voice producer Blue Yulo program. Thank you.
2: Hemia Hemi voice blong Panama province. 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
0: Thank you, Thomas. Mikat with me, Mr. Mark Boy, also help promotion of Isa Blue Yumi Lo Panama Health and Lololowai. By Hemi Sabe talk about all program where on Hemi Stab coordinate them. Inside of Panama, especially the site of malaria, where them all malaria of this Panama. Thank you too much, Mr. McCoy.
3: Thank you too much for giving opportunity to meet you. Sabe, share some information on the program in the malaria of Panama province. Okay, so far, Panama province, emikatola increases lo number blo malaria since lo last year emikam and because especially number emis have increased very rapidly as from January kasem lo as from January kasem lo April sorry, June. Give it up around 250 cases from malaria. And a few days ago, yeah, our number will keep increasing. And team blow malaria in Stab Naya Law Pentecost. Team blow provincial malaria team, not a public health team on Stab Law Pentecost. And try and blow attrition issue blow malaria law Pentecost at the moment. We got plan to blow legal of Carlo Pentecost, legal of my work, coming at all cases full of my work, especially the east my work. Blow little time work with the community, blow only address them on different ways, blow only crime, blow town in malaria inside the communities, blow my work of Pentecost. So, team and staff nail, Rambutolo South Pentecost, all the testimonial Manlo community, once only test them every members of the community, any man where me test positive, only give him treatment them one time. Motu, team me coordinate them communities, please clean up the community, please try them. Reduce chances for transmission by mosquitoes. And we'd like to make some narrow activities such as distribution, blood net, and spraying all kinds of but it didn't happen at the moment from me run short yet low some low resources play me. So bang like put me make a level narrow time blow. Once if all resources are available, then we'd like me test. But at the moment Mivlai try and blow me game no more. How much of Mivlai shall I make it? Mivlai shall I work with the community, blow try and make it. Otherwise, team and staff too, blow set them up committee, malaria elimination committee, blow malaria elimination committee, and we coordinate them all activities, blow clean up, blow ensure say all man will test positive for malaria, we finish him. Treatment blow once only go to health facility and whoever I am he saw him signs and symptoms blow malaria low early stage and really must make him sure I go to health facility for test and to get treatment. So some get a work with malaria committee blow him inside the community. So I think maybe now some get a activities where team and stuff work with them blow all different communities around lo Pentecost over. Team me work all communities where well, identify them as hotspot. Where we start lo Rangusuksuk, Rambuto, Panmahara, Panas, Hot Water, Behumu, with them Pangi, all about there. You got some little villages where me no mention them inside lo place, yeah. Where we fly no regard them as a small hotspot, but I'll get up some lol cases too, as one, two cases, or three cases, lol villages. We fly no address them at the moment from the time may be very short, and there's low finance too. So suppose we fly cut enough finance, we fly have spend more time with the community, more communities, plus we fly have address them all issues, plus malaria. Otherwise, as we mentioned again, team by me finish the Pentecost, by me move to the Maiwo. And Maiwo by me look more now, the east, where I'm in Naviso. after the Marino village, then I got some little villages lo south, but then western part lo Maiwo. Lo make same similar activity we make lo Pentecost. And two lo team by Mishaiko to lo West Ambae. Mo some little communities around lo Ambae where we got only reported all cases too. While make as much as possible, with them support the communities now by work by Miko effectively and by Mga Kutola outcome plan. So Mr. Papil now you go to every community members lo Penama that whenever team Hemi come or suppose team Hemi no come yet, please you like only save make them some little activities such as cleanup, take them early tests and early treatment, blow me game so you meet on the malaria in chat law province for Penama. And advice to the Mivlai meeting collaboration, blow everyone in chat law communities, especially your leaders, men and women, and everyone. That time team and become community, please work collaboratively with them team so that we have address them issue of malaria and eliminate malaria once and once for all. From the target government in staff so far, we believe we eliminate malaria as from 2030. But target Mr. Wogler, and you may reach him no more 2027. Suppose you may have reach him as from 2027. Then I minim say target way Mr. Blue 2030 by Minister. So once again, Mr. Nitim support and collaboration for every members for community and leaders for community. We work with them team blow malaria and health inside law province, playing Mr. Eliminating malaria. But the MMA, thank you, Thomas.
0: Kemen, how you been following all updates for malaria program? Health promotion officer, you mean Panama Health, Mr. McBoy, and I update them. You mean all activities, so one and now, and stop taking place with them health program, Panama province. Thank you.

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information where yumi give him out. 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

listeners per radio Vanuatu propaid notice lub samba ba mikifi matol semwe hemi stop long English language Carrie Lawrence Frank Tasso Gary Lawrence Frank Tasso of Ambrem Island Malamba province who died on the 24th of April 2025 Christy Natalie Tasso is applying for propaid or administration of the estate. Christy Natalie Tasso is applying for probate or administration of the estate. This means that she has the right to carry Lawrence Frank Tasso's property. Anyone who is opposed to probate or administration being granted to Christy Natalie Tasso must file a response in the Supreme Court before the 18th of August 2026. If no one does this, the court will give the right to Christy Natalie Tasso. Anyone who thinks they're entitled to any property of Gary Lawrence Frank Tasso or thinks Gary Lawrence Frank Tasso owed them money should contact Christy Natalie Tasso in Board Villa or Francis Tasso at the Public Solicitor's Office in Villa on telephone 33160, telephone 33160. This notice is authorized by the Public Solicitor's Office in Board Villa. Baba me give him out one more time. We'll send where him stop. Gary Lawrence Frank Tasso of Ambrem Island, Malamba Province, who died on the 24th of April 2025. Christy Natalie Tasso is applying for probate or administration of the estate. This means that she has the right to carry Lawrence Frank Tasso's properties. Anyone who is opposed to probate or administration being granted to Christy Natalie Tasso must file a response in the Supreme Court before the 18th of August 2026. If no one does this, the court will give the right to Christy Natalie Tasso. Anyone who thinks they're entitled to any property of Gary Lawrence Frank Tasso or thinks Gary Lawrence Frank Tasso owed them money should contact Christy Natalie Tasso in Port Vila or Francis Tasso at the Public Solicitor's Office in Vila on telephone 33160. Telephone 33160. This notice is authorized by the Public Solicitor's Office in Villa.

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listen to Explore Radio Vanuatu country number you enjoy him today the morning Shenandoah with them terrible sing sing 2 dozen roses let me put them time limit to 22 more minutes before him to cast someone time 8 o'clock today this for a beautiful Tuesday morning well please join the broadcast long him good morning Liu. Welcome lo good morning Vanuatu show long today be sure say you know stuck some less low traffic all powder early morning and all morning and every afternoon traffic am start busy so me Mr. Bushimi, one good flow morning, my just tackle traffic, some bless lol corner blue boat, feel aya, or look and feel, or long, Alena Kelterello morning, good flow morning, Liumo, welcome, good morning, Vano to show, long a terrain, might just have finished low walk and established any game set of broadcast, good flow morning, Liu, welcome, the show, might just walk out for the road, local walk, make him sure say you look, flow blue traffic time, you start walk about. No good, you got someone accident today long morning. All the listeners, one more time, you have a broadcast semi clear long, all the frequency here 7260 kHz or 3945 kHz short wave, 1125 kHz medium wave, 100 MHz FM frequency, channel 211 no Canal Blues, Molonga website, long VBTC, wehemi www.vbtc.vu. Looking ahead, the government, the country, may announce some commitment. The government to complete him Hall of Justice before long 2030. For not to Hall of Justice before 2030, announcement may be made or may come about during the official opening ceremony. Blow new Vlad 300 million correctional facility, long board villa. Now, Prime Minister Napat Hemitalem say Hall of Justice may project long him may estimated around. A cost plehemi estimated around 3 billion vatu, which government bahemi committee member will provide him largest portion of funding here when we close to 2 billion. While I'm still acknowledge him to look at the supporting donors, more partners, and will contribute towards this fella project. Look at the general update information. You must have enjoyed material long morning, or you must have followed material long morning. We're going to continue with the selection. Look at the music inside long studio. Nina Simone, what I'm tired of sing, Cinnamon.

0: kirap kut long kut morning Vanuatu show. China masing falau every morning start long 5:30 kasem 9 o'clock. Pambai you harem kutfula music, news, tok tok plong day, mo plante kutfula 5 long statem day plong you. Good morning Vanuatu show. Hemeno sound plong morning plo you.
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2: 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Teaching Service Commission mo fano to Teachers Union holi plan blo stretem every outstanding blo teacher before 11 September. Ministry blo Education mo training italem se kat kut fla progress blo stretem dispute between tu fla patia. One conciliation where Department blo Labor mo Employment Service lidim I megem se tu fla side I signem one Memorandum of Conciliation Plo putum clear roadmap plo strete mol problem lo site plo adrese mol outstanding pay mo allowance plo teacher inside lo agreement teachers service or teaching service union or teaching service commission pay quiet plo give mol teacher or clear explanation lo site plo allowance plo get after lo every pay TSE pay serem to some information with them teachers union mo any problem lo pay pay to la site work together plo strete. One new regional project, Kiwa Pacific Circle, has been launched lo Potfila yesterday. Project by support mon woman, or young fla mon man, mon woman with a disability, lo Vanuatu, Fiji, Tonga, mo Kiribati, plo leading mon nature-based solution, plo help mon community atop lo climate change. Program manager, Dr. Kises, Italem se or Pacific Island country, or stop FSM sea level, we stop Kwantap, solo da stop Kamo Ot. Mo strong disaster megem se project ay mi blo help ecosystem strengthen em agriculture mo livelihood lo Vanuatu action aid by walk lo malekula ero mango mo tana wete mo project ol sem plan em mangrove 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Program blo Pacific walk about blo all 16 student blo National University blo Vanuatu I koet lo number 2 week blem lo New Caledonia will student all ista planem mo improve from save blo all geta lo French language lo University de la Nouvelle Caledonie tripia ka manda lo French immersion program blo University we tekem together all student blo Australia New Zealand mo Papua New Guinea plus strengthening French language mo cultural link inside lo Pacific. Update outside lo country fight between America mo Iran ikoet yet mo yesterday night US military make a narfla wave plus air strike lo sa military target lo Iran. President Donald Trump italem si ol operation pa li koet plus ansarem o President Donald Trump italem si ol operation pa li koet plus ansarem mo attack we Iran I make lo US mol alaib lo em lo Middle East. Lo same time, Iran italem se pampai mi kuet lo respond lo kita attack. Mo emi mege motret lo plo launche mol missile mo drone attack. Suppose US ino stop mol strike plem. Nawi attention lo Calfridgen istap kamantap mo wede mol shipping straight wede mol shipping lo straight of Omes istap kasem people disruption mo diplomato listap trying lo find em one route plo stop em fight ya before emi kam one big fly regional war. Modem lo wall ni janai putum end lo FBDC news update.

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VBTC News. News where you suffer trust them.

Hallelujah, Mr. Pa. Follow this flastorian, this flow week inside the studio. Mikat Miss Safina Ngwele. Miss Safina Ngwele, we Mr. Pa, some employment and liaison officer, department, labor, more employment services. Inside the discussion blo today by Miss Safina Ngwele, by me helping you me to understand and when I'm now. You serve a custom through the Lepa Connect service where Hemi stop. But before Mama Yumi continue any further lo discussion, but today, Mama Yumi give him time, lo Miss Safina, suppose I'm Safi give him small introduction more about him. I come to you, we stop listening, I come to start the broadcast.

0: côté everyone nemblemi safitanguele mista pose one employment and liaison officer or national employment service unit under lo department lo leba.
1: Thank you too much, Miss Savina. And before you go any further, also we've been mentioning finish. You establishing discussion, blo terem, blo helping you understand and what services now you serve as through lo leba connect. Before you go any further, the discussion, give him small background information more about my discussion blo terem.
0: Okay, so department lo leba mo implement service. Mi one lo key agency under lo ministry blo internal affairs. Work plan him me blo promote workway straight is safe more productive lo Vanuatu department e got responsibility blo putu mo make him sure se lo blo work only work good regulate all condition blo employment mo protect them all man with them all employer too. So under lo department lo leba mo implement service me got all plan de unit where one lo kata mean I me implement service unit where me got two main area. First one, I mean labor mobility, where we focus mainly lo all seasonal worker, lo all seasonal worker blue me will stop traveling lo New Zealand or Australia. Mo nara one, nara unit, I mean we me work under them, me national employment service unit. We will focus no blue help them all get a man lo vanatu, where you not at work, lo save find them all employment opportunity. Mo lo same time. We will stop helping all employer to or company, but we will find them all get a right candidate, all vacancy, all get a. So, yes, the telemoning, I mean, now, we talk about all service where Unity is to provide them, to help them public, is have more, to have come access them all. In service.
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0: Okay, so yes, Labor Connect, me one implement online portal or some me one website where all job seeker, we mean all man will stop look at the work, all is have a go register inside, all is have a find them all work. More lo same time, all employer too, all is have a register them all company blog get up, all is have a recruit inside. Mom, yes, from a reason from 1M now department me develop my online platform and from Yumi start work for my national employment policy law priority 7 1M main action we by department by me make me as a law priority and data strengthen the labor market information system more to with my National Human Resource Development Plan 2020 to 2030. One main action where Department of Labor and we implement labor market information. So we also one starting point where we have a remote information for labor market.
1: Thank you too much. Talk about them when I'm looking at the services well man mo woman only serve at the same time only use some labor connect portal.
0: Okay, so lo labor connect portal you me all man we me stop look at them work you me serve at access lo la vacancy information or some say by cat all employer we will start post inside mo. Yes, same ako sa mall employer. Or kita di sabi ko lukuan pot portal blow man will di ready blow work or di stop inside. Will sabi recruit inside. Find out all skills mo all qualification blow kita mo di sabi contact the mall tire. Be lo sa suppose one employer mi putu mo one vacancy inside lo portal ya. Ba job seeker o man will stop lukuan them work ya and mi sabi send them direct. Application ni kolo vacancy we employer mi post them. Mo yes, emi make em say service emi easy, mo emi paperless.
1: Thank you, Thomas. Now, my one name is Tap Listen Lo Story and Bintu Tere. And Baba I'm Stab Dicting, Blo How, Blum Baba I'm Isave, a register. Also, one name now, Chop Sika, my employer, Isave, a register, my use on platform, yeah? Lo one fasten where he is see my strep.
0: Kasi you may have run you make at all smartphone or some laptop. You may have browse through normal website. Yeah. You type Leba Connect, Leba Lobishlama, connect.gov.vu. Lo place ya, but you can check the make at one. Bali, I suppose you save you click in place ya, where you write them register also one Chopsika. Ale ba imi give him space, please have a. And the national ID number blue. The place I follow more steps and I will come out. Sema ko sa mall employer, bali ko inside, oli register o sa employer. Be balkata liya by one name we website mini di me one mini di ma business license. Mo wete one gov one work email lo by save receive mo la vacancy lo email. So emena requirement but to fly mena chopsika immunity national ID number, email address, more employer, immunity one business license, more email address.
1: 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Mo use some platform ya long one fasten where me easy mo e mistret. Bolo you will just join a discussion. Topic where me to bless up discuss around em today now hemi one em services now you serve a casem trollo lepa connect. Now mo by me to continue with them story and plot today. Miss Safina talk about them one em now look at the main benefit to use some lepa connect.
0: Okay, one lol men benefit them as suppose you want chop seeker, you register inside law man. You register inside law employment portalia. Every profile be a mistap. So suppose one employer mistap look out a one man where I no advertise it, I miss have a check first one. I miss have a check inside ya, filter remote all get a criteria we need him. Or by miss have a find him profile blue, more miss have a direct communicate with you. Lo from number blue with them email address please tap inside finish. Direct communicate with you more make a map up to map one day blo by to less have interview. For them criteria where emi look, so semi say match him one and we mini team. Suppose you yes, more lo same time, suppose you register by you have a cut all notification email. We stop come, lo vacancy will relate lo interest where you put to, lo feel where you register for them.
1: Thank you too much, Miss Safina. Now talk about them when I'm now having difference the platform ya, mo all gather nara fla way where you me been using before.
0: Okay, so before all staff will record everything, so lo manual, lo write no lo form, lo make a job matching no more inside no more, so lo pe na ya osem platform ya mi kam every something mi happen online no more you just pursue you need the one now osem os one employer mi stable got the one mi type no more mi find him lo own choice play mi no more need to come back lo mi vla e tremble look out them ma straight candidate where mi want them.
1: Thank you Thomas, Miss Fina. Now listen up the radio Vanuatu mo ba mi to last up come now blo and them discussion blo today. Before you meet to end them story and long today, any last flatting thing or closing remarks where you want them tell them out equal the listeners for them topic plot today hem you the services where one is have a custom through the labor connect portal where department of labor more employment services any set them up stuff. Any last flat thoughts or any last flatting thing where you want them put them out?
0: Okay, so lastly, mo and them tell them thank you too much to you. Masing all same host to you meet today. Mo mi want to tell them thank you to lo listener we only take time up lo save listen ni kam lo you meet lo you meet today. 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Loli register so website emana lebaconnect.gov.vu karam national IDWU register. 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You savez campus, mi vla stop, or you savez contacter mi vla lo leba connect FP page, lo mi vla, mo tu, yes, you savez call mi vla lo 33130 or 33135. Thank you, Thomas.
1: 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You heard Ms. Safina Ngwele, we're stable some employment and liaison officer along Department of Labor and more employment services. And we join him to the discussion, blo the story and him to one of services now you serve a custom through the Labor Connect portal where Ms. Tab. Might you just join a broadcast later on the show, blo the Labor Mobility Hemi or Labor Department, more employment services Hemi, set them up one Labor Connect, where I'm supposed to one portal where I'm linking you direct with them employer, more employer direct with them you. Suppose you need to find them one work, register law website, Hemi laborconnect.gov.vu, register law website, blow mobile. You find them more easy, blow employer, I'm save find them you. Mumbai, me much interest for you too. What I'm employer where Mr. Look out there, all got a workman. Mumbai, Miss Safina, Mumbai, me join him to Lowan Arfla time back and Lowan Arfla show. But until then, listen up to Radio Vanuatu. You stop safe all time or take and plan the care.

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Cloudy conditions with them rain, more showers, blowing rain, over long all the islands, blue yumi.

Once severe weather warning blowing inland winds over long southern islands, blow Vanuatu with them fresh to strong northeast more northeast more southeasterly winds, while light to moderate northeast more southeasterly winds semi expected long on the islands blow country. In the month temperature blow terrain by me range long 25 degrees Celsius down long south, more 29 degrees Celsius and up long north. Now look the side of marine focus, look at notice northeasterly or southeasterly winds blowing 21 to 30 knots, with them rough to very rough seas blowing 2.5 km/3 over the southern waters, while northeast more southeasterly winds blowing 11 to 60 knots. Long flam waters blowing a country. Listen is Blow Radio Vanuatu, Hemenaomi update the side. Blong look at the weather information, blim to blow day, blow today. Well, bless you, join a broadcast long hem. When and whether you cut, you pass someone a good for the morning.

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1: One more time, local listeners, Blue Radio Vanuatu. Good for morning, you welcome. Good morning, Vanuatu show. Blue Terry. Few more minutes to start before we talk some one time. 9 o'clock Terry. Blue morning. Straight along 9 o'clock. Mo bam stable ko you wat manar Blue Radio friend. Blue you. Alice say rangi inside long Vanuatu life show. Blue Terry. Mo bam to continue with them selection. Blue got the music.

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was key messages talk save long one and long make him long time long tropical cyclone one and long make him before one cyclone number one listen all time long radio long harem movement long cyclone number two store full up water long drink long all clean container number three berem all pipe long water number four boil them or use some water filter blong cleaning water blong drink number five carry out solar panel, more solar pump colors up long creek, more river. Number six, close and valve long storage tank, close and valve long spring box. Number seven, make him sure say he got enough water long drink. Number eight, cut them all three colors up long water tank, blue. Number nine, fasten tight water tank long you blow by him in a fly, long time blow cyclone. Number ten, carry out kata blong water tank.

One emblem make him long time long cyclone. Number one, use some good water where you been save him long house. No mix him cover with them. Number two, continue blong listen long radio blong harem weather update. And number three, make him sure se family blong you emi safe. One emblem make him after long cyclone. Number one, build him back all toilets. Connect them back all kata blong water tank play you. Number two, boil them or use some water filter blow cleaning water before you drink. Number three, prioritize them water blong drink long all pikinini, all fala, sick man, mo all mama we only got bell. Number four, check them or fix them water system suppose it got damage. Number five, use them all local material blong fix them all pipe suppose it broke. All same, bamboo, mo rapa. Number six, work with the water committee blow cleaning water source, spring box, storage tank, mo follow rot long pipe, custom house. Number seven, water committee me must conduct them assessment mo report any damage lo area administrator, mo provincial water officer. All area administrator must work together with them provincial water officer blong prioritize them all work. Number eight, wash them hand all time after you use some toilet more before you kakai. Number nine, blong you sure say water blong you is safe, you must make them all trivala test there. Look suppose water is clear, smell them suppose water is sting or no, and test them suppose water is con. Or no. Suppose you not sure long quality long water after we you make them all trivial test ya, contact them water officer call us up long you help them you. Message I come long department long water resources.

semmoisen.

0: 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That's right. This is how we do.
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3: 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Go, time me deliver. Delivery, but me one big fella story bargain. 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Emi one big fella experience long one mama. Especially time emi cat long first time. Imagine you must push one baby go outside. And only tell him say, Wombia, basket blanc piccinini, emi strong, emi more strong muscle we cat. From emi must push one baby, I go outside. And follow emi. He make him think about when he stop happening inside the body of a woman. And he went difficult, more hard something. That's the way, plenty time, you're right, all things will come back good, slow. But sometimes, he's having a lot of problems inside the mental health of the mama. Alors, he got different kind of postpartum problems with him brain, eh? On sait mieux, mais ça va être à l'aim. Il y a des small ones, mais il y a des baby blue. Et bien, tu as mieux juste car un bébé, mais tu feel tight. You feel all same body blanc, you, il ne savait move one piece. You feel, c'est, I think, il ne savait look at un bébé. 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Or you feel, c'est, you know, nothing look at un bébé. All something here now, he come crossover, or when blow you, more was long time, yeah. You miss have a big one bar again from, you make at Melek, he stop come on the plotity. And Emia, he saw too. And Emia, low blow, all chemical, or you make at long blood, all hormone, we stop work. And he make him, you know sure, blow you. And some mama, all he sabe kerap easy no more, but some mama, he take him more long time. Allez, au Litalem, baby blue, il savait stop all same long 1 week, where you no feel good, nothing all same. And, Emia, Emi, one em, you me call him baby blue. Now, yeah, depression, blanc postpartum. Emia, il more big one. Emi stop after colossal 2 weeks. 2 weeks all same, after you carem baby. And Emi savait go, kasem baby, kasem 1 year. Allez, leur attitude là, now yeah, you sad. You know, sabe, one em, you want them. You sometimes you feel all same, you know, more cat power. You know, sabe, cat attention, le one em, you sabe, kem. You know, confident, lo you look. After you know, sabe, sleep. Even time baby sleep. And you know, one them kakai. And you feel, say, all same, you sad. And Emia now you may call him postpartum depression and Emi one very serious matter. Emi serious from you need him some help. And plenty time you may look or you may not sabe look. Sometimes he sabe cat all rubbish consequence. Sometimes he look one mama, you want them kill him baby blame. Or he sabe cat problem say Emi lose him head. Or same you meet him lombi shama, Emi come grangly small. You look, he savait à peine all same. And Amy want no good something, yeah. Want no good something.
2: Okay. Thank you to Masa Matam Gusavikim Pakral information and also you differentiate them postpartum depression law baby blues. And Michu was a plan the woman we stop the sinicam or papa will even stop close up all mama only but it's think about say when something will even experience them time will even cut on baby blue all get them. So with him emia or papa too will have experience in postpartum or him strictly blue mama no more.
3: Yes. All Italian say all papa too will have experience him emia postpartum. From me spend him good by again, eh? Baby blue. And he stopped for 2 weeks, blues. He stopped for 2 weeks. 1 week, 2 weeks. After he finished, eh? Stop. But postpartum depression, and yeah, is more important. He stop, go, all the same baby blue, he no finish. Then he go up, and then he come depression now. Okay? That's why you got two kind of something. Full up mama, all he have got baby blues, but all he care about again. Okay? But full up two, sometime, on no sabe que rap lo baby blues et on fall down lo postpartum depression. Et bien now. And yes, il savait à peine lo papa tout. Personally, mais no look plenty, hein. But on l'italien, c'est il savait à peine. Yes, lo papa tout.
2: Thank you, Thomas. And my deep in that small or some signs, some symptoms, so she savait expliquer when I'm not early warning sign lo postpartum depression.
3: But all the same, you meet them small finish, eh? You cross, you irritable. After, you know, you look all the same, you know, interest too much for baby. Yeah, too, yeah. After, you look, say, but you know more one them cry. You look an attitude all the same. Or you cry, you stop cry. Water, you run, blah, all the same no more, from you know, feel good. You feel too, sometimes you culp it. Same you make him when something is wrong or you know straight. You no more got interest for baby. Sometimes you no more interest for something for life. All same old man, he come visit him, you know, enjoy, you look, eh? You got attitude all same. Sometimes you save all same Italian penis, he save no good for you or for baby. And all same, you save, he save go sometimes, say old woman, only want them killing baby for get up. Yes, ya peña. Oh, oli kam ol sem oli krangi. Really, really krangi ol sem oli luzum het, eh? You look some case ol sem. And you know sabe mekem ol daily activity blow you. I think you know mo go swim, you know one them combe mer blow you. You look you totally lego you. And emia inidim treatment. Ol sem oli talem. 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
3: 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Oli mas follow up me good. And to talk lo... All family, close family, blanc, they understand them. Fascine, mon attitude, blanc, pour maman, yeah. Mm-hmm. Okay? And Emino, one wrong. Emi, one sick, hein? Attention, hein? You know, mean, c'est maman, you want them. Non, y a peine l'on aime, all the same. Emi, one sick. And he really need him a strong support. And, yes, you me lucky from Naoya, you me got Unitia, blanc, mental health, dans Central Hospital, where before you know got nothing. That's the way you meet more and more people, you go train yourself on mental health, blow help them you meet. After, you look baby blues or depression or postpartum, and yeah, you savait a peine every woman in the world. you know from you, Melanesian, African, white man, or what? Every maman blanc vol, elle savait sa faire same something. You look, you mean human being, with them all same something, especially l'enseigne leur mental. Il se mac, but expression blanc aime est different from culture. 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Mais si t'en bas blanc aime, pas si une blanc tout est même, il se mac everywhere l'on vol.
2: So, what them aime, ya, ou se mitalem, pas il savait, se posse une autre tête, ou se posse une maman, et mi sa contre le postpartum depression, pas il ne savait affecter development, like, le beginning blame, especially in terms of, from tout la quatre pont, ya. 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
3: Alors you may mistake mon sem me one passage ya me one time no more oui et mia il sta pas peine. 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And et mia now importance blo all people who li stop around. Importance blo partner blo womania. Oui et mi mas du got em bébé, el pem, you look understand them when they stop a ben long wife, no point them finger la him. You look. And they know when you see something, eh? Bon, l'on va nous tout, you me lucky from extended family, you know, far away. That's the way you look. You me okay from, but he got plenty people, but only the lame baby, only make him something where mama, you know, sabe make him. Emi one passage no more, but I think mama, after he come back out. But emi passage from emi difficult. Emi one full change leur life, yeah. And more was. Suppose me one young mama. More you young, more you got sabe got trouble, more he hard love you. Suppose you one mom where you got twin. Tami got two one time. Emi one hard work by again. And suppose you no got support. Blon partner, more family. Ben, he hard, hein? Pour ça, ni. Mimi un pile on va noir tout. For more time, he got full of panty, mami, stuff around. He really good. And you me must keep him all the same. You me must keep him all the same. And you know, he's help him mama. Two, all mama, we first time only mama. And me heart, yeah. From, you know, sabe, one him you must make him or no make him. And he make him, you think, go, but you know, more one make him one something now. From you fight, say, you make him one wrong. And me too, attitude, yeah. And you still need him plenty help. Oh, blanc mama blow you, oh, mon mama no partner blow you, oh, auntie, oh, il sap, colo sap, oui. Il savait really help him you, mo support him you. And he very hard, hein. That's why all men case, yeah. All geta now he got, I think he got more possibilities, c'est only make him postpartum depression. Case we me just tell him, hein. Young mother, mama we got twin. Et first time, mama. Et bien, no easy. From plenty time, you too, you know, savez, really, when I'm doing him. And you had them, problem, blanc, give him titi. From some time, you want them, give him titi. But titi is so. Baby, you know, susum could. Alors, you feel guilty, or you trouble. Et bien, no easy. Et bien, no easy. And Emian, now, he really need him support. He really need him support. I'm not sorry, but I look some mama way. You know, cat one person he come visit him all geta, or he come look all geta. When I'm me important too, I'm me role blanc papa. He look some mama, or he make him big for la depression, yeah, from husband blanc geta, he le go all geta finish. And I'm me no good. And plesia now, family, he savait play one important role. All same all auntie, or grandma, or when I'm me, or mama, yeah. L'OLP même, hein, l'on come out or something, yeah. But aimia tout. Time you feel, see you totally, you want no more. Mania, il ego you, go look when narafala. Woman. Aimia now too, he make him see. You full of problem, you face same difficulty. And he make him see you fall down no problem, yeah. And you savez make him one depression. And me rip talim bar again, importance blanc family. Close family, we savez kamolto geta, molu koitem bébé, yeah.
2: Thank you, Thomas. In fact, you go straight to answer my next question. Or you want them ask him around the all causes, more risk factors we contribute to postpartum depression. So,
3: but you got some more. 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All it hormonal change. 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Se pose family y go against him. Se pose emi fight lo family y go at him. Et mia ol bifa la problème, tang one girl y pregnant, one woman y pregnant. Ok? After, emotional factor, and after, no forget. Time you come out low and delivery, you really tight. Really tight of tight. And two, after, you got a lifestyle factor. You also, when you live, suppose, you got family close up, you go in no cat, all same, it's all finish, eh? Roll blanc as bad, I mean, key, yeah. From one baby, you need him two people, blanc cat, one baby. And I mean, one key, something. Where you me sometimes you me think say me no important and me very important. For mama and me feel alone. And then yeah, I make him situation and me worse.
2: So what they mean to all kind something or some lack of sleep, financial stress?
3: Yes. Or something at all, yes, of course. Financial stress, fascinating with your life. You want no more or you got support, you no got support. L'homme a tout, each time il y a 100 girls qui born, il y a 100 and 2 boys qui born. That's why normally you make it more male than female. You follow you look all statistics, blanc, office blanc statistique, but you follow you find them. But time you make ça blanc Facebook, you make find them c'est reverse. Girl, il flower everywhere, il y a full up, petit mal man, hein? Non! I think from, me no savé, but me look too, say you miss up losing full up man. Lo 45, 50, all same, eh? Now, yeah, lo week we just pass, you miss losing full up. We only know all fall too much. You look, eh? That's why I think, yeah, now he give him impression, say he cut full up woman. I think, from only all woman, blow all man, yeah, but only alone now. But lo statistic. He got more man than woman, lo Vanuatu. You know, big one, but every 100 baby girl, but he got 102 baby boy. You look, you know, big one, but still. But treatment, he hard, eh? Treatment, me look, lo you, me lo Vanuatu. But first treatment, and me family. Who is stop around? Who please come support him all the time? Only no make him cinema, only sick. Only got one problem. And me want something where you must take him serious. And you me time to help him, long way where you me save help him. Look at him baby, visit him, come story him. And after, so time me very serious, of course. Also, me tell him, you me lucky from you me got a mental health office. Where me, you me should refer mama, yeah, you go pass the whole data. Where you save help him. Two, you save talk talk, your family, you explain him. When I'm blown, make him, no make him, you look at me, and me good, eh? Lucky you make it, me happy to mass, but you make it unity, yeah. From before, you know, cut. Me sorry from mental health, and me important, all same health, blow you me, blow every day.
2: Thank you, Thomas, and me some, actually some really good for something where you me lo fan what you make it in terms of support, yeah. And me want a free keep where you me plan that you take him for granted, but me actually want big flat support where you say we work to someone treatment. So but what I mean where you just mentioned also to say seeking support or help with the mental health unit or feel a central hospital. When in some common misunderstanding or cultural belief where you make me have a woman really seeking help time when you go through the postpartum.
3: He had to explain him, eh? From some time, you too, you know, savvy explain him. From one him, me all same. And me very difficult, yeah, blanc, really explain him. And I think some only cut the only item too. And Emian now Emi important blow family, you know, care up, blow point them out finger, go make them some fight, sing out strong. You look, you be must very careful. And you may know sa very little also one name. Emi difficult. Emi difficult and all around, family around, you must watch him. You watch him, suppose Mama ya, Emi kaka enough, Emi go swim. But you know to cross the hem, you make him long one way, way straightforward, he nice. And I'm sure say slowly, but he come back low baby now. Okay? But he really need him help long narafala one. I mean no sabe make him one no more. I remember some case before, he treated Molgeta or sort of hospital, Tamino cat unitia, or he put him some time even long medical ward, or he give him some medicine, eh, Molgeta. Loli settle l'elvet before. Now you make at Unitia, meeting say only cat all good for something blomikem, but only cat some staff, we say we come talk with them mamaya, and look also one name from medicine, sometimes you know, sabe give him from mama, he give him titi. And medicine, he sabe pass for titi, lo le, milk, blom mama. And Emia now, you know, sabe give him medicine all about. Emia no easy, eh? From sometimes, mama, but sometimes, I'm just totally lose my head. That's why lucky you make at mental health unit now.
2: Thank you, Thomas. You just have a couple of clarify me.
3: I'm telling no more. See, I'm you look all case all same. You must have see all same. It's telling finish. You mean man being you make at all same problem. You stop Lord China, Lord Japan, Lord France, Lord Africa. All mama, all the suffer, all same something, and all same passing, same way, same cause. You look? Emino one cinema or one no? Emi all same now. And Emi very important, c'est lucky. Dans some culture, all same Emi ablo yumi lo vanuatu, family close. And he could say, you follow no talk strong lo him. You look? All kind of attitude where you should cut. And Emi, no, in Eden, c'est mental health, he talk lo. Personia, lady ya, be talk talk to with them all family. Long talem could say one emblomikem, one emblonomikem. Emi important to mas. And Emi one serious matter, and you me must have say, Emi no, semi talem bargain, Emi no blow all book over see, where you read him, no, you me cut long and what too. And I think sometimes, some mama, you know, he hard blow look. He hard blow look, but suppose you find him, you know, point him, you help him. And all papa, all you got one very important role. From all same, you meet all in penis, baby, and me foot, blow two people. And me no born all same where you make him one finger, he clack, eh? No, you need him two people, blow got one baby. That's why, blow look at him, baby, yeah, my mama blame. Two people by again. You need him, too much, eh? I think I'm in, oh, you say it all in.
2: Thank you, Thomas. And I would tell me, I'm wrapping up story and bloody day. And be sure to plan the information and become out finish. And interestingly, you meet your family members, community members, you may play one people role where you may not need to karamemiko haramul medicine so you have a talem, you may not need to karamemiko hospital, the love and support where you may continue to clean one mama, and especially you meet tati, think about the baby born in a walk from mama no more, you too, you got one role to play, and support your mama. I mean, it's time we have me current baby play to come. Thank you, Thomas.
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2: 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I meet the training by Gan Josephine long atra we hemi save training me today back in one of the important discussion. So topic premi to plong today hemi building emotional strength in women and hemi one very important topic since they me talk about emotional challenges or battle when we fight them and me hemi one battle we plan the time you one individually fight them and me hard the you save normal hemi save help them you with them and we say hemi save lead kolo plan the issues we save come up including mental health them affect them or to stress or depression today pa to harm more emia and how you misave support them you me one or when them support now family church community him save over them. Thank you to Ms. Josephine, you save go ahead to them a program.
3: Thank you to Ms. Madeleine. Welcome all beautiful listeners. Today you me talk about them topic play me or say Madeleine him rightly mention him building emotional strength in women and girls. Emotional strength emi no kind strength we by hemi help me me all woman but you me fight or you me shout or blow me game you me come strong be hemi one fasting we by hemi help me blow you me steady you me confidence after you me got courage or you me got peace la heart blow me that you me face him challenge la life before you me to start me one them you join me you close my eye blow you him to open them time blow me to low one word of prayer okay you me to pray out here kind merciful papa we start the heaven. Mi vla talent thank you Lord from you one God of love. You create up me vla and you sustainable life. 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Therefore mi vla come blo mi vla study more about them how but mi vla save deal with them all challenges for life blo mi vla. Mi vla need him Holy Spirit play you by him direct me vla by teach me vla. Everyone time mi vla listen in Jesus name mi vla pray. Amen. Okay, thank you, Thomas. Also, when me talent venis, emotional strength in women. Plante them, but you me talent say why you me choose some all women, be him no all man. Yes, to begin me refer to you me everyone all man and woman, be you me want to touch and plant the law all woman from say you me all woman only recade you me all say all weak vessels. You me no strong all man, no got all strong. You me all woman, you me no strong. Therefore, you me want them help them, you me. Lo today, lo topic up, lo strengthen them or empower them, you me, all woman. Small message, please me, lo through lo session, please me, hemi say. When your emotions are strong, your life becomes stronger. But before you me to go on, me want them start them for the one text, lo Bible, hemi start lo book, lo Psalms, chapter 46, verse 5. And Mr. Brit, and Mr. Lem say, God is in the midst of her. She shall not be moved. God shall help her and that right early. First, and Mr. Be encouraged him, you me blow you me trust them. Presence blow about God, and him stop within you me. Also, more him is source, more him is true emotional resilience. Your life blow you me, your woman. He help him, you me blow you me stop steady. You me confident through all challenges blow you me. Okay, you may must have all same say. Challenge him stop everywhere. You may not have a run away them. You go to one island, but you face him challenge. You save go hide low way away. Challenge is stop everywhere. You may not have a run away low challenge. But him help him. You may now blow by you may save cope with them all challenges and how now you may save deal or you may tackle them all challenges way. You may stop face him low life. Play you may so. Presence blow about God, but you must trust them that them him is stop within the heart play you me, but you must have tackle them any challenge the life play you me. Okay, before you meet to start them off, but again, you go, want them you meet to find them out one him na meaning blow emotional after one him now strength. So I have a talk to white man, be you do him to try and take me come symbol understanding play you me to one him now me emotional. Okay, emotional hemi one quick reaction where hemi save happen over la one situation For example, suppose me lose one family today. Wa mi haram no good now. Eme mi emotions plumia. Me feel sad. One you saka one tok tok lumi today. Good time no mi respond back you from me cross. You mi kote te mi sick lo one something, mi fried. Eme mi all emotions we he mi come over lo one situation. Time mi come across one something, good time by me experience him all emotions here. All emotions here, he may not last for long time. He may stop for maybe an hour or a seconds. He may stop for a few seconds after by lose. Same by me cross now, yeah, be after few seconds he pass, 1 minute he pass, be me cross even is now. I mean, me all emotions. Combe lo strength. One name me strength. Strength, I mean, ability to face one challenge. Huh? Time where you come across lo one challenge, be you suffer enduring difficulties. Emi minim no mol sem se. Time with things emi come hard or emi come difficult, your life. But you keep going. You save how blow you keep going. You stand up strong. You no give up. You got patience. And then you come one brave woman where you save takelem challenge play you. Emi strength. But you know strength or se wemi talem emi no strength where by emi give him strength lo you or power lo you blow. You come one rapist woman where you save raw. You save a talk back, you save a fight. One man he make one something he no good to you, but you give him back with him cross. He me no kind that kind strength. But he me strength where he me help him you, but you got patient. He me help him you, but you steady. You save a focus, low one how but you save a tackle them all challenges low life. So you to take him to Vlatok Toke, come together. One name he me emotional strength. Emotional strength, hemi minim no mose. You have a feeling that you no got any money controlling you. Time when you face same challenge, you no got one money directing you or italem lo you how you have tackle all challenges or all situation or all issues la life for you. You have a how you have tackle no got any man hemi controlling you. Hemi means you have a face same challenge without giving up. Sometimes you meet old woman, old girls, then you go, you face them challenge for life, quick time you must give up. You may have planned a story full of woman, only committing suicide. From only feeling that only no more save continue on. Only no more save hold them all pressure in life, blockata. Only feeling say it too much no more. Me no more save say, but me make a more one, only look wall, blockata, only no look beyond the wall, yeah. Be, emotional strength hemi kam hemi want to be ku hemi pa hikam lo help hemi yumi tu how yumi tu save look beyond lo all challenges play yumi tu one hemi na yumi tu save make hemi lo overcome hem hemi no play yumi tu give up hemi help hemi yumi tu play yumi tu keep going hemi help hemi yumi tu play by yumi tu save who we are yumi tu save understand hem who we are you save understand hem you one hem kind woman you who. How many you have tackle all issues? How many you have tackle all challenges we used to come across? Even him time where time may become hard a lot life for you, but you still have to keep going. You have to continue on your life. From one now, him me, I'm to ask you questions. Be from one by him me vlan all girls or all woman. From one topic him tackle them me vlan all woman plan de. Also when me love Elia me talent Venice from you me all woman. You me all weaker vessels, huh? Bible me talk about is state me clear that you me all weaker vessels. You me no stronger say all woman, all man, sorry. From all man, Papa God he create them okata with them own hands, play him. Whereas you me all woman, Papa God he me remove them out, you me to inside law man. That is why you me do no strong. You me to no fully complete all same all man. You me to only just remove them out, you me to no more inside law one man. And inside the community too, you got expectation that you me all woman. Hemi expect him you me, but you me always must be strong. You stop inside the one home, maybe husband blue you or one friend blue you, hemi stop walk about, hemi no think blue come a little house. But by you no must talk, you no must tell one something, only expect you me, say you me must come strong. But sometimes only forget say you me, all human being, you me do you me got feeling. emenem expectation blo community only expect him yimitu blo yimitu always yimitu must got patience police have make one and one be only expect a woman blo woman he must patient all time inside law one home only expect a woman blo woman by him he must can perfect inside law home suppose you no cook or you no wash or maybe you no make a more housework blo you inside law home but you talk about them you say you want less woman them you look say man blo you him make a one mistake or him he got one weakness you try blo you correct them him you talk police say you want rapist woman you start talk to man so okata li Catholic expectation community him he got expectation blo you me all women and all girls so emotional strength him he help him you me too blo but you me to speak up he help him you me too blo him to protect them happiness blo you me too more peace inside the heart blo you me too yet but him to him to protect them peace yeah him to yet him to create them happiness blo you me too blame to keep going emotional strength him no blow you me all woman blow you me come tough also when me been talem earlier blow you me come he give him strength blow you me fight he give him strength blow you me swear he give him strength blow you me cross you me shout no strength yeah him no strength blow give him power blow you fight or you think all same say you boss lo every something lo house be him he help him you me to blame him to balance him you me to inside lo home balance him you with the husband balance him you with the parents also one girl with the parents he balance him you one girl with the all brothers and he balance him you me blame him work together also one family and he help him you me to blame him put him honest inside lo heart blame him to do him to walk about him to talk with him honesty and most of all emotional strength him help him me to blame me to connect all time with him Papa God. Okay? From one him now, by him tell him say, you me talk about them all emotions, so say me pin him some example. Sometimes you me cross hurry up, sometimes one situation he rise me harem no good, me sorry, sometimes me fright. By you ask him, say, before one him now, all emotions, yeah, all ista come strong to me. Sometimes he's strong. Me no sabe control me. Sometimes me cross koko, me feel him say, but me must make one something, blow me haram good. Maybe one time tell him, you me lo, today, say, emotion, all emotions, yeah, hemi come all same one signal. Hemi give him one sign, lo you me too. Hemi sa tremble, tell him, you me too, that you me too need him rest. Suppose we, for example, suppose me one woman or one girl where me school or me work. Me go to school or me go to work, me got too much stress lo work. Plan there something he fast lo mind blow me. Then when me come back to house. Maybe mama or papa blow me or beginning blow me only sing out good me no more. Pay me stop respond lo one tone of voice way from too much stress. Me answer back lo get lo one tone of voice way strong, he hard, he go back lo get up. O kata pali sta question him you me now say, but why mommy you come yourself? Why girl blow me come yourself? Why sister blow me come you talk strong lo me? Pali sta kata all kind question all same. From you stress lo plan de something lo work so. Time where you feel him all same say all emotions play you all sta call some fashion where you think say him in a normal lo you. Him yourself one signal where him sta tell you say you need him rest. And he come to all say one signal, blo tell him you say you need him support. You need him someone, blo him support him you. And he come to all say one signal, blo tell him say you need him space. Suppose you feel that, no, Mr. Lo Krubia, only make me talk to mass, me cut pressure. Him signal, he came signal to you, blo tell him say you move out, blo that flag group. You go find one safe space, blo you give him spare, lo mind, blo you. Blow you give him spell, you blow you recover back. Hemi also one signal, lo body blow you me. Papa God, hemi create you me very special. So them all emotions blow you me, all stop rise. We feel him say, hemi no fasting blow you be. Some lol something or same, hemi stop. You start come across lo life blow you. Hemi start come all same signal, blow tell him one blow you make him. Okay? So, pa you ask him, say, but I'm by. All emotions blow me, only pipik one, only rise to my system. One em na ba mi mikem. Blow ba mi feel good. Or one em na ba mi mikem, suppose we, mi feel him say, Mr. Start blow, mi talk, Mr. Start blow, mi sakam some tok tok iko ol pikinini blomi ol husband blomi ol parents blomi ol siblings blomi we hemino stret first point we got 4 points we want them help them with lo yumi la afternoon ablo talem se tem we you want them you feel him that hemi sta signal him you blo talem se you need him space or you need him something blomi ke first point lo blese hemi se stop for a moment suppose you start tok tok strong you think about them small point yeah, you stop small time after you blow in. You breathe. Breathe in, breathe out, hemi help him, you blow hemi release him. Stress low, mind blue. Hemi release him, every rubbish thing, every wire inside low brain blue, we touch all about ya. By time you start breathe, by hemi help blue, hemi release him. So then hemi release, and then by you start blow, you name him, feeling how now me feel him. You question him, you want, you think. Something has to happen inside, looking thing blue. Okay? You stop for a moment after you make him breathing. After you make him breathing, and then you try name him feeling where you stop cut, lo moment. Yeah. How do you feel? Suppose you cross. Yes, you name him, lo right name, blame. Say, me cross, ya. Yeah. Me haram no good, ya. Yeah. Me sorry, ya. Yeah. Me fright, ya. Yeah. So you name him lo right name. After then when you name him lo right name, you save one name na feeling blue. And then bless him up him help him you know blow. But you ask him question and you back again blow tell him say one name now minute blue make him naya. Naya for you find him out feeling blue you finish, emotions blue you finish. Naya but you ask a question and I say Naya pa me make a one name. Naya me find him out say me cross, pa me make a one name. Then by him, he help him, you play, you navigate them emotions play you. Him is small, low, all ways, all tips, we him is help him, you. Then you feel him say, you overwhelm. Then you feel him say, stress, you pick one too much, you start blow, you assume some tone of voice, we him no bless him, family, or him, you feel him say that him no one straight fasting where you supposed to make him, you make him, you take him four last step, you blow. Help him, you blow, you navigate him, all emotions blow you. One point, lovely, say, when me like blow, put him, he say, me like blow, tell him all same, you no need blow, you hide them, all emotions blow you. You no need blow, you hide them, all emotions blow you. All emotions blow you, me need blow, you me must understand them, mokata. That you understand them, mokata, by him, help him, you blow, by you, you look savvy. That signal, yeah, with the signal and brain blow you, is the signal and you blow, tell him, you say, you need blow, make him something. And then by you, you start blue, you make him something blue, and you help him, you blue, you come out, lamb. You want to help him, you me back again, blue, how you miss have a build him up, self-worth, blue, you me, how now you have a talent good you want, or how now you have a build him up, you want. Think about them, was a me talent earlier, me say, you know, got any money control him, you me. Today, you me no same wheelbarrow. Wheelbarrow, him is a stand-up no more same. Wheelbarrow, you know, save a move. Unless one man, he come, he hold him wheelbarrow, he push him wheelbarrow, he move. Man, we him, he hold him wheelbarrow, but him, he want the wheelbarrow, he go away, but wheelbarrow, you know, save tell him, say, no, me no want the color place, yeah. Place, he could, he no good, road, he no good, he also want him, be. The man, he push wheelbarrow, block, wheelbarrow, he must go. Even, he save go, lo point where wheel blow wheelbarrow, he save prop. Wheelbarrow, you know, save give up, him, he go. Him, he no save tell him, no. So you mean me no se mol will parrow, you mean me no se will parrow. You got man blow him control him, you mean. You mean yet, you mean need blow, you mean build him up self, what blow you mean. How about you build him up self, what blow you? And me start now, lo, how you have a talk lo you want. How you look him you want. Then when you stop want them build him up self, what blow you yet, but you build him up you want. You know, got one man by him, build him up, you want you yet. 3 questions with me, want them, you take note him, where by him is help him, you blow, you build him up, you. First one, him is a, me naf no more blow make him. Me naf. 3 points, him, you want them, but you take him, you all same 1 point, where by him is help him, you every time. Time you come across low one challenge, you come across low any something, you use some trivial talk ya. Lo pa hemi save help him you, he build him up, ding ding blue you. Mi save make him no more. Mimi naf plo mi make him. Mimi save overcome him no more. Suppose you face a many challenge, you come across low one issue, one circumstances low life, you tell him talk to kya lo you want. Mimi save make him. Oh, mimi save overcome him. Yes, he got someone he love me. Suppose you stop go, he got money, stop talk about them you or you feel him that you know part lo community, you know part lo group, maybe only stop look down lo you. Number 2 point him he say, he got someone him he love me. Me got papa mama, all papa mol mama blu you me. Only pon him you me, only love him you me. He got someone he love me, and most of all no forget say papa God him he love him you. That is why I send them son, blame me, come dead from me too. Love ya, emi one. Love we no save finish, emi one unconditional love. No got end blame. Number 3 point, emi say, mimi got purpose lo wolia too. Suppose we, mi boni kam lo wolia, mi no boni kam by mistake. Mi got plan. Papa got the plan em life blow me, that is why mimi boni kam lo wolia. Be full of lo all women and girls today, only no got revel up. Talk to here inside lo life flow kata imigem se time oli koli fast lo one challenge or one circumstances or one situation he rise quick time oli think about se pali and them life flow kata but you think about them se you got purpose lo wala papa got him put him lo wala you got purpose play you make him you got work papa got him put him play you make him lo wala nara point you me all girls all women. You must help him, you me. But you must understand him who truly we are. You must understand him who you are. Full of little girls and women today. Only start walk about be. Only not really understand him all get that. That is why they want small something no more, you give up. That is why they want small something no more. You look down low you. You think down low you. You think say you know enough. You think say you know good. Them all community or society he me talk no good to you quick time you think down to you now you take him see every talk will tell me true you think down to you but today me want them help him you me all women and girls plot tell me you me say yes you me too you me valuable you me got value you me unique inside lo wall you me unique you know you go some place you know save look one same kind woman where me all same you unique lo crown ya. Try some new something. Suppose you stop example so see one youth today, one youth girl or one young girl today where you stop play basketball, maybe. Try some nara sports. Play help him you, play give him you, play you find him out who really you are. One him na you could lem. Maybe you start try one something no more, but you know so I say maybe you could want nara something too. So you try some new somethings lo life. All friends blue you. Find them all good friends where all is have help him you blue, uplift him, ting blue you. Friends where they support him you. You notice him or you find him out one him now, him make him you happy. One him now, you save make him you happy. Suppose you save for them one friend blue you do like go out. Him make him you happy. You only him, blue make him say keep him you happy. Find him all best something where me make you happy. Suppose you think say, no, me like him that me go stand up me one loss all what I'm sing me talk me one loss all what I'm make me happy. You find him one him where me make him you happy after you involve him. You spend them time planted with them all friends, all good friends where only lift him up, ting blue you all time. You know friends where you come across low one challenge, pay time where you go, you share with them him make happy put him down ting blue you. Say no from you no good. You no should make them all same for you no good. You make them kinder, you make a kinder in Australia. No. Find them all friends where only help them you, blow lift them up, ting blue you all time. Write them out all thoughts blue you, more dreams blue you after you walk towards them. Must got plan the life blue you. You mean me no save walk no more same to talk. You must got plan. You no save get up no more morning after you ting say, okay, me start with no more any money come no more, tell them say, sister, but you me to go ya. You stand up, you stuck go. Sister, you me to go ya. You stand up, you go. You no got plan. But let them you me plan them life play you me. Every day, daily plan play you me. You me make them all plannings play you me after you me work for them. And then bless you, him make them, you give him life play you me, him interesting. From that you got plans, you work towards them plans, him help him you play you ting more. Auna pa mi save achivim plan blomi. Auna mi save achivim aim. Wish blomi when we want them by happen. Auna mi save achivim. And then him help me play you thinking more. Mo you save one and play you make him play achivim all goals play you. Self-worth emi chronomo them you stop lo comberem you with them others. Today but you look full up today them only look all thing lo Facebook only watch lo video or all movies or only read lo newspaper or whatever magazine after only start tremble only comberem each only want to comberem all okata with them all nara man. Think about me tell them say you unique. So Papa God he create them you, them he create them you, say you also want them. You be happy, lo how Papa God he create them you. You may stop, you may compare them, you may with them others. From there you start compare me with the others. The after time when you know achieve him, you look say no, me tremble, couple me style me tremble, me prasem put hair blow me tremble, me make him style or same narasista blow me tremble, couple me no save kasem after, me make him put something ding blow you low and level way low. He make him say by him is pollen ding blow you. But you me must stop, you may compare him, you may with them others. After you may start, you may appreciate them. How now, Papa God, me create them, you me too, you me to come all same. So suppose Papa God, me create them, you become one woman all same way you stop him naya. Appreciate them. Appreciate them when him, Papa God, me create them, you all same way by you come all same. From say, them you appreciate them, he me make him, keep him you happy. How now, but you starting things a big plan that time, me, Mr. Local Community. Fula mano li sta tok no kutlo mi, fula mano li sta chache mi, fula mano li talem mi, olsem. After, I make him say him sta pa control em all emotions plo mi, mi no save how pa mi, mi save act, how na pa mi save make him suppose si kat fasin olsem, is to happen inside lo home or lo community plo mi. You think about them. Remember that words plo all man will li sta come, only notify them you. All opinion, judgment blue people, all criticism blue people, all is have a label em you, all same will is have a talent. But you think about them, say, all talk blue gataya, all you know save decide them future blue you. All talk blue gataya, all you know save control them life blue you. All talk blue gataya, all you know true. That only describe em you, yeah, all everyone em will describe em you, lem. You know true from Ogata, you know really save you. Then how you save you one. Okay? One empire you may make him, you may must choose, play you may keep silence. You may all women and girls. Then you may harem talk. Even you may some a woman too, you may start criticize him all woman back again. You may start talk no good all woman. Sometimes by me tell him, see, maybe all man, but he start talk no good to him. Time you look inside the society, play you me today. You may yet all woman back again, you may start criticize him all woman back again. You meet all woman today, but you meet all them say, woman, I come to house, you less. Woman, I come to house, you all same. So you meet me, save tell them plan to talk, all woman. But you one where you stop today, suppose you start face them, kind fascinate inside the community or the home, blue you, let them you meet to choose, blue you meet to keep silence. After you meet to kind. Keep silence after you show them kindness no more. After you keep him you distance, low. All man we only save town him ting blue you. All man will stop criticize him you. Give him distance. Mean him say you come out lol geta. Come out lol geta. Blue you protect him peace blue you. Let him peace here by him you always stop inside your heart blue you. Sometimes you may start fail, yes. But me tell him say sometimes you may fail. Plan the time you may fail. From you may just human being, you may mean all machine. You set them up one machine, you put them lem say, by you, you know, give him back, by you all same, you keep silence, you kind, after you keep distance, lol geta, after you press them, machine, hey, stop, all same, you set them up. But you mean all machine, you mean all human being, you make at all failures, you make at all weakness. Sometimes you may fail. Whenever it happens, suppose we, you mean to fail, but you mean to keep silence, lol kind situation, all same. Failure, hey, you know, come, hey, you know, also one end. Hemi also one end. Failure, hemi also one teacher. Every strong woman, okata, everyone only fail. Many times only fail. But through lo failure, blogata, he help him, okata, blow, only build up. So time you fail, emi no talem se you kamlo end blo story. Time you fail, emi help em you blo you keep going. Emi help em you blo you build. You build lo fail, failure blo you, and then you go and blo one other step again after you continue on. Strength emi no se by time you got strength, you build him up strength, but you never fail. Sometimes by you me happen, but you me fail. But fail after you stand up again, after you continue with them prayer, with them everything thing that by Papa God, by me support you me to play me to improve them, emotion, emotional challenge or challenges for him to face him to build him up all emotions, play me to time him to come across law. All challenges. Me want to encourage him, you me too, blow end them small session, blow you me too, blow day to day. Me want to tell them all same. Let them, you me, all women and girls, you me support them each other. Suppose you me everyone, blow good for one want to blow you me too, yeah, you me too, everyone, you me too, support them each other. By nice way, nice. Be emi so sad, blow look say, full of all girls today, full of all women today, only fight against each other. Only swear, no good lol geta. Only tal talem, no good lol geta. I am so sad, blue looks at you, me, all woman, be after you, Mr. Talk, no good lol you, me. Be me, want to encourage you, me, all woman, out there, you start on the day, you start listen lo me. You start outside lo, town blue you, me, too, maybe you start lo one place way long way, be you hold them radio blue you with the you, or you start lo one island, you hold them radio blue you with the you. Me want to encourage you, me old woman, where you missed up. That let them you become sisters everywhere you may go. That you talk about the sisters. Sisters have me two man with Tuvla, two woman with Tuvla is stick closer to each other. Tuvla is talo temple problem, Tuvla is talo temple hardship. One sister blew me by haram no good, but me missed up the side blame, blow me lift them up, ding ding blame. So in all sisters, we sisters by blood. We let them everywhere you may go, you may build them up relationship, lo become all sisters in Christ. Listen, give him time, lo listen, lo one friend blue you without church him. Huh? You know, you may not start the right place, blue you may church. One friend blue you, he may got problem. One sister blue you, he may got issues, lo life. Let them, you may do create them that trust, lo each other, that you may start for one another. But him is a way, come sit down with him, you. Him is share him story with you. You listen to him, not with him charging. You know, listen, blue, you charge him. But you listen, blue, you help him. Blow him offload. Blow him, he got him out every stress, blue, him. Also, one sister. Then one sister, blue, you, inside the community, the workplace, or wherever place he stop, him achieve him one achievement, blue, him. And me win him one medal, blame, or me win him anything, blame. Let him, you me do no create him jealousy. Jealousy, him is a spoiler in the community. But let him, you me do join him, you do celebrate him. Achievement, blame together. Celebrate with him. Tell him good him, lo one name him, make him. Because them, him become lo ten blue you, but him, make him to you. Let him, you me speak with him wisdom. You me no gossip. Mi old woman, but full up old man to tell you, say, you me old woman, you me old man, but gossip, you me gossip, you me gossip. Today, me want to tell him, say, gossip, you me must stop. You me stop, you me talk about them, or Lara sister, blue, you me. Talk about them life. One name, we have help him, you me, blue, you me grow. You me stand together, let him, you me talk about them, future, blue, beginning, blue, you me. Let him, you me talk about them, all future plans, blue, you me. One name, you me have a make him, blue, you me grow. After you me help them each other, blow you me create them safe space. Blow nara sister, blow by him is have a feel that him is safe, more him is free, blow him is have a story and with him you me. From you me old woman, then you me walk about together, you me grow together. And then one woman, him me rise, you me everyone, you me join them hands together, blow you me support them, him, blow you me lift him up, him me go on top. Mr. Kamlo end, Mr. Kamlo close. Small message, blokolo yumi lo every woman and girls who you Mr. listen today. We want to tell them lo you today. You want we start facing challenge. Maybe you listen lo topic blo yumi blo today. Hemi challenge him you. We want to tell them lo you today. Say you want strong woman. The day you stop sit down, you one strong woman. Even though you face some challenge your life for you, even though you face some hardship, even though you feel that you are alone today, Mimi want to tell you,

0: always stop beside le yumi tu pa hemi always stop le hemi uplift him ting ting le yumi tu he lift him up mind le yumi tu all time le yumi tu look up time you face them challenge you believe that by you give up you just look up to Baba God after you claim him that flag promise we hemi talelo Psalms 46 verse 5 hemi say God is in the midst of her she shall not be moved Then Baba God, him start with him, Yumi. Yumi face him challenge, but Yumi never move. But Yumi stand up, lo ting ting, we stop. But Baba God, him support him, Yumi too. For Yumi to overcome him all challenges, him to overcome him all difficulties, all hard times, for Yumi too, all life for Yumi too today. Yumi pray all same that by Baba God, by him bless him, Yumi. Every woman and girls out there, we stop listening. By God, him bless him, you. By him help him, you. By him build him up emotional strength. Blue, you come one strong woman lo tomorrow. But me ask you close them eyes and to make one pray. Dear Father in heaven, today, Mr. Pray from every woman and girls around lo Vanuatu, around the world today, where me vla full up times, so li look down lo me vla. Full up times, me vla feel down. Me vla feel that me vla no worthy, me vla feel that me vla no value, lo crown ya. But today me vla come to learn him about them, how you look at me vla. Papa God, thank you. For you remind me vla back again today, for how me vla save build him up all emotional strength. Inside lo me vla save stand up strong that me vla face him all challenges. One mama or one girl today, maybe him stop suffer, him stop struggle or life. Papa, me pray from him today. You give hand to him, help him, let him continue on. Blow him discover him new things, blow support him. Blow him create him happiness, joy, more peace inside the heart, blow him. Thank you, Father, Lord. Listen, more thank you, where you serve help him today. May you bless him, everyone, Lord, day to day. One him something, but me make him today, me. Everything we bami vla make him bami vla he always glorify him name blue you. Help me vla each mama, blow me vla come blessing, blow nara women and girls, time vla me timo katalo ever bless me vla go. Emi earnest pray blow me vla in Jesus' wonderful name. Amen. Thank you too much, Lee, everyone, Mr. Listen. You got one nice day and believe Papa God Bahemi help me, everyone today. Thank you.
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Lidablo opposition Ismail Kalsagaw, idalem si Sabos Kaufman ipin invite opposition lo participate lo maritime negotiation with France by opposition yelpem Kaufman ikipim tepol lo negotiation between Tuvla country I live stop. Wetem emi ay lukim ikarem full up question I raise lo public se why Kaufman ino involve opposition lo mataya.